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7: Good practice, team. 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
10: Any guesses so far? That
9: Some guesses. Nobody's gotten it yet. We do not have a winner on our common thread. Real quick, the songs I played were Southern Voice by Tim McGraw, Playboys of the Southwestern World by Blake Shelton, Keg in the Closet by Kenny Chesney. On the next song, I think we'll get a right answer. You can only guess once. You can only win once.
10: Don't forget that.
9: The entire season. Yes. Once per season.
10: Okay.
9: Because it's a pretty good prize pack. Concert tickets, Six Flags, salsa, one jar of salsa. That's got to last you a whole season.
10: You can't put a price on that.
9: All right. This portion of our show is brought to you by
10: ABC Auto Parts, Alon DK Fuels, Upshur Rural Electric, and Mall Energy.
9: All right. We made it to number 90 last week with Preston Haas of Grand Saline. So we pick up at number 91, Devin Williams, on my top 200 list. Before the season, during the summer, I ranked the top 200 football players in East Texas. That's going to come into play here in a second. I had Devin Williams at 91. At 92, Ethan Oates of Overton, offensive and defensive lineman. We've seen him play, Bob. Great player. At 93, Riley McGuire of Garrison. Moved up from 131 to 93 this year. At 94, again, before the season started, quarterback for Troop, Josh Childers. I understand he's not, what I've heard, not playing football anymore.
10: Which is a shame. I know that he lost his gig because the other kid, you know, moved into his district. But this kid is a pretty good athlete. To make your top 100?
9: Yeah, 94.
10: Yep. It's in the top 100.
9: Yes.
10: Yes.
9: It's also in the top 94. And last year he was 144. So he moved up 50 spots.
10: Had some promise.
9: Yeah. I understand he's not playing. I'm not sure. That's just what I've heard. At 95, Tucker Palmer, offensive lineman from Frankston. Also from Troop at 96, D. Holly, the wide receiver, is on there at 96. 97, Van Lane, the tight end from Legacy at 98. Colton Croft, the quarterback from Pine Tree, just a junior. He'll be back next year. Across town from Pine Tree, you got Spring Hill, and you got Brock Norris at number 99, senior defensive lineman. From Rusk, the Eagles, Trenton Gray made the top 100. He's number 100. There you go. Trenton Gray, offensive lineman for the Rusk Eagles. At 101, Aiden Shepherd of Mineola, the running back. At 102, Braden Baker, wide receiver from Mount Vernon. At 103, Ben Bolton, the quarterback for the Tribe, Jacksonville quarterback, moved up from 155 to 103. At 104, Xavier Dudley from White House, offensive lineman.

0: and at 105, we saw him play last night. Damon Richardson, the running back from Sabine.
1: Yeah, one heck of a little football player.
0: And just a junior. So he will probably be on this list again next year.
1: And a real quick note on our game last night. Gladewater and Sabine.
0: Okay.
1: All right. Much better first half than I ever expected. Sabine was in. I mean, it was a game up until halfway through the third quarter.
0: Well, midway through the second quarter, it was a one-point game. It was a nine-point game at halftime. And then just you saw the
1: two
0: wheels.
1: Crazy plays.
0: Yeah.
1: Changed the whole complexion of the game.
0: Yeah. And really took the wind out of the sails of Sabine. And as long as we're talking about Sabine and that game and Damon Richardson, hey, let's keep Tim Russell in our thoughts and prayers.
1: Amen.
0: He's had a tough week.
1: Yep.
0: And the weird thing is that it kind of went down about an hour after we left interviewing him on Monday.
1: It's not your fault, Harlan, that he got sick. It's not your fault.
0: I'm saying usually people feel ill when we arrive.
1: Yeah.
0: Not when we leave.
1: Normally, yeah. We put a little pep in their step.
0: All right, Megan.
1: Our prayers.
0: Megan Maroney's got one called Tennessee Orange. Let's see if you like this and see if you can find the common theme in tonight's songs during the Friday night kickoff show on Kicks in the Ranch.

0: more coming up.
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3: We do not have a winner yet in our Roselle Ag and Pest Common Thread game. Okay. Is this going to be the second time I stump the audience?
10: It's tough, man. Those are songs I'm not familiar with, and I work at

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1: Yeah, but you're back there being Pigskin Bob all the time.
0: I understand.
1: But still, you gotta
0: listen to the songs.
1: You gotta be smart. You gotta figure it out.
0: Are you gonna let us know at the end of the show?
1: No. Because we're gonna play the last song and go eat Papacitos.
0: Oh.
1: But I'll let you know next week. But I still think there's a chance. The last one is a giveaway. A giveaway. If you haven't, I'll tell you, the first four songs in order, I started with Southern Voice by Tim McGraw. Okay. He mentions about 300 things that have the Southern voice. So that kind of gets you going. Then Playboys of the Southwestern World. There's one verse that is what we're talking about here. Keg in the Closet by Kenny Chesney.
0: And now I've heard that song.
1: Then that Megan Maroney's wearing Tennessee orange.
0: Hell, I live
1: for some blue eyed boy that holds the door for her.
0: Okay.
1: I like him.
0: So what's going to happen?
1: Well, and then we got one more song. We'll see. Maybe we'll have a winner. All right. We got two more things to tell you about. Let's do the upset pick of the night brought to you by ABC Auto Parts. You won't be upset when your part arrives at your door in less than 2 hours when you order it online at ABC Auto Parts, abcauto.com. They'll bring it to your house in 2 hours. But Bob thinks there's going to be an upset tonight in high school football.
0: I really
1: football.
0: Do, and I think you might like this one.
1: Okay.
0: Nacogdoches upsets Texas High tonight.
1: Okay.
0: That's an upset, wouldn't you think?
1: Yes.
0: Even though Nac is at home, and it's an upset, and I think that they have what it takes to beat Texas High.
1: Dragons beat the Tigers.
0: Yeah,
1: I wonder how long it's been since happened.
0: Years, yeah. I got to think.
1: Okay,
0: we'll
1: there you go.
0: That.
1: There's your upset pick of the night. We'll keep track of that. Brought to you by ABC Auto Parts. And we always finish with the Patterson Nissan Pigskin Bob top five games of the night. Mr. Pigskin, this had to be hard narrowing it down to five.
0: Yeah, because there's like eight that really deserve to be on this list.
1: Eight. Classic matchups.
0: But keeping it at five, I'm going to start at number five. Malakoff at Commerce.
1: Right.
0: Yes. These are two powerful programs. Can Commerce put together what they have to beat Malakoff? That's going to be a tough order for the Tigers. All right.
1: Okay.
0: At number four, Canton at Van. Canton is on fire. I don't know what's happening in Canton. They're undefeated. They are blowing people out. Are they that good? They'll find out tonight when they run into the Van Vandals. That's at number four.
1: Opening of district play for those for that great district.
0: At number three, I've got West Rusk at Arp. That it doesn't get any better than that tonight. Two small schools, but they're just both teams loaded with talent. We're going to find out a lot about that district. At number two, I got Longview at Rockwall.
1: Yeah.
0: Big game tonight. Number two.
1: And then I know what number one is.
0: Pleasant Grove and Gilmer.
1: It's got to be. Right?
0: Right.
1: As good as it gets. That might be the best game in the state.
0: As good as it gets. You know, and honorable mention, I thought Carthage and Pittsburgh kind of belonged in that. Jefferson and New Diana maybe should have gotten a little love.
1: Honorable mention.
0: I put my Homer aside.
1: Or, as I like to say, that's on my watch list.
0: It's on my watch list, but yeah. Those two games in particular jumped out at me, but they just didn't make the top five.
1: Yeah, I like your top five. I think that's fantastic. Thank you to Patterson Nissan. Thanks for listening to the Friday Night Kickoff Show. We got the pre-show show coming up at 8:30. We'll start giving you scores. We'll get Mom's predictions. And then the big show, the Friday Night Scoreboard Show in all its glory, tonight, 9 to midnight. Now, tell me if you can tell this theme. This is kind of a giveaway.
0: Okay.
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0: 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Harlan, you guys doing a volleyball show now?
1: That's right. 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
0: That's worth tuning in for right there. The way y'all butcher those football scores, I can't imagine what you'll do for volleyball. So is it like the Friday night scoreboard show, too?
1: Yes, sir.
0: Oh, wow. You guys have been butchering football scores on Friday night for years. What's stopping you from doing it in volleyball, by the way?
1: Well, we're trying.
0: And, okay. Well, at least you are now equal opportunity butchers.
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0: That'd be right. Sorry, girls.

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8: 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Thank you, Viv. 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
8: Second week in October. The temperature's perfect. Everybody's still in the playoff run. Nobody's been eliminated yet. I just love it. Oh, hello. Medic?
10: Excuse me.
8: Can we get a medic in here, please?
10: I'm getting choked up early on.
8: All right. This is the Friday Night Kickoff Show. We just finished up a delicious Papacitas buffet, and I highly, highly recommend you make Papacitas a part of your Saturday. You will thank me when you walk out and go, that was good. Harlan was right. That was pretty good. You're gonna be leave with a smile and a toothpick.
10: Not everybody who goes there talks like a hillbilly like that. Some of them might say it was okay.
8: No.
10: That's pretty dang good, Harlan. I sure do.
8: Harlan, that's pretty good. You're right.
10: He's lifting up his pants.
8: All right. Right. With a toothpick.
10: All right.
8: Uh-huh.
10: Well, a lot of people are like that.
8: The two people in this room are. Darn right. And we start chasing football scores. So let's get going. This is the pre-show show, and this portion of our show is brought to you by
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10: And speaking of said Papacitas dinner, we were having it listening to the Lobo game, and it started out crazy.
8: Bananas.
10: I mean, big play, big play, big play, big play. Right now it has settled in a little bit. It's 21-all Rockwall and Longview right now, midway through the second quarter.
11: You think football is still fun?
8: Yeah, that one is fun.
10: All right, North Forney is at Tyler Legacy tonight, and North Forney leads that game 14-7. It's all Tyler highs. They're on the road at

0: Dallas Sunset, 30-0.
1: Come on.
0: Tyler, hi.
1: There we go. Oh, we got a studio audience out there. They love it.
0: So Brandon Michael, you know, he's got a kid who plays for Hallsville.
1: Yep.
0: And he just texted me an update. Hallsville is in Marshall tonight at Richard Trawick Field.
1: Richard Trawick.
0: It's 20-14. Hallsville with the lead. Quinlan Ford leads Wills Point 35-0. I think the folks in Wills Point are ready for football season to be over.
1: Well,
0: they still have a few more games.
1: Stick around. It will be soon.
0: Okay, Carthage, they lead Pittsburgh 28-0. That game's in Pittsburgh. Game of the night is Pleasant Grove at Gilmer. And right now, at the half, Gilmer leads 20-7 over Pleasant Grove. All right. Remember I was telling you about the guy who advertises with us who's a big Brownsboro Bear fan?
1: Yes.
0: All right. And he was telling me the other day that Brownsboro's pretty dang good, Bob. Don't overlook them.
1: Bob?
0: They're going to Athens. And don't be surprised what they do in Athens.
1: Okay.
0: Well, I'm not surprised. Athens leads 20-0.
2: I was in detention, Bob.
0: There you go. This is another great game. Canton and Van right now, 1 point separates these two teams, 14-13. Vandals with the lead. You got Malakoff with a 14-0 lead over Commerce. Winsboro leads Eustis 21-0. Great game tonight in Atlanta, Texas, as the Rabbits host the Eagles of Tatum, and it's 10-7 Rabbits right now in the second quarter.
1: Good game.
0: Equipment at Harmony. Today, I mean, we called somebody at the UIL earlier. Didn't even want to write. Didn't want to text. Called them to see if there was going to be a winner in this contest.
1: They said there has to be.
0: There has to be, Bob. And there's a leader right now. Quitman leads 13-7 right now. And we're just funning because Harmony has struggled a little bit this season, and so has Quitman. That's all you got? You're leaving me hanging?
1: How about that?
0: 13-7, Quitman, the Bulldogs with the lead. Grant Saline leads Paris Chisholm 14-6. Here's your game. West Rusk at Art. Our buddy Robert, our trusty spotter who goes to these little games every week.
1: He's the best.
0: He is one of the best spotters ever. West Rusk leads ARP 21-6. Great game tonight in Jefferson, Texas. Jerry Bennett Field. 21-7, Jefferson leads New Diana at the half. Troop leads Winona 28-0. Frankston over Kearns 20-6. It's a Como Picton and Carlisle. You call that a battle of totally awesomeness? Is that, didn't you say?
1: There's five battles of totally awesomeness.
0: These guys are tied up at 14.
1: There you go.
0: Beckville and Paul Pewitt.
1: That's another one.
0: Paul Pewitt with a 21-20 lead in that game.
1: Oh, I thought you were going to.
0: You got Detroit.
1: Say that.
0: Detroit's in Big Sandy tonight. Detroit does have the lead, 22-14. Brook Hill, they've taken McKinney Christian behind the woodshed. And then in the woods behind the woodshed.
1: Oh, no.
0: 49-0 at the half. Brook Hill.
1: Oh, my.
0: Grace Community is leading Dallas Bishop Dune on the road, 21-0. First Baptist Academy over All Saints, 21-7. Trinity Christian leads T.K. Gorman, 13-6. Garrison over Hemp Hill, 14-0. North Lamar over the Bonham Purple Warriors right now, 21-7. You got White Rite over Honey Grove, 13-7. Sunnyvale, that's a good team.
1: Yes.
0: It's a little stretch for our listening area, but they play a lot of
1: these
0: teams.
1: They play our teams, yeah.
0: And they're taking on Farmersville tonight, 38-7. And then the game everybody's wanting to know about is the Scurry-Rosser Maypearl game. Right?
1: I got Maypearl in the points.
0: Maypearl leads 38-6 right now.
1: There we go.
0: So you're good.
1: All right. I just got this in. 6-0. Warren City leads Mixon at the half.
0: Okay.
1: 6-0.
0: Low scoring
1: game in that one. All right. Every Friday night, we check in with my mom in the afternoon. We record it and we play back her predictions. And, after the horrible, horrible loss last night to Shelbyville, we'll talk about that.
0: My goodness. I can't believe that actually happened.
1: 19 points in 1 minute.
0: Can't believe that happened.
1: Yeah. Less than a minute.
0: Oh my God.
1: They blew a 19 point lead.
0: Goodness me.
1: To rival Shelbyville. So mom may not be in the best of spirits, but we're going to get her predictions. That's next on the Friday night kickoff pre-show show thing, volleyball on Kix 105.7 and 104.1, 103.7, The Ranch.
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0: five-star predictions brought to you by B&G Rentals. You hear Bruce Springsteen. You know it's time for Mom to give her predictions. How are you this afternoon, Mom?
1: Oh, I'm fine, son. Hi, Bobby.
2: Howdy.
0: You're fine after last night? I really expected a different answer.
1: Well, I'll explain that to you, why you have a different attitude today than you had last night. I just want to tell you about my official sponsors. Don't forget, I'm real proud of Barbara Gaga Rentals. They really, really do a great job for people who need things. So don't forget about them.
0: Barb and Gaga Rentals.
2: They do a great job for people who need things. I love that.
1: That's right.
2: We do good work. I love it.
0: So those are pretty much your two names, Barb and Gaga.
1: Yep.
0: There you go. B&G Rentals. All right. Now, how did we lose last night in the last final minute of the game? What happened?
1: Oh, I'm telling you, it nearly cost me a heart attack. We had 53 seconds to go, okay? And, you know, it's Shelbyville, okay? It had, if anybody else in Shelbyville, but it had to be Shelbyville, okay?
0: Yeah.
1: Now, here's the real problem. Okay, it was the second Thursday of the month, and that always comes around to bite us. That makes it dangerous.
0: That's a new one on me. I wasn't aware that Shelbyville had some kind of second Thursday of the month hex on our ramp.
2: Kind of some voodoo.
0: It sounds like black magic.
2: A little voodoo going on.
1: Yeah.
0: I don't like it.
1: I mean, three touchdowns in 53 seconds. You would have thought somebody had just thrown down purple paint all over that entire stadium. I mean, it went to nothing. I mean, to nothing. And I mean, it was a wait. People just walked to their car. We went straight to Shreveport because, you know, we had to go soothe our souls with something after that. And, you know, came back into town today and it's,

0: it's like a week in Joaquin today. So it's going to take a while to recover, but I recovered in Shreveport really good.
1: The oh, really?
0: The Green Garden Club. Yeah. Did good last night. Yeah.
1: So, Mom grew a little green. And
2: not going to ask how good was good, but no.
1: That soothes the soul, right?
0: Yes, it always does. So that's why me and the girls just headed right out and off we went. But you know what? I need to ask you about something else that's been heavy on my thinking this week.
1: Okay.
0: And that Tim Russell. And can you tell me about him? He's such a fine man.
1: Yes, I've talked to him, I spoke to him twice yesterday, and I talked to him, I sent him a text today. I haven't heard back, but, cause everybody's been asking me how he was doing. You know, we went and interviewed him Monday, and he was fine. He was telling us about this blood condition that he had, and, that he takes medicine, and, you know, as long as he takes his medicine, what did he say, Bob?
2: Two days before
1: a game, he's gonna be fine. So he had a plan with his doctors, and, Coach Aaron Slider, I talked to him as offensive coordinator, and I guess interim coach now, and he said, yeah, Harlan, it was about an hour after you guys left, he called in from his office and said, hey, and we walked in there, and he said, take me to the hospital. So,
0: bless his heart. So yeah,
1: they're doing tests and they're checking on him, and you know, his family, bless their hearts, they've been through so much. You know, lost a daughter, they had their house burned down back when they were at Pine Tree, and daughter died on in a car accident on graduation night, and he's just as fine a man as there could be, and you know, I feel sorry for he and Jana. I mean, my love goes out for he and Jana.
2: Right. That's very good folk.
0: Yeah, our love and our prayers. And, you know, when tragedy like that just rains down on people, you just want to bundle them up in a baby blanket and take care of them. So keep us well informed about how Tim is doing, son. And boy, we will. East Texas is lifting up prayers for that family, that's for sure.
1: Absolutely. Okay. I'm glad you checked on him. All right. Let's pick some games. We got everybody playing district ball now. So here we go. You got Hallsville at Marshall, a big one for the Bobcats and the Mavericks.
0: Oh, we do. Okay. This is a little Harrison County Highway 80 rivalry action coming tonight to Marshall.
3: Mm-hmm.
0: Mm-hmm. Really interesting matchup, don't you think, Bobby?
3: Mm-hmm.
2: Yes, ma'am.
0: Mm-hmm. Now, both teams are 2-3 this season, and both these teams are 1-0 in district play.
1: 1-1.
0: And on top of that,
1: Mom, you said
0: 1-1.
1: 1-1, I think.
0: Yes.
1: Okay.
0: They're 1-1 in district play.
1: There you go.
0: I believe. Okay. And on top of that, they both lost to some really tough opponents, okay?
1: All right.
0: I mean, Marshall lost to Cujo, Longview, and Texas High. While the Bobcats have lost to Lindale, Corsicana, and Carroll. And, you know, it's that Corsicana game loss that really stands out for me.
1: Okay.
0: I mean, those two teams look so close on paper, except for that Corsicana game.
1: Okay, mm-hmm. tell us more.
0: Well, that one just really sticks in my craw, okay? Now, the Mavericks are at home tonight, so I'm taking Marshall.
1: Mom's taking Marshall.
2: Marshall at home.
1: She doesn't like that loss that Hallsville had to Corsicana.
2: It makes sense.
1: No. Yeah.
2: It really does. I mean, you know, Marshall has lost to more quality opponents.
1: All right. You wanted to do the Spring Hill and Center game, Mom. So we got Panthers at Rough Riders.
0: Oh, you know how I'm really kind of partial to the Rough Riders. Don't tell anybody that, okay? The second season begins tonight for District 8, 4A Division 2.
1: It sure does.
0: And for me, I know the other two games tonight, you know, Carthage and Pittsburgh and certainly Gilmore and PG are marquee matchups. But this game is, what do you call it, Bobby?
1: Me?
0: Under the radar.
2: It's under the radar.
1: Okay.
0: Under the radar, that's what Bobby calls them.
1: All right.
0: But here's why this is actually the most important game this night and number one in this district. Okay?
1: Okay.
0: Okay. We feel it's a lock. Carthage, Pleasant Grove, Gilmer are going to make the postseason, right?
2: I was a betting man.
1: All right, I agree with that.
0: Yeah, but the real question is, who gets the fourth chair, okay?
1: Mm.
0: Spring Hill, Center, and Pittsburgh are battling for one place.

0: off chair when the music stops in 5 weeks. Mm-hmm, mm-hmm. So what do we call this game?
1: Elimination game.
2: Elimination game.
0: Bobby, you are so on the money. Mm-hmm, mm-hmm. You really can't afford to lose tonight if you want to make the third season.
1: Mm-hmm. So, Mom, so who do you like in this game?
0: Well, you know, I'm a little nervous about this one, but I got to pick Kenley Joe's Panthers on the road over on center tonight. I mean, you know, center's 0-5 this season.
1: Yeah.
0: But look who they've lost to. I mean, they've lost to Van, Malakoff, Jasper, 5A Nacogdoches, and that really good private school from San Antonio. I don't remember their names. But my goodness, this is the Rough Riders are going to have to win this one before I can pick them. Okay? They're going to have to win one before I can pick them.
1: So you're taking the Panthers?
0: I'm taking the Panthers.
1: Okay.
0: All right.
1: Kenley Joe's Panthers. I'm making a note.
0: Yeah.
1: I would have thought you would have taken center on that one. That's interesting. But the Kenley Joe factor.
0: Yeah. And it's just a fun thing to, you know, be part of the kids' happenings. And so when I get to see Kenley Joe, you know, we can talk about her team.
1: Okay. All right. Now, and like you said, I mean, center is 0-5. All right. Let's do this one. Let's do Tatum and Atlanta. The Tatum Eagles at the Atlanta Rabbits to open up district play.
2: Yeah.
0: Ooh, I love this matchup. Bobby, do you?
2: I think it's one of the best ones of the night.
0: Oh, another district opener that's going to tell us a lot about district champions and playoff seedings. Mm-hmm, mm-hmm. When Gladewater winning last night like they did, mm-hmm. those two have to win tonight just to keep pace with the Golden Bears. They do. Yep.
1: Right.
0: So, Bobby.
2: Yes, ma'am.
0: I'm putting my record on the line tonight, my 26-3 record, okay?
2: Mm-hmm. I'm riding
0: and
2: it
0: I'm
2: down.
0: Taking Tatum for the upset on the road.
1: Mootat. Mom's going Tatum up in the land of the rabbits.
0: And more importantly, son, I want to know when you and Vivian and I are going up to Atlanta and see the Bessie Coleman Museum.
1: Oh, yeah.
0: I mean,
1: yeah.
0: She's the first black female aviator, and I think Vivi would love seeing that museum. I know I sure would.
1: Yeah, they have a replica of her plane there, the Queen Bessie, and I want to see that. So after football season, we'll take a Monday or a Friday, and we'll go do it, I promise.
0: Oh, good. I'm going to hold your feet to that fire for sure, okay?
1: Okay, you got a deal.
0: Anyway, I think the Rabbits might need more than the spirit of Queen Bessie tonight. I mean, let's go Eagles in what I'm calling an upset.
1: Mom's calling it an upset. All right, here's one I know that the gentleman across the desk from me will be interested in. The New Diana Eagles and the Jefferson Bulldogs.
0: Oh, Bobby, I hear the roar. I love this game tonight. I mean, you know, two high-powered offenses squaring off at the home of the champion in Marion County.
1: Right. Yep.
0: Mm-hmm. Bobby?
2: Yes, ma'am?
0: Harlan thinks this is going to be a high-scoring game. What do you think?
2: No. I think it's going to be a one-sided high-scoring game.
0: Oh, you know what? I agree, and I'll tell you why. Jefferson's offense will certainly score early and often on New Diana's defense. But I do not agree with Harlan. New Diana can score a lot of points on some teams, but not on Jefferson. Mm-mm, no way. Jefferson wins big tonight, Bobby.
2: All right, good. Boy, I love it.
1: Second time you've turned on me during this phone call, Mom.
2: And the night's not over.
1: Yeah. Maybe you could call in later.
2: Let's do it.
1: Okay. Apparently there is a theme tonight. It's gang up on Harlan. That's the theme for tonight.
2: Told you.
0: Oh, you're my little boy. I would never gang up on you. Son.
1: I deserve it. I deserve every bit of it. All right.
0: Let's keep going, yeah.
1: Yeah, that's what I mean. Let's finish up with Wascom and Harlton. This is a great one tonight.
0: Oh, I'm taking the Wildcats in this one.
2: They're both.
0: Who's in the world would
1: the Wildcats.
0: Have predicted?
1: Right.
0: Yeah, yeah. Who would have predicted this? I mean, Wascom would come into this game at 0-2 in district play, and Harlton would be

0: So I'm going against the records and take Bulldog Lawson's Wildcats to get right tonight and get their first district win.
1: That's a pick
0: in
1: for
0: the Wascom.
2: Mom's taking the Wascom Wildcats to win that one, and I'm sure I'll use the Wildcats joke at some point tonight as well. There you go. That's my mom's predictions, brought to you by B&G Rentals. And what do we say in B&G Rentals stands for, Mom?
0: Oh, Barb and Gaga. Barb and Gaga.
2: And it's the same every week, isn't it?
1: Nope.
0: Not if I can help it.
2: All right. We love you, and I'll talk to you this weekend, and have a great evening.
0: Oh, you too. You guys have a great show, and I love you. And weep for my Joaquin Rams, okay?
2: All right. Will do. We'll recover.
0: Love you both.
2: Love you both. Love you. There you go. That's my mom's predictions, brought to you by B&G Rentals. Coming up, we'll start taking phone calls. We got the Bo Dumas Show, and we'll update the scoreboard and tell you who starts the night on the Roselle Ag and Pest Totally Awesomeness. All that straight ahead on the Friday Night Scoreboard Show on KYKX 105.7 and 104.1, 103.7 The Ranch.
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0: This is the Friday Night Scoreboard Show. I'm Harlan, the sports guy. I'm your master of ceremonies for the next 3 hours of your life that you will never get back. We are broadcasting live from the Monsoor Law Firm Studios in beautiful East Texas on a beautiful night on KYKX, Kix 1057, 1041, 1037, KKUS The Ranch, Tyler, Longview, Jacksonville, Marshall on 150,000 watts of FM, five-time Marconi finalist power for this season 23, episode 8, entitled Harlan Ruins Homecoming Again. All right, from left to right across our studios, everybody's here working for you. There's Bad Brad.
1: Bad Brad.
0: There's Stormy K.
1: Stormy K.
0: Pee-wee. Sergeant P.
1: Sergeant P.
0: There's Josh.
1: Jose.
0: Over there's Ethan.
1: E-Bot.
0: The Elizabeth.
1: The Elizabeth.
0: Katie from Forney.
1: Forney. Katie.
0: Nick Sterling. The Viv.
1: Vivian.
0: Emmett. And his little brother Everett.
1: Little E.
0: And now let me bring in East Texas Radio's most abrasive, controversial, over-the-top personality. It's Pigskin Bob.
2: A quick public service announcement for the public out there. A friend of ours, a boy in blue, a police officer in the Tyler area, got injured not too long ago. His name is Josiah Baxter. You might have heard about him. Well, he got injured, and our friends over at the Habitat Restore are having a big sale tomorrow. If you go to that store, 20% of everything they sell goes directly to this guy's family. So,
0: okay. So
2: go to the Habitat Restore tomorrow in Tyler at 822 West Front Street. Do some shopping, and a lot of money is going to go to Josiah Baxter's family and to him. And I mean, he's alive, but his family needs all the help that they can get.
0: That's on Front Street in Tyler.
2: It is correct.
0: I think it's

0: Not too far. I think it's right down from ABS Graphics.
1: There you go. Get a t-shirt if you want to when you're close. But yeah, go shop over here at the Habitat Restore and Tile. The one in Longview, they're not. It's only good at this store in Tyler. So hit that up while you're doing your shopping tomorrow.
0: Okay, I love it.
1: All right.
0: We did have some news in the Jefferson New Diana game. I wanted to let everybody know what's going. What we know, there was a serious development involving a New Diana player. Apparently, he was put on a backboard and put into an ambulance and headed for medical care. So we're certainly keeping that young man and his family in our thoughts and prayers, and certainly don't want anybody injured and ending up in a hospital. And also let you know the latest I know on Tim Russell. I talked to him, texted with him today, and we're really just being cautious there. As you know, he had a medical event this week and was not able to coach last night in our game of the week. And oddly enough, it happened shortly after we left interviewing him. And when we left him, he was fine. And
1: well, I mean, there were rumors that I had to dispel last night about the fact that he was just playing sick so he could stay home and listen to the game. He wanted to listen to us with the call.
0: No truth to those rumors.
1: No truth.
0: But he sounds like he's doing well. So let's keep all those in our thoughts and prayers. But let's move on with the Friday Night Scoreboard Show. We always start with the Papacitas Game of the Year.
2: The Papacitas Big Enchilada Game of the Year. For this week.
1: And if you've ever been to Center, Texas, well, good luck to you. Center, Texas is hosting a football game tonight. Spring Hill is in town, and that game at the half is tied up at 21.
0: You know, my grandmother's buried in Center.
1: Really?
0: It's either Center or San Augustine. I'm never sure.
1: But you ought to really...
0: It's one of those two.
1: You ought to get to the bottom of that. That seems like something important.
0: And her name was Vivian. That's who we named little Vivian after.
1: That would be even more important for you to kind of figure out.
0: Yeah, she was great.
1: You need to call somebody.
0: Great lady. A school teacher.
1: Use the internet. It's amazing.
0: It's Center or San Augustine.
1: It's the same. Right? It's the same thing.
0: All right. This portion of our show is brought to you by
1: our good friends at Tyler Junior College, Roselle Ag and Pest, and Manley's Furniture.
0: All right. Let's get you caught up on the scores. We go straight to the Pigskin.
3: Pigskin Bob has.

0: Now, if you were listening to our pre-show show, as our send you to the game show, I predicted Nacogdoches was going to upset Texas High tonight. Did you remember?
1: The kickoff show.
0: Yeah, whatever. The kickoff show, 6:30 to 7:30, you know you listen to it. Nacogdoches is going to beat Texas High at home.
1: Yep.
0: Not happening, man. Texas High is whipping that butt. They're giving them the people's elbow right now. 42-7 in the third. Texas High with the lead. Now, the Longview-Rockwall game got started off a little screwy. I mean, big play after big play. It was like 21-14 halfway through the first quarter. It has settled down. Halftime score right now, Longview leads 35-28.
1: That started out banana sandwiches, though.
0: It really did. Now, Tyler Legacy, they're hosting North Forney. This is in Tyler at Trinity Mother Francis Rose Stadium, Earl Campbell Field, presented by TJC. North Forney, 35-14 lead in that contest. Tyler High, big lead over Dallas Sunset on the road, 38-0. Hallsville, Marshall, they're playing at Richard Trawick Field in Marshall. It's 20-14. Hallsville with the lead in that game. Terrell and Mount Pleasant, this is a good one, Harlan. 21-14 at the half. Terrell with the lead.
1: Good game. Good game.
0: This might be a little bit of a shocker. Greenville leads White House.
1: Wow.
0: 17-7. And Greenville's not very good this year.
1: And White House is very good.
0: It's a pretty good team.
1: Huh.
0: Little shocker.
1: That might set off there it goes, the upset alert. All right, we have an upset alert going.
0: On the other side of that pancake is Wills Point, who's not a very good football team this year, and they're getting shown up. Quinlan Ford on the road, 35-0.
1: Let's just say they're in a tough district.
0: And we've all been a part of a team that doesn't win every game. I have been a part of a team that, yes.
1: Yeah.
0: I've seen a lot of homecomings
1: right.
0: in my life as well. All right, let's look at Carthage and Pittsburgh. This is in Pittsburgh.
2: It's an unfair game.
0: Okay. Carthage leads 28-7. Gilmer, they're in Gilmer at Jeff Trailer Field, brought to you by Good Brothers Heating and Air Conditioning. Gilmer up 20-7 over Pleasant Grove.
1: Wow.
0: Not a shocker.
1: Not a shocker, but I thought it'd be closer right now.
0: All right. Brownsboro, they were supposed to keep it close.

0: tonight to Athens. They're in Athens at Alon DK Fuels Field, and it's all Athens up 35-0 in the third. Van leads Canton 21-20. That's at Mall Energy Field in Van. You've got Madisonville over Rusk 21-8 at the half.
1: That would be an upset.
0: Madisonville over Rusk?
1: Yeah. Yeah, that would be an upset.
0: I'm telling you, the Malakoff Commerce game is pretty tight. 21-10. Malakoff with the lead at the half. Winsboro, and Winsboro's running away with it. It's 49-0 in the third. This is good. In Atlanta, they host Tatum. Tatum shocked the world with a big win last week.
1: 2 weeks ago.
0: 2 weeks ago. Shouldn't have won that game, some people thought. I'm a Tatum fan. Atlanta leads right now 17-7. It's all Liberty ILO as they're beating White Oak 41-6 in the third.
1: Mm.
0: Palestine Westwood, or some people just call them Westwood, they're tied up with Fairfield right now at 28. You've got Quitman over Harmony, 21-13. That's at E-Tex Communications Field in Harmony. We had the pep rally at that football field, as a matter of fact. Lots of fun today.
1: Yep.
0: Grand Saline leads Paris Chisholm 35-12. You talk about our pillow fight of the night, Queen City, Hugh Springs, tied up at 14.
1: Someone has to win that game.
0: No, they're tied right now.
1: Well, they're going to keep playing until someone wins.
0: All right. West Rusk leads ARP 21-6. Jefferson, they lead New Diana at Upshur Rural Electric Field in Jefferson 21-7. You just got the update from Harlan on that kid. We'll let you know more later. Troop, they lead Winona. It's a bunch to nothing. 56-0. Troop's good. Some people say. You're one of them. Mildred, they lead Elkhart 40-7. Cayuga over Alba Golden. Yes. 28-0.
1: Hey, Mildred.
0: You got Frankston over Kearns, 27-12. Frankston's pretty good. They haven't really been on my radar, but Frankston's not a terrible team.
1: Put them on your radar.
0: Watch out for Frankston.
1: For Frankston?
0: Did I say Frankston?
2: I read that wrong.
0: I did not.
1: Yeah. You said Frankston.
0: I said Frankston. I'm buttoned up on this, bro. All right, Carlisle leads Como Picton 21-14. Beckville.
1: Mark that at 9:11 p.m.
0: Paul Pewitt. That's a totally awesome matchup, right?
1: And we're going to get to the totally awesome matchups here.
0: Paul Pewitt leads 28-20 over Beckville.
1: But yes, you are correct.
0: Union Grove over Elysian Fields 25-0. You got Wascom over Harlton 40-14. Big Sandy in Detroit. It's close right now. This is at Circle M Crawfish Field in Big Sandy. It's 22-20, Detroit leads that game.
1: Mm.
0: Alto all over Mount Enterprise, 16. Overton leads Crossroads, 49-22. Brookhill over McKinney Christian, 49-0. You've got Hemphill. They're getting beat by Garrison, 21-0. Union Hill won last night over Harvest Christian Academy, 67-12. Lovelady leads Centerville, 30-0. West Sabine, wow, all over Evadale, 44-7. Mount Vernon leads Emory Range, 26-6. You got Dieball over Crockett, 28-7. Kaufman leads Waxahachie Life, 40-7. North Lamar over Bonham, 21-7.
1: Bonham.
0: White Ride over Honey Grove, 13-7. Rivercrest leads Wolf City, 21-7. We got the battle me and you were thumb wrestling over Quinlan Bowles and Cumby. It's Quinlan Bowles right now, 20-8 in the third. Sunnyvale leads Farmersville, 38-7. Caddo Mills, they're the Foxes. Pretty good football team as well. They lead Maybank, 33-7. Maypearl over Scurry Rosser, 38-6. And Mixon, they got 2 points on the board. Warren City was 6, so we got a Warren City Robins lead right now at the half.
1: 6-2?
0: 6-2. Yeah. It's close. 4-point lead.
3: You guys are awesome.
1: Okay, and that is
0: the pigskin difference.
1: Dilly dilly. All right, real quick, let's update the totally awesome list to kick off the night.
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1: That's awesome.
2: All right, we have five teams that are going to come off the Roselle Ag and Pest Totally Awesome list tonight because we have five matchups. Actually, one of them's on for life, so that could be four, but
3: okay.
2: We'll see. Here are the five games involving Totally Awesome teams. Gilmer and Pleasant Grove, Como Picton and Carlisle, West Rusk and Arp, Paul Pewitt and Beckville, and New Diana and Jefferson. So four or five of those teams are going to come off tonight. Gilmer cannot come off. So if they lose, they'll stay on. But if PG loses, they would come off because we've never called a Pleasant Grove state championship game and when they won it.
3: And that's one of the criteria for how that happens. Real quick, the Jefferson game just resumed. So they were able to get the kids squared away and taken care of, and there's football going on. It's 28-7 right there. And real quick, Gilmer, Pleasant Grove, tied up at 28 at the end of the third.
2: Oh, my. All right, here's the rest of the teams on the Roselle Ag and Pest Totally Awesome list. You got Dangerfield, Union Grove, Lindale, Overton, Carthage, Malakoff, Pine Tree, Tatum, Mixon, White House. I'm skipping the ones I just named. Athens, Grand Saline, Paris made it on by winning last night. They're now 3-0 in district play. And we got a text. Brook Hill, Smithland, All Saints, Winsboro, Longview, Frankston, Union Hill won last night, and Kemp. Plus the 10 I named, Gilmer, PG, Como Picton, Carlisle, West Rusk, Arp, Paul Pewitt, Begville, New Diana, Jefferson. If you want to get your team on the Totally Awesome list, they got to win tonight, and you got to call and make their case. If you lose, you have to come off for at least one night. Here is your FFA Student of the Week.
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2: All right, today at Harmony High School, we celebrated writer Martin Howard, a five-year FFA student. Writer has spent most of his FFA career in the ag shop, building projects for the Amboree and the Harmony FFA auction. Ryder is always willing to show up early, stay late, and help all other members with their projects. There you go. 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And if he's working on a project, helping somebody out, and he tweaks his back or twists his ankle,
3: has a little bump, a hitch in his get-along.
2: Yeah.
3: You would say.
2: We would advise him to go to Baylor Scott & White, Texas Spine & Joint Hospital.
3: Highly encourage him.
2: In fact, if he's at Harmony, I would send him to the Longview Clinic on the Loop in Longview and Bill Owens Parkway. That's a walk-in clinic Monday through Friday.
3: Right.
2: He could go there Monday morning at 9 o'clock. He doesn't need an appointment. He walks right in, and he's going to see the top physicians in the orthopedic game.
3: And they're going to look at him.
2: Yep.
3: A lot of people's problems are fixed on the spot. If you need additional care, they'll make arrangements to take care of that. That's at their walk-in clinic.
2: Right. In Longview, Bill Owens Parkway, Loop 281. And like you said, if it's even more serious, they will move him over to the big Baylor Scott & White.
3: The mothership.
2: Yes.
3: Tyler.
2: Baylor Scott & White, Texas Spine & Joint Hospital.
3: It's almost worth getting hurt just to go over there because it's a nice hospital.
2: Well, we don't recommend that.
3: No, I'm not recommending it. But if you do, I would go there. You know, enjoy the process.
2: There you go. Thank you to Baylor Scott & White, Texas Spine & Joint Hospital. The Coach Bo Dumas Show is next.
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2: 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Last night was game four of the KYKX Game of the Week, Sabine and Gladewater. 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
3: Yes.
2: Because it's Orr City and Union Grove are playing.
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2: money.
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3: Uh-huh.
2: because there's a bunch at Tyler, and I said I saw one in Longview. It's next. It's across from Patterson Truck Stop next to Cotton Patch.
3: There you go.
2: So go.
3: Yeah, go buy your gas and so forth for them, but you don't have to. All you have to do to get your school in there is to text SPIRIT to 71057.
2: Okay.
3: All right? And then you can go through the process and tell them which school that is your school.
2: Right.
3: And whoever gets the most votes gets $25,000.
2: $25,000 just by texting SPIRIT to 71057.
3: And what did you have to buy?
2: Nada. Nothing.
3: A Dr. Pepper.
2: No.
3: Nothing?
2: No, but they have cold Dr. Peppers at Alon DK Fuels in Longview and Tyler.
3: All right.
2: In Jacksonville, where else have I seen one? Out towards Brownsboro, I've seen one.
3: Yeah, they're all over the place.
2: By there,

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0: The fine folks at Upshur Rural Electric present the Drill Teamer of the Week and the Drill Teamer of the Week Scholarship. The dancing kids out there, we celebrate one. Did one today at Harmony. Got a twirler or a flag girl in the running for a $1,005 college scholarship.
1: Auxiliary is what they're called.
0: Auxiliary.
1: Which I don't understand, but...
0: Yeah, I get it.
1: Go about it.
0: It's a band thing.
1: Uh-huh.
0: It's brought to you by Upshur Rural Electric. $1,005 after football season.
1: All right. You know, tomorrow... is Pete's birthday.
0: Sergeant, 10-10.
1: Sergeant Pete.
0: Yes, 10-10.
1: Okay. So he's treating himself to a brand new, previously enjoyed truck from the Patterson Truck Stop on McCann Road.
0: I bought from there.
1: He's found him a nice, gently used Toyota Tacoma pickup truck, and he's buying one there. But this isn't about Patterson. It's about ETPCU, because that. He jobbed out his interest rates, and Doug beat everybody.
0: Yeah. So he didn't just go straight to Doug?
1: Well, I mean, the Patterson, they jobbed
0: it out. Never mind. I forgot who we're talking about here.
1: Yeah.
0: If he could have saved a nickel.
1: Yes.
0: with a credit union out of Omaha, he would have done it.
1: Possibly.
0: Yes.
1: Yes. But no.
0: Doug beat everybody.
1: ETPCU had the best rate for this guy buying a 3-year-old used nice truck.
0: Yeah.
1: Yeah. And it's all going to happen because he got a great rate from ETPCU.
0: I love it. I'll check in with Doug before I go shopping. I'll say, what am I looking at for interest rate? Then I can calculate what my payments are going to be and whatnot, and kind of think about how much truck I can get. And when you go shopping and you decide you want it, you make an offer. You now you're a better bargainer because you already know what you're going to be paying.
1: Yeah.
0: And you make an offer and they accept it and this and that. All right, send the paperwork to Doug.
1: What pisses me off is he buys himself a truck for his birthday. I get nothing. I got socks, what he bought me for my birthday.
0: Well, here's a dad. You don't get to, what do you,
1: he's a grown man, though. He's a sergeant in the Army. He can afford to buy
0: me. Would you want him to buy you a truck from Patterson Truck Stop and
1: Dan
0: Road in Longview?
1: It wouldn't hurt. It wouldn't hurt. Happy birthday, Sergeant Pete.
0: Happy birthday. 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
0: 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This is a Friday Night Scoreboard Show. 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
1: What?
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1: Okay.
0: I also need just $5. If you could go to the GoFundMe page, type in 1 and 4, and donate $5 to help feed children in East Texas, Aaron Nielsen and Belvin Oil, they're going to match your donation up to $3,000. 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
1: Mm-hmm.
0: We're like 3,200 plus.
1: Mm-hmm.
0: So if you could throw $5 in there, every penny, all of it goes to help feed children in East Texas. It's our 1 in 4 food drive. 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And thank you to Aaron Nielsen and Velvet Oil.
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0: Right.
1: Yeah, because I've got a ton of kids, and all of them had beaters, and they had to get them through high school.
0: Right. And now college.
1: And college.
0: They're driving them in college.
1: Exactly.
0: Those same vehicles.
1: Right. 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
1: Yes.
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0: We gave them a solution. 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
1: Had it fixed.
0: It's done.
1: Already done.
0: Nah, I'm going to try cheapo tire place.
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1: Or Bob.
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0: back on the Friday Night Scoreboard Show, and it's time for the Coach Bo Dumas Show, the 5-0 Bo Dumas and the Mixon Bulls. Unbelievable start to the season. Big win last week. Who'd they take care of? Oh, gosh, we'll ask the coach, but they beat up somebody. Lick Skillet, was it?
1: I don't have it on my sheet, but we'll get that. We'll get the answer.
0: We'll ask Coach. All right, we got to call the field house if we want to get the Bo Dumas on the Bo Dumas Show, and he is a Dumas. So here we go.
1: And this portion of the program is brought to you by Milano's of Hallsville, Upshur Rural Electric, East Texas Professional Credit Union, E-Tex Communications, and Roselle Ag and Pest. Marshall, Texas.
0: I can't believe we can't remember who they beat last week. I'm going to see the phones. And we even did a
1: test run. 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
0: Milano's in Hallsville. Don't forget Milano's
2: in Hallsville. Bulls Fieldhouse, you got the horns. Bo Dumas, coach, speaking right now.
0: Hey, coach, it's Harlan, the sports guy, and Pigskin Bob from the Friday Night Scoreboard Show. How are you?
2: Harlan and Pigskin, I am so glad you fellas called me this morning. This is the best part of my week.
0: That's really nice of you to say.
2: I got to tell you, it's really nice. I really look forward to it, because once I get off the phone with you guys, the rest of my day is just smooth sailing.
1: That doesn't sound like a compliment.
2: It's very nice, Bob. You better believe it.
1: Nowhere to go but up after you deal with that.
2: So nowhere to go but up. That's how you get it.
0: So it's the ending of this that you like.
2: It's my favorite part.
1: When we hang up.
2: That's right. When it's over. But, listen, I don't want you guys to take that the wrong way. I enjoy talking to you, too, because it's the anticipation before that really gets me.
0: Well, Coach, you go to 5-0 last week with a big win, and Bob and I are spacing out. Who did you beat last week? Was it Lick Skillet or?
2: Sugar Hill.
0: Oh.
2: Remember we took on the Roadrunners?
0: That's right.
2: They done runned off the cliff with a sign that said, yikes, and fell straight down, son.
1: That's when we found out.
2: Yeah.
1: That there's
2: took them a second to figure it out. You know how it goes. But then, boom, all the way down.
1: There's wrongdoing going on in Sugar Hill, we found out.
2: It was a lot of fun to win. It always is.
0: Tell us about the game. You blew them out.

0: Oh, yeah, I mean, but that's kind of what we do, you know. It was a mess, like we talked about. It was all muddy, but you know, we were talking about how you know the millibars were up, the humidity, the barometric pressure was up, and so we had to keep ball on the ground. Worked out real well for us. They tried to throw the ball like some idiots. I mean, I knew it wasn't going to work. The weather ain't right for that, son. So all in all, I'd say it was pretty good game. Weather. Pretty good game. Like, you know, if you ain't paying attention to those millibars, you're going down, son.
1: Yeah, I know that affects fishing. I had no idea that the barometric pressure affected the way of the football.
0: Well, you sound like as good of a football player as you are an angler, Pigskin, and I'm not sure if that's a compliment.
1: Thank you, Coach. Well, Coach, non-district play's over. You run through it undefeated and some close games, some blowouts. But now here we go. You got district play opener tonight at home.
0: Woo, that's right.
1: And
0: we're excited.
1: Warren City Robins come a-calling.
0: Yeah, and that Coach Bubby Weasel, how old is that guy? He is ancient. He's got to be the oldest coach in the whole district.
1: He's been around forever. I mean, 20-something years?
0: You're telling me he's old. His whistle's powered by steam, son. I mean, he has got some years on that thing, too.
2: Steam-powered whistle.
1: Hey, sometimes experience really, really makes a difference, Coach.
0: I guess so. He's been running the same place for like 100 years. His playbook's carved into stone. I mean, this guy's got it down, though, I guess.
1: Oh, yeah, slot T offense. But really, the bread and butter there in Warren City is that defense that everybody's been talking about.
0: They're so proud of that defense. They hang their hat on that thing, slanting and twisting, blitzing and Cupid. I can't keep track of what they're doing out there. Like it's kind of hard. It's kind of hard to keep track of that kind of stuff. I'm not going to lie to you.
1: Slanting, twisting, blitzing and Cupid. That's their
0: team. Yes, Donner and the rest of them too. And I mean, it's just a coming, son. But you know, just like last week when the Millibars dictated we had to run the ground game, and the Millibars never lie.
2: Here we go with the weather again.
0: Yeah. Well, here's the thing. If you've been watching Skyward, you've seen those fractostratus clouds. You know it's time to put it in the air, son. We're going with the air game tonight. It's just going to be raining touchdowns all night long.
1: So this guy does his offense based on the weather.
2: It seems to work.
0: I mean, he's undefeated. Speaking of offense, we got kind of a weird situation going on with. Have you seen their number 14?
1: No,
0: the right tackle on the offense.
1: No, he's a starter. Yeah.
0: Yeah, he's a starter. I can't for the life of me figure it out, though, why he is a starter. Because here's the thing. The boys they got in the number two and the number three slot, that second and third string, they are monsters. And I mean hungry. And listen, they start number 14 every game, and he don't really do a lot. So I told my boys, like, don't hit him. Like, don't go, like, baby number 14. Nobody hurt number 14, because if he goes out, we are in deep trouble. Kid gloves. Be nice to number 14, I told them kids. And I hope that they listen tonight because, you know, the guys they got on backup are hungry. They ain't ate all year, and they're kind of scary looking. So as long as we can keep 14 in good health on their side, I think we're going to be in good health on our side.
1: The game plan is to keep 14 in the game.
2: That doesn't make any
0: sense. He's a good kid. He's probably great at math. You know what I mean? But he's just we need him in. He's the best player on their team for us.
2: His dad the superintendent or something of school?
0: Yeah, he might be. I mean, listen, if we can keep him good and healthy tonight, he might just get a letter jacket from us. You know, I don't know if he's going to get one from his team, but he certainly deserves it from our side, and we appreciate all the hard work he ain't doing.
1: Well, Coach, here comes the best part of your week. We're going to hang up and let you go get him tonight.
0: Hold on. Guys, watch this. Watch me hang up this phone. Fellas, y'all have a fantastic day.
1: There he goes. That's Bo Dumas, and he's out on the Friday Night Scoreboard Show. All right, there you go. The Bo Dumas Show, proudly brought to you by E-Tex Communications. Yes, E-Tex Communications. Thank goodness they put in fiber near our Longview office because we used to have terrible internet service.
2: I mean, yeah, here in 2026, we had terrible internet service. You wouldn't think that would happen.
1: It was almost every day you'd hear someone down the hall, "Hey, is your internet out? Mine's not working."
2: Yeah.
1: Mine too.
2: What's Brad looking at on the computer?
1: Maybe he's choking down all the internet.
2: See, things like that happen when you have a lot.

0: the people use your internet.
1: Now, Brad can look at whatever site he wants to look at. We've got internet. The girls got it.
0: Yeah.
1: And nobody complains anymore.
0: And you sign the checks now about it. It's a better deal than we were getting.
1: Cheaper and
0: mo better.
1: And reliable. If you have a business that's dependent upon reliable, fast internet, you really need to check out E-Tex Communications. We made the switch. We're glad we did.
0: You need just to keep writing the checks.
1: Okay.
0: Will you please?
1: Yeah, I write the checks.
0: Make that happen.
1: E-Tex Communications, and we'll be at the Amboree next Saturday.
0: Next Saturday.
1: Week from mañana.
0: 11 to 1.
1: And honoring the FFA kids.
0: Right.
1: Thank you to E-Tex Communications. All right, we'll start taking phone calls and update the scores after this.
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1: All right, sports fans, Harlan and Bob here, and we want to thank Papacitas. 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They cater, right? They can serve big groups in their restaurant. We saw the Harlan football team in there.
0: 100 kids, the entire male athletic. Everybody kid that touches the ball was there.
1: Right? And some kids that don't touch the ball.
0: Jeez.
1: So,
0: and it didn't delay our meal.
1: Not at all. Nothing delays there. You don't order a Papacitas till you're ready to eat because it's coming.
0: It will be there in just a minute.
1: Remember, they do catering, they do large parties, and high school football fans, we'll see you there tomorrow because high school football fans always eat at Papacitas on Saturday.
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0: If you miss Mom's Predictions or the Bo Dumas Show, don't worry. We have the replay show coming up at midnight. We replay this whole deal in its entirety, and it's the unedited version of the show. So you're going to really want to stay up late.
1: NC-17.
0: That's right.
1: That's all I
0: make sure the kids are in bed
1: right
0: when the replay show starts at midnight.
1: But we're insured. We're good.
0: This portion, right, by NCUA?
1: Yeah, an equal housing lender.
0: All right, this portion of our show is brought to you by
1: the Red Rooster Ice House, Copeland Insurance, and Velvet Oil.
0: All right, let me tell you about our Teacher of the Week.
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4: For your truancy. Couldn't make it on time.
0: Did you hear that about the 13 locations, Bob?
1: Yes, I did hear about that.
0: Okay.
1: I thought there were more.
0: I believe there are.
1: I think there's like 21.
0: Yes. Well, our Teacher of the Week, however many locations they have, is Elizabeth Mullins. She teaches biology and is the freshman class sponsor and born and raised a Harmony Eagle. And today she was celebrated as our Teacher of the Week from East Texas Professional Credit Union. And to the phones we go. And Mark is holding on. How are you tonight, Mark?
5: Oh, I'm doing great with that rabid victory over Tatum.
0: Wow.
5: Tatum flew into Atlanta thinking they were going to put it on the Rabbits tonight, and we beat them 30-15.
0: What a game.
5: And we didn't even pass the ball much tonight. We run the ball down their throat all night.
0: Well, you know, Coach Dumas, he says when the barometric pressure drops down, you keep the ball on the ground.
5: Right.
0: I don't know what that means.
1: And it's still a good time to fish.
5: Atlanta Rabbits are totally awesome this year.
0: There you go. Atlanta knocks Tatum off the totally awesome list, and they are totally awesome. Thank you for the call, brother.
5: All right. Have a good night.
0: You too. And that line is open at 903-663-1057. Here we go. You're never more than 15 minutes away from all the scores in East Texas with Pigskin Bob.
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1: And Texas High leads Nacogdoches late in the game, 49-7. 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North Forney over Tyler Legacy, 35-14. Tyler High leads Dallas Sunset, 38-0. It's Hallsville over Marshall. This is a shocker, 20-14. Terrell, Mount Pleasant, tied up at 21. It's White House over Greenville, 21-17. Pittsburgh trying to give Carthage a game, but it's just too much Bulldogs, 49-28 in the fourth. Gilmer and Pleasant Grove, a great game, 33-27 in the fourth. Gilmer with the lead.
0: That just went final. You heard it here first.
1: And that was at the final score?
0: Yes, it was. Gilmer wins it 33-27 at Jeff Traylor Stadium.
1: There you go. Athens, they lead Brownsboro 49-9. Another reason why Athens is good. There you go. Van and Canton, you got Canton with the lead right now, 33-28. Madisonville over Rusk late in the game, 42-8. It's Malakoff. Boy, they are totally awesome. They're whipping up on the Commerce Tigers right now, 28-10. Nope, speaking of whippings, I was wrong. You got a whip sound. Can you go ahead and get the crack the whip?
0: There you
1: All right. Winsboro over Eustis, 70-0.
0: I got three whips.
1: Oh, my goodness. Liberty Isla over White Oak, 41-6. Palestine Westwood, Fairfield, tied up at 35. Quitman over Harmony, trying to ruin their homecoming. Okay, 21-13. Grand Saline leads Paris, 42-12. Hugh Springs, Queen City, still tied up at 21. West Rusk leads ARP, 28-20. Jefferson over New Diana, 28-7. Troops smackdown on Winona, 63-7. 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Beckville, Paul Pewitt, check this out, Harlan, tied up at 35.
0: Oh, goodness
1: gracious. You talk about

0: totally awesomeness tonight.
1: I love that.
0: Detroit over Big Sandy right now in the 4:30-23. Alto leads Mount Enterprise 35-16. It's over tonight. Overton wins over Crossroads 49-22. Overton, are they on your little totally awesome list?
1: They are.
0: They should.
1: It's a regular size totally awesome list.
0: Well, is Brookhill on it? Because if they're not, they should be.
1: Oh, they're definitely
0: 63
1: on it.
0: 63-0 Brookhill over McKinney Christian.
1: Yeah, absolutely.
0: All right, Harvest Christian Academy, they got beat by Union Hill yesterday, 67 to very little. It's Garrison over Hemp Hill, 21-0. Love Lady leads Centerville, 30-0. You got, here's another game of interest. White Rite over Honey Grove, 13-7. Rivercrest leads Wolf City, 21-7. And Mixon, they still trail Warren City, 6-2 right now.
1: All right, I understand we have breaking news on when the window is open for supplemental insurance at Copeland Insurance.
0: Well, I kind of kept dropping the ball over the past few weeks. I didn't know.
1: I set you up for breaking news.
0: I know, but I'm trying to let people know how stupid I really am.
1: we get it.
0: So it's already evident.
1: All right.
0: It opens up October the 15th, which would be next week.
1: Okay.
0: All right. And that's
1: going to be next Friday, right? No. The 15th?
0: It's payday. That's all I know.
1: Okay.
0: It's on payday, October the 15th through December the 7th. 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I don't know. You get the supplemental stuff. It opens up next week.
1: So Copeland Insurance, they're in Tyler on Old Bullard.
0: They're
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0: Right.
1: Promo code PigskinBob.
0: You get free insurance.
1: You might.
0: Well, it depends.
1: Ask them. And use promo
0: might
1: code.
0: Be a glitch in the system. Who knows?
1: Use promo code PigskinBob.
0: But they're the ones who specialize in this stuff. So make sure you get your stuff from Copeland.
1: Copeland Insurance, they sell more than supplemental insurance. They can handle all of your insurance needs. But next week sometime, whenever payday is,
0: yeah,
1: you might want to check out the supplemental insurance.
0: You can figure it out.
1: There you go. All right, we'll have more phone calls and more scores after this on the Friday Night Scoreboard Show.
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1: All right, Bob, we got the Friday night, the KYKX game of the week last night. We got another one this next week. And the schools get T-shirts for the KYKX game of the week that features, has a cool logo on the front. Mm-hmm. And on the back, it mentions what game it is, the date, this and that. And all the schools get those, and they're all made by ABS T-shirts and graphics in Tyler. And we just want to thank them. They do such a great job for me. They actually had them done ahead of time. Can you come get these? They're ready. And I'm like, well, hold on. That game's not till October. No. Okay. They're ready. Come get them. That's how they roll at ABS T-shirts and graphics.
0: All right. At Milano's Pizza in Hallsville, Texas.
1: We ate there last Friday.
0: We ate there last week. One of the things we need to let you know is about their fresh ingredients. Chris Comer, our buddy who opened up, or he didn't open it. He bought it, and he's done some changing of it the other day. 100% fresh ingredients. He really watches over what's coming into the shop and what they're making their salads and their pizzas out of.
1: Picky, particular, and high standards.
0: True. That,
1: he's upped his standards.
0: Yeah, so he said to everybody else,
1: up yours and go to Milano's in Hallsville.
0: And as long as they're open, the buffet is open.
1: Right?
0: Right.
1: And that means the buffet's open after home Hallsville Bobcat games.
0: That's right.
1: Because they're open late after home games.
0: They're open 7 days a week for lunch and dinner. If you like pizza, pasta, mozzarella sticks, boneless wings.
1: Salad bar.
0: The whole thing. They have that.
1: You're going to absolutely love it. Like I said, they've upped their quality. They've upped their standards. So up yours, East Texas. Go to Milano's in Hallsville.
0: On Main Street.
1: Yeah.
0: Which is Highway 80.
1: Right.
0: Behind Buchanan's or beside Buchanan's?
1: I say beside
0: Buchanan's. Or close to Buchanan's.
1: Yes.
0: Somewhere near Buchanan's Hardware.
1: Right. Find but Buchanan's Hardware and then look around.
0: Yeah. Rotate your head.
1: All right.
0: Are we good?
1: Yeah. There's a promo code there. I think it's PigskinBob for extra savings.
0: There you go.
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1: Harlan, the sports guy, Pigskin Bob. 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Playoffs fast approaching. When football season's over, all the male student athletes of the week that we honored and all the female student athletes of the week we honored, we're going to have two separate drawings, one for each. 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How do you like them apples?
7: Sounds like $2,010 that Doug's got to dummy up.
1: Nailed it.
7: I want Doug to do that, too.
1: Right.
7: All right. In between Longview and Tyler, there's a lot of beautiful... Not Longview and Tyler. Longview and Gilmer.
1: There's nothing beautiful between Longview and Tyler?
7: No, no. There's lots of beautiful
1: There's lots
7: stuff.
1: Of pigs.
7: Yeah.
1: I can tell you that.
7: Yeah. But between Longview and Gilmer, 154...
1: B&G Rentals.
7: B&G Rentals.
1: Sure.
7: This is a company, they're a little bit out of the way from most of the population, but they rent major big equipment to people with projects that they're doing on their property.
1: And here's the thing, it doesn't really matter where they're located because they'll deliver it. Whatever you need, a backhoe, they'll bring it to you. Unload it. Here you go.
7: Yes.
1: Start digging your holes.
7: And I say it's between the middle of nowhere and nowhere. It's not far between Longview and Gilmer.
1: Right.
7: You can get there too. Chainsaws, if you need to rent you a chainsaw instead of pay for one forever,
1: right.
7: You're only going to need it twice a year. 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
7: Right.
1: So
7: yeah, you need a dumpster at your property. They've got, I personally saw 25 of them that they had. 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
1: Check them out online, B&G Rentals, right?
7: Right.
1: Is that their website?
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1: Okay, and promo code? 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
7: Yes.
1: Okay.
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1: 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Before you go there, make sure you call. 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
7: 522-4083.
1: And when you call them, use that promo code Pigskin Bob on that as well. 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

0: Pisk and Bob on the Friday Night Scoreboard Show. 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Let's go to Josh on line two. Josh, how are you tonight?
1: Doing good.
0: All right, you got us a Winsboro score?
1: Yes, Winsboro, 73. East is zero.
0: 73 to nothing?
2: Wow.
0: Josh, yes. My goodness, what'd you do?
1: Just the head coach doing his thing.
3: Yes,
0: there you
3: I
0: go. Just the head coach doing his thing. Thank you, Josh.
1: Yes. You're welcome. There. Y'all have a good night.
0: You have a good night, brother. Thank you.
1: You're welcome.
0: All right, there you go. That phone line is now open. Let's update your totally awesome list.
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10: Yes.
11: Or attractiveness.
10: That's awesome.
0: All right, here we go. We've got the first of five that are going to come off tonight would be the Pleasant Grove Hawks.
2: Big win for Gilmer tonight.
0: Gilmer knocks off PG to...

0: and the Lindale Eagles. Let's go back to the phones real quick and scoreboard show.
1: Yes, Winsboro 73, Eustis 0, fourth quarter.
0: Josh said that's over.
1: Oh, it's over?
0: That's what Josh says, and he's a big old Winsboro fan.
2: I wouldn't cross him.
1: I know, Josh.
0: Well, there, does he extend the truth?
1: I get a fourth quarter when my phone shows.
2: He's right. It is 73 to nothing.
0: All right. Well,
1: match prep.
0: All right. 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

0: a treat for you this evening. A young man that you all know is Joe the Policeman from the What's Going Down episode of That's My Mama. I want you to put your hands together and welcome to the stage. Big round of applause.
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1: Harlan Ruins Homecoming.
0: All right,
1: Again.
0: Everybody's here tonight. You got Bad Brad.
1: Bad Brad.
0: You got Stormy K. Pee-wee. Sergeant Pete. Sergeant Pete's friend.
1: Casey.
0: Josh. Ethan. The Elizabeth. Katie from Forney.
1: Forney Katie.
2: Nick Sterling.
0: The Viv.
1: Vivian.
0: Emmett. And his little brother Everett.
1: Little Lee.
0: And now let me bring in my Thunder Buddy for life, my BFF. And the strongest man in the world, it's Pigskin Bob.
1: So I've been saving up a story I heard a couple of days ago.
0: Do tell.
1: And I think you'll probably enjoy it. It surrounds our friend Chris Comer. He's the guy who owns Milano's Pizza in Hallsville.
0: Great guy.
1: He's a great guy. And a dang good pie that he sells.
0: Right. Sells a quality pie.
1: It's delicious. Well, his daughter-in-law, she is the band director in Orcity. And, you know, we were in Orcity the other day, and then she puts two and two together. Hey, those are the guys, and those are the football guys, and they, you know, those are the football guys. They were there.
0: And they eat pizza. Right.
1: Well, so that night after the pep rally, they go to the football game. The people, I don't know who told her, but to turn on the radio and listen to the scores. And so she's listening to the Friday Night Scoreboard Show. I don't think she's ever been exposed to this. Brand new graduate from college. Now she's the band director in Orcity. Her husband is a band director in Hallsville. They're listening to us, and she hears Milano's Pizza on this show.
0: Right?
1: She's amazed that he was able to be on this program. He calls him up and says, hey, did you know you were featured on the Friday Night Scoreboard Show? Chris says, yeah, they don't give that away.
0: Right?
1: They don't give it away. She said, you're famous, you're on the Friday Night Scoreboard Show. And he is. And well, he appreciates.
0: Let me follow that up with the barbecue we had today at Harmony High School with Smokin' D's barbecue.
1: Boy, that was good.
0: Man, I mean everything on the plate, the sides, the sausage, the brisket meat, the turkey leg, the beans, the corn, everything was fantastic. And thank you for feeding us today.
1: Yeah, that guy can cook. And I was impressed.
0: It takes a lot to feed us.
1: And we eat, if you know us, you can tell we eat a lot.
0: We eat a lot.
1: Yeah.
0: So thank you to Milano's Pizza, and thank you to Smokin' D's Barbecue.
1: What?
0: I got it wrong. It's Smokin' D's.
1: Okay.
0: I read that wrong,
3: oh yeah.
1: See, I might have just heard it wrong.
0: It could be.
1: That's how it works.
0: All right. What was the one you said earlier?
1: I don't know.
0: And you denied?
1: I deny everything.
0: Right.
1: I don't write anything down.
0: All right. Well, there's no denying that this portion of our show is brought to you by
1: our good friends at Automotive Super Center, Good Brothers Heating and Air Conditioning, and Upshur Rural Electric.
0: 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Here comes the Pigskin.

0: you know you were going to be featured on the Friday Night Scoreboard Show? Did you know?
1: It's big for us.
0: That's a big thing.
2: That is big.
0: Merry Christmas, Chris. All right, here we go. Bad news for Nacogdoches fans as they get what forward by Texas High tonight. It's 49-7 late in the fourth quarter. Boy, the Longview-Rockwall game is too close for comfort right now. It's 49-42, Longview with the lead late in the game. And this Rockwall team is explosive. All they need is 5 seconds to score.
2: Right.
0: All right, we've got...
2: Kind of like Shelbyville last night. Three touchdowns. Really?
0: When are you going to tell that story?
2: In 57 seconds.
0: Ridiculous.
2: I think I just did.
0: North Forney leads Tyler Legacy 49-14. Tyler High looks like they're going to beat Dallas Sunset. It's 57-0. The sun has set on Dallas Sunset. All right, Hallsville, they've got a 10-point lead right now over Marshall, 27-17 in Marshall at Patterson Field.
2: Boy, that would be big for the Bobcats.
0: It really would.
2: Yeah.
0: Richard Trawick Stadium.
2: Right.
0: All right. Greenville, they had a good night, but White House now is turning up the heat. It's 31-27. White House takes the lead. Quinlan Ford is doing to Will's Point what everybody has done this year. It's 42-0. Quinlan Ford with the lead. Carthage leads Pittsburgh 62-35. It's over. Spring Hill wins tonight. They beat Center 28-21. It's over. Gilmer beat Pleasant Grove tonight 33-27. What a good way to go into Gamboree week with a big win like that.
2: Right.
0: Congratulations, Buckeyes. All right. Athens, it's not over, but it's over as they lead Brownsboro 56-0. After I was assured by a Brownsboro guy that
2: things are different.
0: We're going to give them what for. All right, Canton is giving Van what for. It's 45-35 late in that game. You've got Malakoff. They lead Commerce by a bunch, 35-16. Winsboro, they blank Eustace tonight, 73-0. Atlanta wins tonight over Tatum, 30-15. That's a big win for Atlanta. That says a lot for their program tonight. Liberty Isle is beating White Oak 41-6. Palestine Westwood, wow, they might fall to Fairfield. It's 49-35 Fairfield late in the fourth.
2: Keep an eye on that one.
0: You've got Quitman over Harmony in the fourth, 27-21. Grand Saline leads Paris Chisholm, 49-12. Hugh Springs, Queen City, still tied up at 21.
2: How about that?
0: I said someone's going to have to win, and they're trying.
2: They're challenging that theory. Listen,
0: you want to bet? All right, West Rusk leads ARP 42-26. Jefferson leads
2: 43-26. 2 minutes to go in that one.
0: Jefferson leads New Diana 28-14. Troop over Winona 63-7 in the fourth. Mildred leads Elkhart 43-20. It's Cayuga. Boy, they're taking
2: check, kill, kill.
0: What?
2: West Rusk just went final. They beat ARP 42-26.
0: Big win.
2: That just went final. You heard it here first.
0: Way to go, West Rusk. Nice win tonight. Cayuga, they're giving Alba Gold. I'm going to say they're pantsing Alba Golden. It's 44-7. Big lead right there. Totally awesome game is Beckville versus Paul Pewitt, and Beckville leads 36-35. You paying attention?
2: Yes.
0: 36-35 late in the fourth. Union Grove leads Elysian Fields 25-0. Harlton, they're going to get beat by Wascom tonight. Big Sandy and Detroit, it's close right now at Circle M Field 30-23. Detroit with the lead. Crossroads, they fall to Overton tonight 49-22. It was Grace Community beating Dallas Bishop Dune 42-13. But that game was called with 8 minutes and 3 seconds left in it because of gunplay around the football stadium.
2: In a neighborhood near the stadium,
0: yeah.
2: Is what we're being told.
0: Yeah, and so out of an abundance of caution.
2: I also heard from Phil Hicks of the Tyler Paper, our friend over there, that everything is fine.
0: Good.
2: But they did. Everybody, let's go home.
0: And it was pretty much a done deal.
2: The
0: anyway.
2: Horse was in the barn.
0: That's right. So I'm glad nobody got hurt. Love Lady, they beat Centerville tonight 38-0. It was a White Ride over Honey Grove. This is the final, 35-21. Rivercrest beats Wolf City 30-28. Quinlan Bowles knocks off Cumbie tonight 42-20. It was Sunnyvale winning tonight. Maybank falls to Caddo Mills 54-20. Maypearl beats up on Scurry Rosser 50-21. And Roy, Mixon. The Mixon Bulls came back and won.
2: What?
0: Yes. It's 12-9. That game just went final. They beat the Warren City Robins.
2: To open district play.
0: Final seconds of the game. I thought Mixon was going to lose, but they did pull out another victory tonight.
2: 12-9?
0: 12-9.
2: And that is
0: a pigskin difference.
2: Dilly dilly. And this is your drill teamer of the week.
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0: I don't know what that means.
2: And she assists with beginner woodwind classes.
0: I know what that means.
2: So if you want to learn to play the flute, call Madison Keller at Harmony High School, and she could win $1,005 to help go to college from Upshur Rural Electric. And we appreciate them. Big week for Yamboree for Upshur Rural, isn't it?
0: It sure is. They are planning on just doing the town right. I was talking to some of the girls today from Upshur Rural Electric at the pep rally. They've got a full week of work to do.
2: Yeah. Yeah. And yes. So do the E-Tex girls.
0: Yes. Yeah. There's no rest for the weary over there for Yamboree week.
2: Well, if your Yamboree week is going great and you need a quick bite of Tex-Mex, I recommend you head to Papa Cita's in Longview. You can walk in with a big party, and they don't even blink, y'all. They're like, oh, 17? Right this way. Oh, you got a party of 22? Give us 5 seconds to set up the table.
0: But the crazy scene was when we had lunch a week ago with one of our clients, the whole football team came in from Harlton, 100 kids.
2: Yep.
0: And they came in for lunch, and we still didn't see a delay.
2: No, Tracy Blankenship comes up to us. 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
2: All right, now this is serious right here, Bob. It's the Apache of the Week.
0: Are you okay? You need a bicarbonate or anything?
2: Bicarbonate.
0: You're going to be fine?
2: I don't know. 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
0: Right.
2: All right. I don't know what any of that means, but I do know that Tyler Junior College, celebrating 100 years, by the way,
0: true dat,
2: is also giving away another scholarship today at Harmony. We gave another $500 scholarship away from Dr. Juan Mejia.
0: What a nice man.
2: And then we put another student in the running for the $1,005.
0: He is.
2: We'll give away after football season. Thank you to TJC.
0: All right, your good friends over at Mall Energy are encouraging you to buy you a generator now instead of when you need it. 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And then you think, boy, I sure wish I would have listened to Bob.
2: 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Power's out. I might get me a generator.
0: Right.
2: No.
0: That's a little late.
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1: All right, Harlan, the sports guy, Pigskin Bob. We got everybody playing district football right now. We're going to start crowning district champions, and then we're going to take four teams from each district to the playoffs.
0: Playoffs?
1: And we're going to do two shows the first week of the playoffs, and we're going to go through regional finals. And on all five of those shows, we're going to play the mascot challenge from Good Brothers Heating and Air, where you, just for listening to this dumb show and calling us up, can win $50,000 from Good Brothers Heating and Air. It's the mascot challenge, and it starts November 11th, I think.
0: Say you want a quality used truck.
1: Yeah.
0: Like Sergeant Pete does.
1: He got a nice one.
0: He contacted the folks at the Patterson Truck Stop in Longview on McCann Road.
1: Yep.
0: And that's their specialty, is to find good late model used trucks.
1: Well,
0: put you right behind the wheel.
1: Let me throw in there that that's where we got Katie's Chevy Malibu. Is Matt found it for us, and he goes, we got the one she wants. She wanted the Sport Chevy Malibu, the Sport Edition.
0: Mm-hmm.
1: It looks really cool. And she goes, I got one over at the truck stop. I said, I thought you only had trucks over there. Oh, no. Trucks and cars, Harlan.
0: Well, Sergeant Pete, he wanted a Tacoma pickup truck, four-wheel drive. They found it for him. Put him in it. It's beautiful. He is in love with his truck.
1: And so you, if you're looking for a previously owned vehicle, all the Patterson dealers have used cars.
0: Right.
1: But they also have the truck stop on McCann Road in Longview. And you and I've, well,
0: I've,
1: Sergeant
0: I've,
1: Pete and I have each bought from there.
0: Spent some money there.
1: Yep.
0: Yeah. All of the Patterson people, they all communicate and they make sure that the right product goes to the right customer.
1: And you know what? If you don't see one you're looking for, just tell them what, because they're plugged into all the other Patterson things.
0: Yes.
1: And they'll say things like, oh, we got one in our Texarkana lot. I can have it here tomorrow.
0: Yeah.
1: Yeah. So how about that?
0: Yeah. So
1: oh, there's
0: that
1: one
0: makes
1: in Marshall.
0: It so easy. Yes.
1: Go.
0: You don't have to go to all of the dealerships. Just go to one and tell them what you're looking for.
1: Right. If you want to check that out, go to a Patterson Truck Stop in Longview on McCann Road.
0: Yes, big, big dealership.
1: There you
0: Can't
1: go.
0: Can't miss it.
1: All right, and when you get there, make sure you use promo code PigskinBob when entering.
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0: the Patterson Auto Group, Baylor's Cotton White, Texas Spine and Joint Hospital, and Carter Blood Care.
1: All right, scores are coming in. Games are going final. Let's go to the phone lines and see if Josh is there. Hey, Josh.
5: I'm here, yes, sir.
1: All right, what game did you go to?
5: We got the Union Grove Lions over Legion Field 25-0. They had a good bounce back week.
1: Yeah, Union Grove bounces back, and we've got them Thursday night in Orr City. Is that right?
5: Yes, sir. That's correct. We're looking to get another win over there, we hope.
1: Yeah, y'all fell to Paul Pewitt last week. Now you win tonight. That puts you at 1-1 in district play, and you battle the Rebels Thursday night on KYKX.
5: Yes, sir. We're gonna try to make it happen.
1: There you go. Thank you, brother. I think he just became the Milano's Pizza caller of the night.
0: Free pizza for everybody.
1: All right. Let's see if somebody can outcall that call and maybe take over the reign of Milano's Pizza caller of the night.
0: Well, I'm sure that call can be. I mean, there, nothing against him being a caller. He did a fine job. He was able to call in with the right score.
1: All right, we'll take more phone calls in just a minute, but right now, I want to tell you about our Future Apache of the Week.
4: Now, it's time for the TJC Future Apache of the Week. Hold up. It's not the Future Apache of the Week. It's the world famous Future Apache of the Week. 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
1: All right, today at Harmony, we recognize Kate Mrazek.
7: She will be for you to say.
1: Not really. Kate will be attending Tyler Junior College in the fall after graduation, where she will be pursuing a Bachelor of Science in Nursing. And we put her in the running for a $1,005 college scholarship. And then we handed her a letter from Dr. Juan Mejia with a $500 scholarship on it.
7: Was it
1: right now today?
7: Fired up.
1: She didn't believe it at first. I mean, we're easy to not believe.
7: Well, because, I mean, we lie to a lot of people.
1: Right. But we weren't lying. We handed her a letter from Dr. Mejia and a $500 scholarship right there. All right. 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
1: Oh, my goodness.
7: Do I have to repeat it, or did everybody hear me? 49 all, Longview and Rockwall right now in Rockwall. Come on, Lobos. All right, Texas High, they knocked off Nacogdoches tonight. That game's final, 49-7. North Forney looks like they're going to beat Tyler Legacy tonight. 49-14 is the score in the fourth. Tyler High knocks off Dallas Sunset tonight. Hallsville, they're up 27-17. Oh, no, they just went into overtime. 27-27, Hallsville and Marshall tied up in overtime.
1: Going to OT.
7: Thank you, Brandon, for that. Mount Pleasant and Terrell tied up at 21. It's White House leading Greenville 31-27. Carthage leads Pittsburgh 62-35. It's over tonight. Spring Hill wins. They beat Center 28-21. Gilmer knocks off Pleasant Grove tonight 33-27.
1: Center goes to 0-6. Think about that.
7: At the hands of Spring Hill.
1: Yep. That's how it goes.
7: That's how the football bounces. Athens, it looks like they're going to win. They lead Brownsboro 56-0. It's Canton over Van in the fourth, 45-35. Madisonville leads Rusk 49-22. Commerce getting beat by Malakoff, but everybody's getting beat by Malakoff. 35-16, that's the score in the fourth. Winsboro spanks Eustis tonight, 73-0. Atlanta, quality win, baby, over Tatum, 30-15. Liberty Ilo, they beat up on White Oak tonight. It was 47-6. Palestine Westwood falls to Fairfield tonight, 56-35. Harmony and Quitman, it is close. Harmony has a one-point lead, 28-27, with just seconds remaining in that contest. Grand Saline knocks off Paris Chisholm tonight, 49-14. It's West Rusk and Arp, I'm sorry. This one has gone final, 42-26. That game is over. Queen City, Hugh Springs now are tied up at 35, Harlan.
1: Okay.
7: Can't get a winner in that game yet. Mildred, they've knocked off Elkhart tonight. Cayuga beat Alba Golden by a bunch. It was Frankston over Kearns, 40-12. Como Picton falls to Carlisle this evening. Beckville, they got beat by Paul Pewitt, 42-26. Union Grove beat Elysian Fields, 25-0. Harlton, they're getting beat. They did get beat by Wascom, 47-21. Alto cruises past Mount Enterprise, 63-24. Overton, big win tonight over Crossroads, 49-22. It was Grace Community beating Dallas Bishop Dune in a game called short because of kids doing the wrong thing. 42-13 was the final in that. First Baptist Academy beats All Saints tonight, 48-14. Trinity knocks off TK Gorman tonight as well. We have Honey Grove. They won their football game over White Right. No. Check. White Right wins 35-21. It was Rivercrest knocking off Wolf City by two. Cumbie falls to Quinlan Bowles. Sunnyvale wins by a bunch over Farmersville. Caddo Mills beats Maybank 54-20. It almost said something.
1: What'd they do to him?
7: It almost said Spank Bank or something like that. Did you hear me?
9: Something wrong here.
7: That's not right.
1: That's not right.
7: You should not be saying those things. And Nixon, they beat Warren City tonight, 12-9.
1: And that is
7: the pigskin difference.
1: Dilly dilly. Okay, you were talking about Warren City got beat. You were getting beat on your interest rates on your house back, 6 years ago?
7: During COVID.
1: 6 years ago.
7: Oh, it was that? That was 6 years ago?
1: Uh-huh.
7: Oh.
1: And you went and saw our friend Tom Holyfield, and you said, my mortgage is a mess. My interest rate is ridiculous.

0: Tom, what can we do?
1: Yeah.
0: Because that was at the time that they really got very attractive. He sat me down, gave me some
1: papers. Bob.
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1: All right. A 20-pack of socks, Bob. 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No, they're actually present the Teacher of the Week today in Harmony. In fact, we got to celebrate one of the great teachers there and shower her with gifts.
0: She was born and raised in Harmony.
1: Yep.
0: Yep. And now teaches in Harmony.
1: And the place went nuts, and she's the Teacher of the Week. And we get Yay. To do that thanks to East Texas Professional Credit Union.
0: East Texas Hardware is also involved in this portion of the program.
1: I will be there tomorrow, manana.
0: Guaranteed?
1: Day after today.
0: Did you figure out, are you going to get a Traeger grill where you have to put it together, or are you going to get one already
1: put together? I haven't decided on, but I'm going tomorrow. Okay. I got my truck back, so if it's pre-assembled, fine. If I have to put it together, fine.
0: Get it pre-assembled.
1: You don't think I'm capable of...
0: You might be capable, but you're perfectly capable of screwing it up, too.
1: All right. That's true. I'll be there tomorrow. They sell Traeger grills and the pellets and every. I've been wanting to do
0: all of the stuff that you need.
1: Bob has been bragging about his for years. I'm joining the Traeger Grill Club tomorrow.
0: Well, your father-in-law, he's the one who talked me into it.
1: Yeah.
0: JP? My goodness, he said he loves his. He doesn't use anything else.
1: Yeah. And he's got them all. All the... cool devices on his back porch, but that Traeger is number one. That's his driver.
0: Well, they do more than just sell Traeger grills. They have a full archery pro shop there.
1: Yep.
0: They can sell you paint if you need paint.
1: Yep.
0: They can sell you lumber if you need lumber.
1: A wheelbarrow,
0: a ladder.
1: Yep.
0: Yeah.
1: Screws, nuts, bolts.
0: Cable ties.
1: Right.
0: And pocket knives.
1: I will see, case pocket knives.
0: Lots of pocket
1: the
0: knives.
1: The coolest case pocket knives. There's only like 8 master case dealers in the United States, and they're one of them.
0: Is that amazing?
1: They get the limited edition ones.
0: Right.
1: Start thinking now about Christmas. Someone you know would love a personalized case pocket knife if they were in the Navy, if they're in the NASCAR, Harley Davidson. Just to enjoy a fine knife.
0: Really? They got a Harley Davidson one?
1: Oh, yeah.
0: I've got a Harley Davidson.
1: Yep.
0: Christmas present.
1: Yep. Sergeant Pete, are you listening?
0: Oh, yeah.
1: Yeah. You'll get
0: good luck. Yeah.
1: A 20-pack of socks.
0: I'm going to get the socks.
1: Is what you need.
0: Thank you.
1: All right. 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
1: All right, Harlan and Bob on the Friday Night Scoreboard Show. 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
1: Probably, like you said, 20, 30 minutes.
2: 20, 30 minutes in Hawkins.
1: I've driven an hour to go eat at the Red Rooster Ice House.
2: And you want to make sure you have plenty of time there, because it's not just go eat and dash. Go and have some fun.
1: Right.
2: Yeah.
1: No dashing.
2: No dashing.
1: Eating, cold beers, football on TV, sports, trivia, live music.
2: Right.
1: They have a great lineup of live music.
2: That trivia last Thursday when we were there.
1: Yeah.
2: I mean, people are getting there an hour and a half getting ready for it because it's so much fun.
1: And they were trying to find us a table to set up at, and they were all reserved because all these people that like to play trivia. Now, we found a couple that were open. So if you're a trivia hound, go check out Thursday nights. Trivia at the Red Rooster.
2: That's quite the thing now.
1: Yeah.
2: Lots of places are doing it, but at Red Rooster, you get better food. Much better food. The beer is colder.
1: And bigger.
2: The times are better.
1: Bigger beers.
2: And they stay cold. Icy mugs, man. That's where it's at.
1: That's where it's at.
2: Red Rooster Ice House. I can't tell you how good the food is. You got to try it yourself.
1: You're going to love it. It's in Hawkins on Highway 14 next to Brookshire's. It's the Red Rooster Ice House. 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

0: and Bob on the Friday Night Scoreboard Show, and you don't have to fight for your right to listen to the Friday Night Scoreboard Show. It's your God-given right.
1: It is, and it's kind of a responsibility you owe yourself to listen.
0: Yes.
1: Yeah, be good to yourself.
0: God-fearing East Texan.
1: There you go. Thank you.
0: All right, this portion of our show is brought to you by
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0: All right, let's go down to line five, and Kevin's been holding. Kevin, you there?
3: Hey, instant classic tonight in Upshur County. Number 10, Gilmer hosting number 3, Pleasant Grove.
0: Oh, he held on for like 20 minutes.
1: Oh, now he's in the middle of nowhere in Texas. And
0: yes. All right, but he was reporting that Gilmer knocked off number 3, Pleasant Grove. And what was the final in that one, Bob?
1: It was 33-27, Gilmer with the win.
0: Big win for the Buckeyes at home tonight at Jeff Traylor Stadium. So there you go.
1: Now, Kevin, we'll catch up with you here in just a bit.
0: Kevin, call back if you'd like. We dropped your call. It could be on our end. We don't know. Right?
1: Well, we know it's not internet issues.
0: No. If these phones were on internet.
1: If it's on internet, we'd be fine.
0: Let's see if this is. Let's go to line 6. Scoreboard show.
4: Hello.
0: Scoreboard.
4: Yes, I was just calling in the score for the Carlisle-Como Picton game.
0: Carlisle and Como Picton. What was the final?
4: It was
0: 10-14. Say it again,
4: 49-14, Carlisle.
0: 49-14, Carlisle. And do you think Carlisle should be on the totally awesome list?
4: Absolutely.
0: Absolutely. In fact, they knocked Como Picton off.
4: Yes.
0: How about that? What's your name?
4: Kaylee,
0: you just became the Milano's Pizza caller of the night.
1: Free pizza.
0: Kind of. She's shocked.
1: Free pizza for everyone.
0: All right. Now, she dropped out, so we'll take more phone calls here in just a minute. While I got a second, though, I want to tell you about our coach of the week. Let's do that right now.
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0: I'll tell you more about Dina Martin here in just a minute. Let's go back to line 8. Scoreboard show.
8: Hey, this is Kevin again. I think we got disconnected.
0: No, much better connection now, Kevin. Go on. You were talking about the Buckeyes.
8: Yeah, this was a heavyweight battle, 15 rounds. And number 10, Gilmer, number 3, Pleasant Grove. Believe it or not, it was the Gilmer defense that stood up for the Buckeyes. You know, they've been pretty maligned through much of the first 4 weeks of the season. They got a stop in the first half inside the 5. They got a stop in the fourth quarter inside the red zone. And really,
0: oh, there goes Gilmer. Kevin, you're there. Go ahead.
8: Yeah, 2 touchdown passes and then 3 third down conversions on the last drive where they ate up the final game.
0: It's live radio.
1: I know. It's such a good call. I hate to miss part of it. Get to the city and call us.
0: I would say Kevin is the caller of the night.
1: Free even pizza for Kevin.
0: All right. And Kevin, I like to call that defense the black flag defense.
1: We've seen it many times.
0: That's
1: my old college roommate right there, Kevin McPherson.
0: Well, he doesn't know how to work a phone.
1: No, he's driving through, you know, the boondocks right now.
0: What do they teach those kids at East Texas A&M University in Commerce?
1: Well, a lot of things we can't share with you right now.
0: Is it? All right, let's go to line 1. Let's see if this is scoreboard show.
9: Hey. I was calling from...
0: what's your name?
9: In Spring Hill.
0: Hey, what's your name?
9: My name's Mimi.
0: Mimi, uh-huh. Will you turn down your radio? We're on a little delay.
9: Yeah, she just did.
0: Okay. Mimi, what's going on tonight? What are you up to? What's the skinny?
9: I just saw my grandson beat Center 28-21 at Spring Hill.
0: So your grandson's a Panther?
9: Yes.
0: How about that? What's his name and number?
9: Brody Proctor, number 4.
0: Brody Proctor.
9: He's the quarterback.
1: Hey, the quarterback.
0: Number 4 on your scorecard, number 1 in your heart.
1: How did he do tonight?
9: Hey, he did great. They did great, and they won. 1-0 in district.
0: That's a big win, because if y'all want to make the playoffs, center's one of the teams you're going to have to get through.
9: Yeah. Well, just we want to be on the good list.
0: The good list?
1: No, yeah, first you got to spend some time on the naughty list.
9: Oh, okay. Well, we don't want to be on that. We want to be on the good list.
0: Yeah, the totally awesome list?
9: Yes, that's it.
0: That's it. We'll consider that a vote.
9: All right. Thank you.
0: Thank you for the call. I would say Brody's grandmother just became the Milano's Pizza caller of the night.
1: Free pizza for her.
0: For grandmas.
1: Yes.
0: Grandmas everywhere.
1: Mimi.
0: I was in the middle of telling you about Dina Martin. She's been at Harmony for 14 years. She coaches volleyball, and she runs one heck of a long pep rally. And she has their volleyball team on the 903 Volleyball Show, totally awesome list. She played and graduated from Harmony, and she's helping them have back-to-back trips to the UIL State Volleyball Tournament. And she went to Panola College, and she loves Harmony.
1: Okay, you know I have trouble.

0: names, but there's a lady in Harmony who used to rule with an iron fist when we would go to a pep rally. What was her name? She worked in the office in Harmony, and she was a tough bird. And you didn't cross her.
1: She ran the tightest pep rally all time.
0: We're going to start here on this time, and she wasn't 30 seconds late. And I don't remember her name, but you're fixing to find it for me here in just a second. But yeah.
1: I think it's Bessie Rhodes.
0: No, Bessie Rhodes was Jefferson. Trimble. Cheryl Trimble.
1: Nope. Cheryl Trimble.
0: No, I said it was Cheryl Trimble. Boy, I tell you what, she is a fine woman.
1: Why'd you bring her up?
0: Because she reminded me of the woman who helped put on the pep rally today, that coach.
1: Dina Martin.
0: Yeah, she's
1: your East Texas Professional Credit Union Coach of the Week.
0: She was a tough lady.
1: Scores are coming up next. 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
0: All right? 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
1: It's critical right now that we get this done. 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
1: Help,
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1: That's O-R-G?
0: O-R-G.
1: And promo code Pigskin Bob?
0: Yes.
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1: 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Thank you to Roselle Ag and Pest. And remember, folks, on Friday afternoon, we check the weather with Brett Anthony. It's brought to you by Tom Holyfield and

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0: Yep.
1: I guess I've been talking to friends who've been spending time at the lease right now, getting it ready. And you're going to make the mistake, and your side-by-side is going to be the worst thing that happens to you at your hunting lease.
0: Archery season already open?
1: I think.
0: Yeah. Go get a side-by-side at H&W Power Sports.
1: Yeah. I mean, I've never seen them not have 15 of them in stock.
0: They always bring out, so we can bring the anglers up at the bass tournament. They bring out about 6 side-by-sides. And it's amazing from when we started getting them from them, like in 06. Or something, how advanced these side-by-sides and how nice they've gotten.
1: I mean, you can get them enclosed with air conditioning.
0: Yes. Stereo.
1: 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Easy power steering. 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A lot of power to them.
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1: Yeah. What do you need?
0: Yeah, whatever you want.
1: Whatever you want. Just go tell the folks over there at H&W and you can get it tomorrow.
0: They always got a lot full of them. Go check it out. 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
5: James Allen.
0: James Allen from Paul Pruitt.
5: What's going on, gents? Y'all all right this evening?
0: We're doing great. How are you, man?
5: Oh, man, it was a dogfight with Beck Beal and Paul Pruitt, man. It went in halftime at 21-20.
0: Yeah?
5: Beck Beal came out and scored early, and Paul Pruitt said, no, this is enough, and we just had to slap them around 42-26.
0: Wow.
5: I'm all over the place tonight.
0: Wow.
5: I'm all over the place tonight. Tap. Brook Hill beat McKinney Crystal 63-0.
0: Uh-huh.
5: Bowie beat Linden Kildare 56-14.
0: Okay.
5: Grand Saline blew out Chisholm 49-14. And we go to Louisiana for you.
0: Okay.
5: Caroline beat Benton 57-38, and Cedar Creek beat North Cattle 48-14.
0: We even got Louisiana scores from James Allen.
1: I'm going to lose my job.
5: Yes,
1: sure.
5: Sir. We're all over the place tonight.
0: Hey, I think James Allen just took over caller of the night. What do you think of that?

0: Tip over my gig. And you're giving scores next Friday night, 8:30 to midnight.
1: 8:30 to midnight.
0: Yes.
1: Every Friday night.
0: It doesn't pay much, but you get the free papacitas.
1: Thank you, sir.
0: All right, there we go.
1: I need it.
0: There's our old friend, longtime friend of the show.
2: What a great guy.
0: James Allen.
2: Yes.
0: With all sorts of scores. Boy, how about Paul Pewitt?
2: They seem to be coming into their own of late.
0: Boy, they go to 3-0 in district play. That drops Begbil down to 2-1. Now, what happened with Harlton and Wascom?
2: Wascom beat Harlton pretty good. So,
0: okay, so let's move Wascom to 1-2, and let's put Harlton at 2-1. And then we're still looking for Elysian Fields lost to Union Grove, right?
2: Correct.
0: Okay, let's get UG up to 1-1. And whom else am I looking for? Orr City's off tonight?
2: Yes.
0: So I think the standings in that district are Paul Pewitt alone at 3-0 in first place. And then you got two teams at 2-1, Beckville and Harlton. When do they play? Oh, they've already played. No. Hold on. Let's see when. Beckville and Harlton.
2: That's not a song.
0: Should be, right? They play in 2 weeks. No. Next week, I'm right. The 16th. It's in Beckville.
2: All right. So everybody knows Beckville and Harlton.
0: They're at 2-1. And then you got Union Grove at 1-1. Wascom at 1-2. You got Union Grove playing Orr City this Thursday night. There you go. Let's catch up on all the scores. Wait, did I tell you about our cheerleader of the week? I think I played the thing, but
2: you got a little distracted.
0: All right, Samantha Arellano, a 3-year varsity cheerleader, plays varsity volleyball and track. Samantha is the hype girl. She's the loudest and proudest of her class. She's not on the track leading the crowd. She's in the student section leading the cheers for the Harmony teams, and now she's in the running for a $1,005 college scholarship from Baylor Scott & White, Texas Spine & Joint Hospital.
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0: Bet Roll and Harl do.
1: All right. In Jefferson, Upshur Rural Electric Field, Jefferson and New Diana just went final. 55-21 Bulldogs. Impressive win tonight. Longview Lobos, they went final. They win tonight 56-49 over Rockwall. And what a football game that was. It was
2: 56-49.
1: Just big play after big play in the first quarter.
2: So next week they'll take on Rockwall Heath at Lobo Stadium. Both teams are 3-0. The winner of that's got to win the district, right?
1: You're right. So that game counts.
2: Oh, it definitely counts.
1: Tyler High wins tonight over Dallas Sunset. Hallsville knocking off Marshall tonight, 34-27. Would you consider that an upset?
2: You would have to.
1: Kind of. Yeah, congratulations to Hallsville. That's a big win.
2: In overtime.
1: White House, they came from behind to beat Greenville. Remember, Greenville had a commanding lead early in that game, and we were kind of scratching our heads, going, what's going on? And White House was able to right the ship and win the game, 38-27. Pittsburgh falls to Carthage, 62-35. But what an outing the Pirates put up against the Bulldogs. Let me see. Who else won? Spring Hill wins tonight over Center, 28-21. Gilmer wins over Pleasant Grove, 33-27. Commerce falls to Malakoff tonight, 35-22. It was Winsboro over Eustis, 73-0. Atlanta, big win tonight over Tatum, 30-15. It was Liberty Isle over White Oak, 47-6. Palestine Westwood falls to Fairfield, 56-35. Harmony, they lost homecoming. I thought we were going to give them enough pep to make it happen, and it didn't. Quitman wins, 33-28. Grand Saline, they win over Paris Chisholm, 49-14. It was West Rusk over Arp, 42-26. Big win for West Rusk. Troop knocks off Winona tonight by a bunch. Elkhart falls to Mildred, 43-20. It was Cayuga over Alba Golden, 44-7. Kearns falls to Frankston, 40-12. It was Carlisle beating Como Picton, 49-14. Paul Pewitt, they win tonight as they beat Beckville, 42-26. Elysian Fields, not a point to be had at home as Union Grove comes and wins, 25-0. It was Wascom over Harlton, 47-21. Big Sandy wins tonight over Detroit, 52.

0: Susie, what's up?
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0: 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I'm Harlan, the sports guy. 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
0: Again.
1: And again.
0: All right, everybody's here tonight. Sergeant Pete and his new bride,
1: Casey.
0: Pee-wee,
1: Stormy K.
0: Bad Brad.
1: Elizabeth.
0: Ethan.
1: Ebon.
0: Josh.
1: Josue.
0: Nick Sterling. Katie from Forney.
1: Forney K.
0: Emmett and his little brother,
1: Lily
0: Everett.
1: And Little
0: and the Viv.
1: Vivians.
0: And now let me bring in the man who needs an introduction, the man, the myth, the legend, in his own mind. It's Pigskin Bob.
1: Want to do any talking. I want to do some listening. Can anybody call us and on the telephone and talk to us that
0: way?
1: No
0: story?
1: I have no stories. I'm tired of talking.
0: All right.
1: I hear someone talk to me.
0: Let's talk to Harris then. Harris, you there?
1: Oh, no. We can go back to my story.
0: No, Harris. Harris fell asleep while on hold. Let's try Jordan. Jordan, are you there?
2: I'm here.
0: What's going on tonight, Jordan?
2: Oh, not much, man. I just calling in to talk about the Hallsville Bobcats beating Marshall Mavericks.
0: Boy, that turned out to be the game of the night, didn't it?
2: Man, I'm telling you what, it was a great game. Really a great football game. Won in overtime, 34-27. Overcame a late turnover. Marshall got the ball back, kicked a field goal with no time left in the fourth. Again, went to overtime. We scored on the first play, and then they had about fourth and a foot, and we stopped them.
0: Oh, my goodness.
1: Now, when was the last time that Hallsville beat Marshall?
2: That's a good question. I was asking some guys after the game, and nobody could tell me. So, I'm not sure. It's been a long time, though.
0: Yeah,
2: so, the boys played great. Coach's coach, and I got to give a special shout-out to my daughter, Kennedy. She's the cheer captain of the cheer team. So, special shout-out to Kennedy.
0: How about that? My oldest is named Kennedy.
2: Oh, great name.
1: Does that make him the caller of the night?
0: How about that? That definitely makes him the Milano's Pizza caller of the night.
1: Free Milano's for everybody.
0: And he's from Hallsville.
2: Right.
0: He'll enjoy it. Absolutely.
2: Hey, that's right. Right here, hometown Milano's. Love them.
0: Yeah.
2: Get us on the totally awesome list, baby.
0: Hey, I'm fixing to read it, and I think you're going to be pleased.
2: All right, man. Y'all be good.
0: Thank you, brother.
1: Pleased that you could read or that their name might be on it.
0: Scoreboard show.
1: Yes.
0: Scoreboard show. Is this Harris again?
1: I don't know. Whoever's calling on that line is just messing with us.
0: Yeah. All right. We're not falling for your tricks anymore, silly rabbit. All right. Let's kick off the Papacitas Game of the Year.
3: The Papacitas Big Enchilada Game of the Year for this week.
1: And that game happened tonight in Honey Grove, Texas, as White Right comes to town. White Right wins 35-21 in an instant classic.
0: Instant classic.
1: There you go.
0: Scoreboard show.
4: Hey, it's Harris.
0: Harris, you hung up on us.
4: No, I got hung up on. I didn't do the hanging.
0: How would I? I don't even know how to hang up on you.
1: You'd argue with a fence post.
0: Me or
4: Harris?
0: Yes.
4: I'd argue with the post. What are you talking about?
0: Who won in Brownsville tonight?
4: Not Brownsville.
0: Oh.
4: Poor kids. Athens was hungry and Brownsboro was the meal.
0: Boy, how good is this Athens team?
4: And I don't know. I want to see them. They're real good, but I want to see them a little stiffer competition.
1: They're beating everybody on their schedule.
0: Yeah, but
4: I get what
0: Harris is saying. All right, we got Rusk next week. Madisonville beat Rusk tonight. I found that to be a surprise. Did you?
4: Well, of course, but I mean, I don't know who's better between them two teams.
0: Well, tonight, Madisonville.
1: I do. Madisonville.
4: Yeah. No, that's who won.
1: Yeah, that's how we judge around here. Whoever scores more points in a given game.
4: Whoever has the most points in the game is the best.
0: That's what we say.
1: Some people, Well, smarter than us.
4: I'm real worried about that then for this Saturday.
1: So who wins, who plays one between Kent and Van?
4: Well, I'm a Van Vandal buddy because I got a buddy that lives there. So I guess Van Vandals.
1: You're, hey, Canton won. No, Bob says Canton won.
4: Canton might have won, but I'm a fan of Van Vandals.
1: Oh, well, you could still be a fan of a losing team. I know, but I said who won tonight, and he's telling me what he's a fan of. You're a Joaquin fan, and they lost last night. So next week in that district, you got Athens at Rusk, Canton at Brownsboro, and Van at Madisonville. I don't know we're going to learn any more tomorrow night.
5: I really, really hadn't even thought of Madisonville until tonight.
4: Yeah. I don't even know where Madisonville even is.
1: Well,
5: it's close to Enos.
1: Yeah.
5: Get to Enos, you can find it.
4: It is not.
1: Hey, are they going to play that game tomorrow night with Georgia, Alabama, Georgia?
4: Yes, the game is going off. Now, whether or not Alabama shows up and wins like I think they are, I don't know.
1: I thought there was a chance it might get hurricaned out.
4: No. Oh. Not these rednecks. We're playing.
1: All right,
4: here's. Give me red.
1: You are definitely the Harris caller of the night.
4: Well, that's the only way I want to be.
1: There you go. No pizza for Harris.
5: Nothing for Harris.
1: All right, we got to do the scores, Harris.
4: I don't eat supper for tonight.
1: Thanks for calling, brother.
4: All right, later.
1: There you go.
5: I got him
1: before he said Roll Tide. All right, let's update.
5: They said Roll Tide.
1: I know, but he didn't say
5: it. Oh, okay.
1: Here's Bob.
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1: Boy, what a night for football. Let's start from the top, ladies and gentlemen. Texas High travels to Nacogdoches. Takes about 7 hours to get there, I would imagine. 49-7, Texas High. Big win tonight. Longview and Rockwall. You talk about an instant classic. This one is Longview was able to squeak out a win in a shootout. 56-49 tonight. And Lobos looking good this year. North Forney, they knock off Tyler Legacy 63-21. Tyler High rolls Dallas Sunset tonight 57-0. Turns out the lights on Dallas Sunset. There's got to be other more cute things to say.
5: The sun has set.
1: Let's see. Hallsville, congratulations, Bobcats. They knocked off Marshall in overtime, 34-27. Terrell, they beat Mount Pleasant, 33-28. Greenville falls to White House, 38-27. Quinlan Ford beats Wills Point tonight, 49-0. It was Carthage being Carthage, and they did it to Pittsburgh tonight, 62-35. Center falls to Spring Hill. Congratulations, Spring Hill, on a win. In district play, that's the game you have to win if you plan on making it to the playoffs in that district.
5: Bob, I have a request from a Hughes Springs fan.
1: Okay.
5: and it, lights, please.

0: It says it right there. We beat Queen City.
1: I don't want to be a distraction to the Hugh Springs family by having to sing that song to them.
0: Well, it was requested, and we take requests in the final hour.
1: And I didn't sing anyway. Athens wins over Brownsboro, 70-14. Van falls to Canton tonight. I think this is another stepping stone for Canton this year, as they have beat a good Van team in a shootout, 58-42. Madisonville knocks off Rusk, 56-37. Commerce, good Commerce Tiger team. They tuck their Malakoffing, though, 35-22 tonight. Malakoff rolls. Winsboro, big win tonight over Eustace. Tatum falls to Atlanta, 30-15. Liberty Isla wins big over White Oak, 47-6. Palestine Westwood got beat by Fairfield. I don't know if that's an upset or not, but it sure is a quality win for Fairfield, 56-35 in that game. Harmony, they lose homecoming tonight. Quitman comes to town, 33-28. Grand Saline beats Paris Chisholm, 49-14. Hugh Springs and Queen City, you did say there had to be a winner, and there was.
0: And I sang it,
1: 42-41.
0: All right, if you're in Crockett and you take 190 out of Crockett towards I-45,
1: okay,
0: when you get to I-45, you're in Madisonville, Texas.
1: South of Crockett.
0: South of Crockett. Yeah, it's way down there, almost to Huntsville.
1: I don't think you can get there from here.
0: You go through Antioch, Midway, Elwood, Jake, but almost to Huntsville. But they're in that district.
1: Got to figure, why in the heck would you want to live in Madison? We'll do some research on Madison.
0: No. It sounds terrible. But
1: who knows? People think it's weird that I summer in New Boston. All right, so.
0: But they're in there with Athens, Brownsboro, Canton, Rusk, and Van. So we got to keep track of them.
1: West Rusk wins tonight over ARP. This was one of the big games of the night, 42-26. ARP, I guess they got kicked off that Totally Awesome list then, didn't they?
0: They did,
1: yeah. Jefferson, big win tonight over New Diana, 55-21. Troop knocks off Winona, 63-7. Elkhart falls to Mildred tonight. Cayuga wins big over Alba Golden. Kearns falls to Frankston. Carlisle and Como Picton, that was a battle of totally awesomeness, and Carlisle convincingly wins, 49-14. Paul Pewitt wins over Beckville, 42-26. Elysian Fields falls to Union Grove, 25-0. Big Sandy beats Detroit, 52-30. Alto, big win tonight over Mount Enterprise, 63-24. We had Brook Hill smoked McKinney Christian, 63-0. Hemp Hill falls to Garrison, 57-0. Love Lady beats Centerville, 38-0. West Sabine with a big win tonight over Evadale, 52-7. It was Mount Vernon over Emory Range, 54-24. Longview Christian Heritage, they win over the Trinity School of Texas. Timpson falls to St. Augustine tonight, 37-8. Waxahachie Life got beat by Kaufman tonight, 40-14. We had Lyndon Kildare. They got beat by James Bowie, 56-14. Prairieland falls to Lone Oak, 42-28. And Mixon, where's Mixon? There they are. Mixon wins tonight over Warren City, 12-9.
0: And that is
1: the Pigskin Difference.
0: All right, here's your male student athlete of the week from Harmony.
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0: All right, you know him, you love him. It's Cooper Pickett. 3-year football letterman, 2-year letterman in baseball, linebacker, safety, corner, running back, receiver. He does whatever it takes to help the team, and he was super, super polite, wasn't he?
1: Yes, a great kid.
0: Great kid. Sometimes your male student athlete of the week kind of, you know,
1: it's a jerk.
0: I don't want to stand next to these two nerds, these old men, and that uncool. He was like, really cool.
1: I don't think of us like that.
0: No, but kids do.
1: Really?
0: Yeah, especially you.
1: No. I'm hip. I'm grooving. I'm happening. I got it going on.
0: You are.
1: Uh-huh.
0: Cooper Pickett is now in the running for a $1,005 college scholarship.
1: I didn't feel old until this then.
0: Well, you're not as old as Upshur Rural Electric, Bob. I can tell you that.

0: They've been around a lot longer than you, and they're reminding you to be safe and enjoy your Yamboree week.
1: Well, they've been sponsoring our Drill Teamer of the Week for a few years.
0: Right.
1: They couldn't be more pleased to be part of this show.
0: They give away a scholarship for the Drill Teamer and for the Hardest Worker of the Week on our volleyball show, which you can hear on Kix Tuesday night, 7 to 10.
1: We did a Rotary meeting there in Gilmer a few years ago, and Melissa from Upshur Rural saw us and heard us speak about what our fine program does, and she pretty much twisted our arms and made us open up a place for them.
0: She scares me.
1: You should be scared.
0: Right?
1: She does, yeah.
0: She goes, I want to give away scholarships on the football show.
1: I want to tell people to be safe, and I don't care who I hurt to say it.
0: Right. Put her forearm in my throat up against a wall.
1: We love having them as a sponsor of the program, and thank you guys for sponsoring our, not student athlete, our drill team.
0: Upshur Rural Electric, be sure and use promo code Harlan the Sports Guy is scared. That's the promo code.
1: Melissa's a pussy.
0: Harlan the Sports Guy is scared.
1: She's a nice lady.
0: More phone calls, more students, more of this after this.
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0: All right, Harlan and Bob on the Friday Night Scoreboard Show. 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
0: It's going on right now.
1: Right now.
0: Yep.
1: As long as they're open, it's all about the performance and training that they have. I mean, it's next level stuff that they do there.
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1: So, and it starts them young. 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
1: And Tyler Junior College.
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0: Oh.
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0: Pigskin Bob on the Friday Night Scoreboard Show. We're still taking calls, still taking texts at 903-663-1057. The replay show comes up at midnight. If you missed Mom's predictions or the Coach Bo Dumas show or the first hour and a half or so of the show, you're really going to enjoy it. Stick around. That starts at midnight. And questions, Mr. Pigskin.
1: Your mom's show is getting more and more popular. I just got a text from this girl named Regina from Jefferson. She says that her and her family love listening to your mama's program.
0: Yeah.
1: They're fans.
0: I think she's more popular than we are.
1: Yeah. because I hear it a lot. They tune in to hear this stuff that your mama has. She's a prognosticator of scores.
0: She puts off making her predictions
1: to the last minute.
0: Program director we know.
1: I said, I'll get to it next.
0: Next thing I'm going to do.
1: I'm right there. Yeah, they love her show.
0: All right. Well, that's coming up right after midnight. So, we still got you all the way till 3:30 a.m., so stick and stay. This portion of our show is brought to you by
1: our good friends at Milano's in Hallsville, B&G Equipment, and Fusion Athletics.
0: Here's your female student athlete of the week.

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1: All right, today at Harmony, we recognized Evelyn Helpenstill. Evie is balancing volleyball and cross country. She plays volleyball and cross country at the same time?
2: I don't know how she does it. That's why it's a balancing act.
1: Yeah, man, that's... It's got to be rough. Couple of miles and hitting the volleyball. She's instrumental in getting the volleyball team off to a 5-0 district start, Bob.
2: They had to correct me, didn't they?
1: Yes.
2: I said 4-0.
1: I think at first you said 4-1.
2: Whatever.
1: So you messed it up twice.
2: I read that wrong.
1: Oh,
2: those things happen to the best of us.
1: Well, we can't do that right now. All right. 5-0 start. She was a featured speaker at the Harmony Fields of Faith. And she's now in the running for a $1,005 college scholarship. Last night, we gave away our 262nd $1,005 scholarship.
2: My goodness.
1: We'll give away two more Thursday night.
2: My goodness.
1: We'll give away two more in 3 weeks at the Palestine Chapel Hill game.
2: I'm so looking forward to that game.
1: And then, when football season's over, the cheerleader of the week, the drill teamer of the week, the male student athlete, female student athlete, band FFA, and TJC Future Apache.
2: What about what happens for us? What do we get?
1: We get free papacitas.
2: Oh, I'm good.
1: It's delicious.
2: We get the better end of the deal.
1: Yeah, I'm a win. All right, here's your totally awesome list. 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
1: Hey, Bob, did Kemp play tonight?
2: I do not have that score, but I'll...
1: Well, because Kemp is on the totally awesome list. Union Hill, Longview, Frankston, Winsboro, big time tonight. Those guys came off the Roselle Ag and Pest totally awesome list. All Saints, Carlisle, Cushing. I think Cushing lost, didn't they? 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
2: That's a good list.
1: How about that? All right, remember, ABS Graphics is the only place you can get totally awesome gear. Okay, they're in Tyler on Front Street. ABS Graphics, they're also online. And they got totally awesome hoodies, long sleeve shirts, t-shirts, caps, toboggans. 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Alex, the guy, my good friend, he's such a sweetheart of a guy. He owns the place. He'll make anything totally awesome if your team's on the totally awesome list. So go
2: challenge accepted.
1: Go see Alex at ABS Graphics and get your Roselle Ag and Pest totally awesome gear. 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
2: You don't have to tell. I already knew that.
1: Are you sure?
2: Positive.
1: Okay, we got the Yamboree coming up in 2 weeks from tomorrow?
2: Yeah.
1: Does that sound about right?
2: No. I think a week from tomorrow.
1: Is it a week from tomorrow?
2: I think it's the 17th.
1: Oh, that's a week from tomorrow.
2: Yeah.
1: We're going to be at the Amboree.
2: Yeah.
1: Okay. We're going to honor the FFA kids there. Of course, that's a week from tomorrow. Join us in Gilmer. It's all brought to you by E-Tex Communications, who also sponsors the FFA Student of the Week Scholarship.
2: Right outside of Marshall, Texas, is Roselle Ag and Pest. 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
1: Right.
2: But, boy, when they stepped up to the plate, they did big time. They said, I'm only going to do it if I can sponsor the Totally Awesome List.
1: And we said, well, it's two different things. And he said, no, I want both.
2: Yeah.
1: Yeah.
2: So what does it take?
1: He signed.
2: They need the notoriety. They need the publicity about what is Roselle Ag and Pest outside of Marshall. It's a farm and ranch store.
1: Okay.
2: High quality feed for all of your animals.
1: Right.
2: Particularly, you got some really good horses that need the best. 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
1: Is the high production horse feed.
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1: So they're in Marshall on Highway 80.
2: Highway 80, right outside of Marshall towards Hallsville.
1: And they're in Tyler out by the airport.
2: That's right.
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2: Pow.
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0: All right.
1: 903. Uh-huh. 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
0: Uh-huh.
1: And then the nines the rest of the way.
0: So you already know about the nines.
1: Yes.
0: So just keep hitting
1: 903-999-9999 is all you need to do. 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
1: yes.
0: I don't think it was my fault. 903-999-9999 and tell the insurance company.
1: I want Doug's to do it.
0: No, you want Doug Mansour to do it.
1: Oh, I want Doug Mansour to do it.
0: And they already know the number. They know Doug's number. 903-999-9999.
1: How can you not know that number? That's the easiest. I don't know my daughter's number.
0: No.
1: But I know Doug Mansour.
0: I have three daughters. I don't know
1: anybody's
0: number.
1: I don't know anybody's number except yours.
0: I know yours.
1: That's crazy.
0: You got to know Bob's.
1: Doug Mansour, you need to know his number. Hopefully you don't need it.
0: Right.
1: Hopefully you don't need it, but it's easy to remember when you do.
0: Remember, it's dial 903-999-9999 and use promo code Harlan the Sports Guy.
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0: Somebody needs some gasoline. That's all I know. This portion of our show is proudly brought to you by
1: Tyler Junior College.
0: Tyler Junior College, my daughter and my money go to Tyler Junior College, but only a third of my money that would go to a bigger school.
1: Are you happy with the value that you're getting out of it?
0: 100%.
1: Is the kid getting smarter?
0: She loves it.
1: Making good decisions.
0: Grossly.
1: To be a responsible young adult.
0: Making good grades.
1: Good.
0: Doing good. We love it. She loves it.
1: I think the environment's perfect. Send a kid to school.
0: And I got to tell you, 2 or 3 years ago when she was like a sophomore, she said, I'm not going to Tyler Junior College because you just want me to go there because they do your little football show.
1: Well,
0: that's
1: yeah.
0: A pretty good Addison.
1: Well,
0: I was doing it just now.
1: She seems a little snide and cynical.
0: Well, she loves Tyler Junior College. You will too. 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
1: I'd like to see how that turns out.
0: Well, you never know. All right, this portion of our show, we did that. And turn up your radio as loud as it will go. Here's the Pigskin.
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1: Yeah, there's some kid in Carlisle right now. Crank it up. I want your parents to come in there and knock on your door and... What are you doing? All right.
0: It's the final reading of the scores, Mom.
1: The sports guy told me to, Ma. Give me some meatloaf. All right, Texas High, they win tonight over Nacogdoches 49-7. Rockwall, boy, what a great game they put up tonight against your Longview Lobos. Longview wins 56-49.
0: You know what John King always says?
1: What's that?
3: Harlan, the sports guy, knows more about football than me.
0: Well, there you go.
1: North 40 knocked off Tyler Legacy 63-21.
4: I was just lied to from the Pigskin.
1: Tyler High wins over Dallas Sunset 57-0. Marshall falls to Hallsville tonight 34-27.
0: Game of the night.
1: Terrell beat Mount Pleasant 33-28. Greenville put up a valiant effort but fell to White House in the late.
0: How about our boy Brett Gilchrist at White House?
1: Turning things on, is he not something else?
0: I'm telling you, I'm excited about White House football.
1: 38-27, White House is a winner. Because you were a bit shocked when Greenville had like a three-score win.
0: Couldn't believe it.
1: Early on.
0: Yeah, Greenville's terrible.
1: I don't know if I'd go that far.
0: Did I say that out loud?
1: I think maybe struggling in some aspects of the
0: How
1: game.
0: Does Neil McCoy say it? They're in a tough district.
1: You're in a tough district.
0: Right.
1: Quinlan Ford... Well, Will's Point is in a tough district, too. They got beat tonight. Quinlan Ford did this one to them, 49-0. Pittsburgh falls to Carthage, 62-35. Center got beat by Spring Hill, 28-21. Gilmer, I think this is the game of the night as they knock off Pleasant Grove, 33-27.
0: Number two on my totally awesome, on my Beast Texas top 15 ballot last week.
1: Pleasant Grove, number two.
0: They were number two.
1: Where's Gilmer on the list?
0: Like eight. So there's going to be
1: they're going to be bumped up a bit.
0: Yeah, that means Carthage stays at one. Longview will move to two. And I don't know, Gilmer at three?
1: You don't know.
0: But there's also Athens.
1: I was fixing to say, Athens just won tonight 70-14.
0: I think I've got them at four or five.
1: I mean, they had. Don't you have to do something to lose some ranking?
0: Yeah.
1: Athens did well tonight. Canton, where do they fit in?
0: They're up there as well.
1: Boy, yes, sir. Big win tonight, 58-42.
0: By the way, you can hear my how I voted in last week's Beast Texas Fabulous 15 polls by listening to my podcast at KYKX1057.com.
1: Is it up there right now?
0: Oh, yeah. I do it every Monday night. Or theranch.fm. Click on the rest of the sports report.
1: Malakoff beat Commerce, 35-22. Winsboro wins a bunch. By a bunch, 73-9.
0: What they do.
1: Atlanta, they win tonight over Tatum. It was 30-15. Liberty Isle, big winner tonight over White Oak, 47-6. Palestine Westwood falls to Fairfield, 56-35. Grand Saline knocks off Paris Chisholm, 49-14. Hugh Springs, they sing your song, Harlan.
0: They beat Queen City.
1: They did.
0: They beat Queen City.
1: Hey, Hugh Springs, 42, Queen City, 41.
4: Oh, yeah!
1: Art falls to West Rusk 42-26. Jefferson wins big tonight over New Diana 55-21. And there was a kid who was hurt from New Diana in that game.
0: Right.
1: And I have heard that that kid was airlifted over to Shreveport to take a further look into it.
0: Okay.
1: So our prayers are with that young man there from New Diana.
0: I don't know.
1: Troop knocks
0: Our
1: off.
0: Thoughts and prayers are with that young man and his family.
1: Amen, brother. Troop knocks off Winona 63-7. Mildred beat Elkhart 43-20. Alba Golden got beat by Cayuga 44-7.
0: Cayuga!
1: Frankston wins big tonight over Kearns 40-12. Como Picton falls to Carlisle 49-14. Paul Pewitt beats Beckville 42-26. Elysian Fields, they fall to Union Grove tonight 25-0. Union Grove only has one loss on the season.
0: Yeah. And we've got them Thursday night on the road at Orr City.
1: This could be a special team for Union Grove. I'm impressed. Way to go, kids. Wascom, they beat Harlton 47-21. Big Sandy, they win tonight at Circle M Crawfish Field in Big Sandy 52-30. Alto wins over Mount Enterprise 63-24. We had West Sabine beat Evadale 52-7. Emory Range, they fall to Mount Vernon tonight 54-24. It was Kaufman over Waxahachie Life 40-14. Maypearl knocks off Scurry Rosser 58-28. Roy City falls to Rockwall Heath 42-14. Hooks, they were a big winner tonight over New Boston 46-21. Did I say Hooks like I was coughing? Hooks!
0: I don't know. It had a little something behind it.
1: I liked it. Decap beat Redwater by 1 point tonight, 36-35.
0: Game of the night. Did you give Mixon and...
1: Oh, no. Mixon did win. They won tonight 12-9.
0: Are there any other scores you left out?
1: No, I'm about done. Here's one more. Caddo Mills beats Maybank 54-20.
0: Foxes. And that is...
1: The Pigskin Difference.
0: Dilly Dilly.
2: Pigskin Bob.
0: All right, we'll come back and put a lid on the Totally Awesome list. And I've got one more Harmony student to tell you about. That's coming up next on the Friday Night Scoreboard Show.
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0: All right, Harlan and Bob on the Friday Night Scoreboard Show. Quick thank you to Doug Monsoor. I want Doug to do it.
1: Thank you, Doug.
0: If you're in an accident, tell him I want Doug to do it. And that means your lawyer.
1: Yes.
0: Doug Monsoor.
1: Doug.
0: 903-999-999-999.
1: Not an 8.
0: No,
1: or
0: no
1: a 10.
0: No 8s involved. All 9s.
1: Thank you.
0: Straight 9s. All right. Who's being leveraged this portion?
1: A, B, C, Octo.
0: Was I supposed to say more just a second ago?
1: I don't know.
0: You usually want me to stop talking.
1: Most people do.
0: Not continue talking.
1: If you could, that would be nice right now. So I could tell the good folks out there about ABC Auto Parts.
0: Love ABC Auto Parts.
1: Like there's over 25 in our area. And then you include Louisiana. I think there's 120.
0: Wow.
1: That I might be exaggerating.
0: Things got out of control
1: fast.
0: Don't
1: hold me accountable for that. But I'll tell you what, there's one everywhere I go, ABC Auto Parts, and whenever I need parts, I go there.
0: Well, and they're also on the World Wide Web, and you can order your parts, and they'll run them over to you.
1: So they don't have to be close to me?
0: That's like having a buddy that's in the auto part business. You call your buddy, hey, can you bring me over a torque wrench, something?
1: Yes.
0: Yeah, I'll run it over to you. Give me a couple hours. I'll be right over. I mean, that's like having a buddy that owns a hardware store.
1: Uh-huh.
0: It's called ABC Auto Parts, and that's why they have the right parts and the right people, Bob.
1: And it, Bob. Whenever you say Bob, is that supposed to be?
0: You're not
1: more?
0: Even aware of things like this.
1: I am aware of it because I'm a lazy man. You know, I'll go online, hey, bring it to me, and then I go and eat a sandwich and take a nap. They knock on the door, and it's ready.
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0: 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We don't want to see anybody get hurt, especially the kids, distracted driving. The kids always tell us, oh, my mom's the worst.
1: They are.
0: Moms, please, don't be looking at your phone when you're driving. Put that phone down, arrive alive, arrive safely, and set a good example for the little ones in your car. They're taking notes on what you're doing, Mom. So ABC Auto Parts says moms never text and drive.
1: I want you to take notes on what's happening on the 13th of October.
0: I don't have to take
1: 7
0: notes.
1: O'clock.
0: I know what's going on.
1: I think we're doing volleyball that night.
0: Right.
1: All right.
0: But what we're missing is the midget wrestling at Circle M Crawfish.
1: The Big Little Brawlers are going to be there. And if you've never seen micro wrestling, some would say, if you've never seen it, it's a hoot. It is an absolute hoot.
0: We were talking to Chris and Randy about it because they've seen it before. They said it's about as fun a time as you can have.
1: It really is. And these guys, they're featured on the Discovery Channel. My son, Sergeant Pete, he follows them.
0: Okay.
1: He thinks it's a hoot. He thinks it's great. I've been to two of them, and I would go to this one if I didn't have to work.
0: Well, that's a week from, or no, it's next Tuesday.
1: Yes. Okay. The 13th of October, 7 o'clock, Circle M Crawfish. You can get your tickets there.
0: You're going to eat great seafood. You're going to have a blast. You're going to have cold beverages. You're going to love Circle M Crawfish. It's on the bucket list for the state of Texas.
1: Right.
0: Go mark it off your bucket list next Tuesday night.
1: Next Tuesday night. 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
11: Hello, this is the one and only Eugene, the Hidden Machine Lockhart, four-time All-Pro, middle linebacker of your favorite Dallas Cowboys. And I never listen to Harlem and the Sports Guy and Pigskin Bob. But I said that, yes, sir. 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
0: 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KYKX 1057-1041. The Bat. Boy, could the Cowboys use Eugene Lockhart?
1: Yeah. Somebody who knows how to play defense?
0: Yes.
1: Yeah, it would be handy, wouldn't it? They'd have a better chance of winning a football game if they could play some defense.
0: So terrible. All right, this portion of our show is brought to you by
1: Good Brothers Heating
0: Good
1: and Air.
0: Good Brothers Heating and Air. There's good or goody. Hey, Goody the Star, did you notice was missing last night?
1: What happened?
0: Our friend Dakota from Good Brothers, he texted me and he goes, didn't know the Cowboys were playing tonight. I'll see y'all next week.
1: We got trumped.
0: Yes. We had Sabine and Gladewater.
1: And I'm telling you what, it was a fun game. You might have
0: better game.
1: You would have had a better time there than watching the Cowboys.
0: You would have had a better time there than watching that.
1: It would
0: pathetic
1: have
0: performance.
1: Keep your cool. That's what the Good Brothers help you do.
0: Boy, speaking of that game last night, I mean, both teams score on their first two possessions. It's 15-14, 3 minutes into the second quarter, and you were saying on the air, game on.
1: Game on. It was.
0: And then we had a 9-point game at halftime. And then, I mean, you blink three times and all of a sudden Gladewater's run away with it.
1: Two screwy plays. I didn't see it happening. But yeah, it did. And thank you. Even though the star wasn't there, Good Brothers Heating and Air Conditioner of the Star.
0: Well, Goody the Star, I have it on good information. Goody the Star will be in Orr City Thursday night for the Union Grove Orr City game. We're carrying on kicks, pregame at 6,
1: okay.
0: Kickoff at 7.
1: Okay.
0: And by the way, it's fixing to get cold.
1: Yep.
0: Okay, and your air conditioner's been working like a horse the last, one of the worst summers ever.
1: It was blistering.
0: It was horrible. It was like that Cowboy defense. And then now it's fixing to go to heater mode. So you got to make sure your system's ready. Twice a year, get your system checked so you don't have an emergency. Okay, if you haven't had it done in a year, get Good Brothers Heating and Air out there. They own the business. It's truly Shane and Brett Good. Dakota, their cousin. I think he's their cousin. Right?
1: I don't know how he's fits in with the whole group, but he's part of the family.
0: He's part of the family.
1: Yeah.
0: And it's a family-owned business. It started here in East Texas 25 years ago. They didn't swoop into town from out of town, buy up some name company and change the name, or keep the name and pretend it's theirs. No, these are the Good Brothers. Okay, they live right here in East Texas.
1: They're going to fix your system if it's broken. If they need to put another one in there, trust them. They'll do it right.
0: There you go. JJ, Dynamite, what's up tonight, brother? Did we lose JJ? Is this JJ? What's happening to our phones? We had JJ standing by.
1: We had a couple of really good calls.
0: JJ, I just cleared the lines, so call back. And I'm going to read the totally awesome list, and I'm going to take... There he is. Scoreboard show.
12: This is JJ.
0: JJ, I hung up on you. I'm sorry, brother.
12: Hey, it's all good.
0: All right. What piece of business did you have?
12: Them Hart Tigers has been overrated this year. We need to put West Russ on the totally awesome list.
0: Well, your timing is perfect, because I'm fixing to give the final reading of the totally awesome list. So crank up your radio.
12: All right, man, my man. I appreciate you.
0: Bob, did you have something for JJ?
1: I have a question for you, JJ. Is
12: come on with it.
1: Is ARP overrated or is West Rusk that good?
12: West Rusk is just that good.
1: Okay.
0: That's what I think, too.
1: Yeah, ARP is a real good team. I think this is one of the best West Rusk teams you're going to have.
12: That's right. We got a good freshman quarterback.
0: Boy, but, you know, that district is just so tough. Yeah, you still have Troop and Jefferson down the line.
1: Yeah, but you were
0: new Diana.
12: Oh, yeah. And I look for these guys to go in and take care of business. Rafe Mata knows what he's doing.
1: He does.
0: Yeah, he's great. All right, thank you, JJ.
12: Yes,
0: you know what? You just became the Milano's Pizza caller of the night.
1: Free pizza for everybody.
0: All right, JJ, turn up your radio. Here's your totally awesome list.
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4: You just was...
3: But I want, he was fired up, and I want to.
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3: All right, so they're on there: Dangerfield, Union Grove, Lindale, Gilmer, Overton, Carthage, Malakoff, Spring Hill, New Diana, Pine Tree, Mixon. How did they stay alive? White House, Big Sandy made it on tonight. Hallsville, big win in overtime at Marshall. Paul Pewitt, Athens, Grand Saline, West Rusk, Atlanta. Jefferson Bulldogs, Paris, Brook Hill, Carlisle, All Saints, Cushing, Winsboro, Kemp, Union Hill, Frankston, and your Longview Lobos. There you go. You can only get your totally awesome gear at ABS Graphics and T-shirts in Tyler on Front Street. They do all our Big Bass Bonanza gear, Friday Night Scoreboard Show, Game of the Week, 903 Volleyball Show. And we love those guys, Alex and Sandra, the owners, friends of mine. I just adore them, and they do such a great job for us. The checks, the scholarship checks.
4: How can you not like a big check?
3: They've never looked better, have they?
4: Fantastic.
3: They look great. All right, what else? Okay, I owe you one more student from Harmony. Here we go. 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
3: Do you have the list of our picks?
4: Yes, I do.
3: All right, we're going to do that next. Here you go. Your band student of the week is Ethan Poole, a 7-year band member who is a percussion captain, very active in his church, and pulls double duty on Friday nights since he's an offense and defensive lineman and a little drummer boy, just like your boy Harlan playing in the percussion section.
4: That's just a big round flute.
3: I love it. Ethan Poole is in the running for a $1,005 college scholarship from H&W Power Sports. And a lot of you out there know Kyle Hughes. He and his family own H&W Power Sports for, I think they've owned it for 200 years, right?
4: Well, I mean, probably collectively, yes.
3: Yes. No, they started it 200 years ago, I believe. I can't confirm that.
4: I don't think they had motorcycles.
3: You know him. The sweetest guys there ever is.
4: Kyle?
3: Yes.
4: And the whole family?
3: Yeah. But imagine Kyle's face when I said, hey, Kyle, I want to do a band kid of the week, and I need you to put up $1,005 every year for 11 years. Can you imagine his face? He's like, we don't sell band instruments here. We sell what? Maybe you're not familiar.
4: They sell motorcycles.
3: Right?
4: Yeah.
3: And I said, but listen, these are great kids. They all have parents, and everybody in East Texas likes to hunt, fish, and play with toys.
4: But I sell boats.
3: Yeah. Band kids like boats, believe me. And he said, all right, let's give it a try. And he said yes 10 years after that every year. Thank
4: Love
3: you,
4: him.
3: Kyle Hughes and the Hughes family. All right, so let's run down. We had 12 games that we disagreed on going into tonight.
4: All right, this will be fun.
3: Yeah, why don't you give a little recap on how our picks went on the 12 games we disagreed on.
4: Let people look behind the curtain of what happens up here at the Friday Night Scoreboard Show. Okay, the Texas High Nacogdoches game. One of us thought that Texas High was going to win. The other said NAC. Texas High was the winner. Okay. Do you want us to say who picked it? What?
3: I'm good.
4: Okay, you said Texas High. I had NAC winning.
3: Right.
4: All right. We disagreed on the Hallsville-Marshall matchup tonight. I thought Hallsville was going to win. You had Marshall winning, and Hallsville won that game.
3: In overtime. Should only be half a point.
4: Spring Hill and Center. We didn't think what was going to happen. I had Spring Hill. You had Center. Spring Hill won that game. Gilmer, Pleasant Grove. We kind of flipped on that one. I had Gilmer. You had Pleasant Grove. Gilmer wins. Canton and Van. You had Canton. Canton beat Van tonight. Quitman versus Harmony. I had Quitman. You had Harmony. Quitman wins.
3: But it was close.
4: Queen City, Hugh Springs was even closer. You had Hugh Springs for the win. West Rusk, Arp. I had West Rusk for the win. Cayuga, Alba Golden. I had Cayuga. And Paul Pewitt, Beckville. You had Paul Pewitt for the win.
3: There you go. That's a fun night of picking football and following football. Replay show is next.

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0: Papacitas, East Texas Hardware in Kilgore, Mall Energy, The Red Rooster Ice House, Ballard Septic Tank Service, their number one and the number two business. Ha ha ha.
2: There you go. Thank you, Viv. Harlan, the sports guy. And to my right, 4 feet in all his glory, ladies and gentlemen, Pigskin Bob on your radio.
3: And good evening, everyone. And what a great night for high school football.
2: I mean, a perfect night.
3: Man, and scores right now are just, it's exciting as it gets.
2: Second week in October, the temperature's perfect. Everybody's still in the playoff run. Nobody's been eliminated yet. I just love it. Oh, hello. Medic?
3: Excuse me.
2: Can we get a medic in here, please?
3: I'm getting choked up early on.
2: All right. This is the Friday Night Kickoff Show. We just finished up a delicious Papacitas buffet, and I highly, highly recommend you make Papacitas a part of your Saturday. You will thank me when you walk out and go, that was good. Harlan was right. That was pretty good. You're gonna be leaving with a smile and a toothpick.
3: Not everybody who goes there talks like a hillbilly like that. Some of them might say it was okay.
2: No.
3: That's pretty dang good, Harlan. I sure do.
2: Harlan, that's pretty good. You're right.
3: He's lifting up his pants.
2: All right. Right. With a toothpick.
3: All right.
2: Uh-huh.
3: Well, a lot of people are like that. The two people in this room are.
2: Darn right. And we start chasing football scores. So let's get going. This is the pre-show show. And this portion of our show is brought to you by
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0: Papacita's dinner. We were having it listening to the Lobo game, and it started out crazy.
1: Bananas.
0: I mean, big play, big play, big play, big play. Right now it has settled in a little bit. It's 21-all Rockwall and Longview right now, midway through the second quarter.
2: You think football is still fun?
1: Yeah, that one is fun.
0: All right, North Forney is at Tyler Legacy tonight, and North Forney leads that game 14-7. It's all Tyler Highs. They're on the road at Dallas Sunset, 30-0. Tyler High.
1: There we go. Oh, we got a studio audience out there. They love it.
0: So Brandon Michael, you know, he's got a kid who plays for Hallsville.
1: Yep.
0: And he just texted me an update. Hallsville is in Marshall tonight at Richard Trawick Field.
1: Richard Trawick.
0: It's 20-14. Hallsville with the lead. Quinlan Ford leads Wills Point 35-0. I think the folks in Wills Point are ready for football season to be over.
1: Well,
0: they still have a few more games.
1: Stick around. It will be soon.
0: Okay, Carthage, they lead Pittsburgh 28-0. That game's in Pittsburgh. Game of the night is Pleasant Grove at Gilmer. And right now, at the half, Gilmer leads 20-7 over Pleasant Grove. All right. You remember I was telling you about the guy who advertises with us who's a big Brownsboro Bear fan?
1: Yes.
0: All right. And he was telling me the other day that Brownsboro's pretty dang good, Bob. Don't overlook them.
1: Bob?
0: They're going to Athens. And don't be surprised what they do in Athens.
1: Okay.
0: Well, I'm not surprised. Athens leads 20-0.
3: I was in detention, Bob.
0: There you go. This is another great game. Canton and Van right now, 1 point separates these two teams, 14-13. Vandals with the lead. You got Malakoff with a 14-0 lead over Commerce. Winsboro leads Eustis 21-0. Great game tonight in Atlanta, Texas, as the Rabbits host the Eagles of Tatum, and it's 10-7 Rabbits right now in
1: good
0: the second
1: game.
0: Quarter.
1: Good game.
0: Equipment at Harmony today. I mean, we called somebody at the UIL earlier. Didn't even want to write. Didn't want to text. Called them to see if there was going to be a winner in this contest.
1: They said there has to be.
0: There has to be, Bob. And there's a leader right now. Quitman leads 13-7 right now. And we're just finding because Harmony has struggled a little bit this season, and so has Quitman. That's all you got? You're leaving me hanging?
1: How about that?
0: 13-7, Quitman, the Bulldogs with the lead. Grand Saline leads Paris Chisholm 14-6. Here's your game. West Rusk at Art. Our buddy Robert, our trusty spotter who goes to these little games every week.
1: He's the best.
0: He is one of the best spotters ever. West Rusk leads Art

0: 21-6. Great game tonight in Jefferson, Texas. Jerry Bennett Field, 21-7. Jefferson leads New Diana at the half. Troop leads Winona 28-0. Frankston over Kearns 20-6. It's a Como Picton and Carlisle. You call that a battle of totally awesomeness? Is that, didn't you say?
1: Dude, there's five battles of totally awesomeness.
0: These guys are tied up at 14.
1: There you go.
0: Beckville and Paul Pewitt.
1: That's another one.
0: Paul Pewitt with a 21-20 lead in that game.
2: Oh, I thought you were gonna.
0: You got Detroit.
2: Say that.
0: Detroit's in Big Sandy tonight. Detroit does have the lead, 22-14. Brook Hill, they've taken McKinney Christian behind the woodshed, and then in the woods behind the woodshed.
1: Oh, no.
0: 49-0 at the half.
1: No.
0: Brook Hill.
1: Oh, my.
0: Grace Community is leading Dallas Bishop Dune on the road, 21-0. First Baptist Academy over All Saints, 21-7. Trinity Christian leads TK Gorman, 13-6. Garrison over Hemp Hill, 14-0. North Lamar over the Bonham Purple Warriors right now, 21-7. You got White Ride over Honey Grove, 13-7. Sunnyvale, that's a good team.
1: Yes.
0: It's a little stretch for our listening area, but they play a lot of
1: these teams. They play our teams, yeah.
0: And they're taking on Farmersville tonight, 38-7. And then the game everybody's wanting to know about is the Scurry-Rosser Maypearl game, right?
1: I got Maypearl in the points.
0: Maypearl leads 38-6 right now.
1: There we go. Game.
0: So you're good.
1: All right, I just got this in 6-0. Warren City leads Mixon at the half.
0: Okay.
1: 6-0.
0: Low scoring.
1: Low scoring game in that one. All right. Every Friday night, we check in with my mom in the afternoon. We record it, and we play back her predictions. And after the horrible, horrible loss last night to Shelbyville, we'll talk about that.
0: My goodness. I can't believe that actually happened.
1: 19 points in 1 minute.
0: Can't believe that happened.
1: Yeah. Less than a minute.
0: Oh, my God.
1: They blew a 19-point lead.
0: Good to me.
1: To rival Shelbyville. So, Mom may not be in the best of spirits, but we're going to get her predictions. That's next on the Friday night kickoff pre-show show thing, volleyball on Kix 105.7 and 104.1, 103.7, The Ranch.

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0: and G Reynolds. You hear Bruce Springsteen. You know it's time for Mom to give her predictions. How are you this afternoon, Mom?
1: Oh, I'm fine, son. Hi, Bobby.
0: Howdy. You're fine after last night? I really expected a different answer.
1: Well, I'll explain that to you, why you have a different attitude today than you had last night. I just want to tell you about my official sponsors. Don't forget, I'm real proud of Barbagaga Rentals. They really, really do a great job for people who need things. So don't forget about them.
0: Barb and Gaga Rentals. Sponsor.
2: They do a great job for people who need things. I love that.
1: That's right.
2: We do good work. I love it.
0: So those are pretty much your two names, Barb and Gaga.
1: Yep.
0: There you go. B&G Reynolds. All right. Now, how did we lose last night in the last final minute of the game? What happened?
1: Oh, I'm telling you, it nearly caused me a heart attack. We had 53 seconds to go, okay? And, you know, it's Shelbyville, okay? If anybody else in Shelbyville, but it had to be Shelbyville, okay?
0: Yep.
1: Now, here's the real problem. Okay, it was the second Thursday of the month, and that always comes around to bite us. That makes it dangerous.
0: That's a new one on me. I wasn't aware that Shelbyville had some kind of second Thursday of the month hex on our ramp.
2: Kind of some voodoo.
0: It sounds like black magic.
2: A little voodoo going on.
1: Yeah.
0: I don't like it.
1: I mean, three touchdowns in 53 seconds. You would have thought somebody had just thrown down purple paint all over that entire stadium. I mean, it went to nothing. I mean, to nothing. And I mean, it was a wake. People just walked to their car. We went straight to Shreveport because, you know, we had to go soothe our souls with something after that. And, you know, came back into town today and it's like a wake in Joaquin today. So it's going to take a while to recover, but I recovered in Shreveport really good.
0: Really?
1: The Green Garden Club. Yeah. Did good last night. Yeah.
0: So, Mom grew
1: I'm
0: a little,
1: today.
0: Grew a little green. And
2: not going to ask how good was good, but no.
0: That soothes the soul, right?
1: Yes, it always does. So that's why me and the girls just headed right out and off we went. But you know what? I need to ask you about something else that's been heavy on my thinking this week.
0: Okay.
1: And that Kim Russell. And can you tell me about him? He's such a fine man.
0: Yes, I've talked to him. I spoke to him twice yesterday, and I talked to him. I sent him a text today. I haven't heard back, but because everybody's been asking me how he was doing. You know, we went and interviewed him Monday, and he was fine. He was telling us about this blood condition that he had, and that he takes medicine. And you know, as long as he takes his medicine, what did he say, Bob?
2: Two days before a game,
0: he's going to be fine. So he had a plan with his doctors. And Coach Aaron Slider, I talked to him as offensive coordinator and I guess interim coach now, and he said, "Yeah, Harlan, it was about an hour after you guys left. He called in from his office and said, 'Hey,' and we walked in there and he said, 'Take me to the hospital.'" So,
1: bless his heart. Bless his heart. Yeah. So
0: they're doing tests and they're checking on him. And, you know, his family, bless their hearts, they've been through so much, you know, lost a daughter. They had their house burned down back when they were at Pine Tree, and, daughter died on in a car accident on graduation night. And he's just as fine a man as there could be. And, you know, I feel sorry for he and Jana. I mean, my love goes out for he and Jana.
2: Right. That's very good folk.
1: Yeah. Our love and our prayers. And you know, when tragedy like that just rains down on people, you just want to bundle them up in a baby blanket and take care of them. So, keep us well informed about how Tim is doing, son. And boy, we will. East Texas is lifting up prayers for that family, that's for sure.
0: Absolutely. Okay. I'm glad you checked on him. All right. Let's pick some games. We got everybody playing district ball now. So here we go. You got Hallsville at Marshall, a big one for the Bobcats and the Mavericks.
1: Oh, we do. Okay. This is a little Harrison County Highway 80 rivalry action coming tonight to Marshall.
3: Mm-hmm.
1: Mm-hmm. Really interesting matchup, don't you think, Bobby?
3: Mm-hmm.
2: Yes, ma'am.
1: Mm-hmm. Mm-hmm. Now, both teams are 2-3 this season, and both these teams are 1-0 in district play.
0: 1-1.
1: And on top of that,
0: Mom, you said
1: 1-1.
0: 1-1, I think.
1: Yes.
0: Okay.
1: They're 1-1 in district play.
0: There you go.
1: I believe. Okay. And on top of that, they both lost to some really tough opponents, okay?
0: All right.
1: I mean, Marshall lost to Cujo, Longview, and Texas High, while the Bobcats have lost to Lindale, Corsicana, and Terrell. And, you know, it's that Corsicana game loss that really stands out for me.
0: Okay.
1: I mean, those two teams look so close on paper, except for that Corsicana game.
0: Okay, tell us more.
1: Well, that one just really sticks in my craw, okay? Now, the Mavericks are at home tonight, so I'm taking Marshall.
0: Mom's taking Marshall.
2: Marshall at home.
0: She doesn't like that loss that Hallsville had to Corsicana.
2: It makes sense.
0: No. Yeah,
2: it really does. I mean, you know, Marshall has lost to more quality opponents.
0: All right, you wanted to do the Spring Hill and Center game, Mom. So we got Panthers at Rough Riders.
1: Oh, you know how I'm really kind of partial to the Rough Riders. Don't tell anybody that, okay? The second season begins tonight for District 8, 4A Division 2.
0: It sure does.
1: And for me, I know the other two games tonight, you know, Carthage and Pittsburgh and certainly Gilmore and PG are marquee matchups. But this game is, what do you call it, Bobby?
0: Me?
1: Under the radar.
2: It's under the radar.
0: Okay.
1: Under the radar, that's what Bobby calls them.
0: All right.
1: But here's why this is actually the most important game this night and the number one in this district. Okay?
0: Okay.
1: Okay. We feel it's a lock. Carthage, Pleasant Grove, Gilmer are going to make a postseason, right?
2: I was a betting man.
0: All right. I agree with that.
1: Yeah. Yeah. But the real question is, who gets the fourth chair? Okay. Spring Hill, Center, and Pittsburgh are battling for one playoff chair when the music stops in 5 weeks. So what do we call this game?
2: Elimination game.
0: Elimination game.
1: Bobby, you are so on the money. You really can't afford to lose tonight if you want to make the third season.
0: So who do you like in this game?
1: Well, you know, I'm a little nervous about this one, but I got to pick Kenley Joe's Panthers on the road over in Center tonight. I mean, you know, Center's 0-5 this season.
0: Yeah.
1: But look who they've lost to. I mean, they've lost to Van, Malakoff, Jasper, 5A Nacogdoches, and that really good private school from San Antonio. I don't remember their names. But my goodness, this is the Rough Riders are going to have to win this one. Before I can pick them, okay? They're going to have to win one before I can pick them.
0: So you're taking the Panthers?
1: I'm taking the Panthers.
0: Okay.
1: I am.
0: All right. Kenley Joe's Panthers.
2: I'm making a note.
1: Yeah.
0: Yeah, I would have thought you would have taken Center on that one. That's interesting. But the Kenley Joe factor.
1: Yeah. And it's just a fun thing to, you know, be part of the kids' happenings, and so when I get to see Kenley Joe, you know, we can talk about our team.
0: Okay. All right. Now, and like you said, I mean, Center is 0-5. All right. Let's do this one. Let's do Tatum and Atlanta. The Tatum Eagles at the Atlanta Rabbits to open up district play.
2: Yeah.
1: Ooh, I love this matchup. Bobby, do you?
2: I think it's one of the best ones of the night.
1: Oh, another district opener that's going to tell us a lot about district champions and playoff seedings. When Blakewater winning last night like they did, those two have to win tonight just to keep pace with the Golden Bears. They do. Yep.
0: Right.
1: So, Bobby.
0: Yes, ma'am.
1: I'm putting my record on the line tonight, my 26-3 record, okay?
2: I'm riding
1: it
2: down.
1: I'm taking Tatum for the upset on the road.
2: Mootat.
0: Mom's going Tatum up in the land of the rabbits.
1: And more importantly, son, I want to know when you and Vivian and I are going up to Atlanta and see the Bessie Coleman Museum.
0: Oh, yeah.
1: I mean,
0: yeah.
1: She's the first black female aviator, and I think Vivi would love seeing that museum. I know I sure would.
0: Yeah, they have a replica of her plane there, the Queen Bessie, and I want to see that. So after football season, we'll take a Monday or a Friday, and we'll go do it, I promise.
1: Oh, good. I'm going to hold your feet to that fire for sure, okay?
0: Okay, you got a deal.
1: Anyway, I think the Rabbits might need more than the spirit of Queen Bessie tonight. I mean, let's go Eagles in what I'm calling an upset.
0: Mom's calling it an upset. All right, here's one I know that the gentleman across the desk from me will be interested in. The New Diana Eagles and the Jefferson Bulldogs.
1: Oh, Bobby, I hear the roar. I love this game tonight. I mean, you know, two high-powered offenses squaring off at the home of the champion in Marion County.
0: Right.
1: Bobby?
2: Yes, ma'am?
1: Harlan thinks this is going to be a high-scoring game. What do you think?
2: No. I think it's going to be a one-sided high-scoring game.
1: Oh, you know what? I agree. I agree, and I'll tell you why. Jefferson's offense will certainly score early and often on New Diana's defense. But I do not agree with Harlan. New Diana can score a lot of points on some teams, but not on Jefferson. Mm-mm, no way. Jefferson wins big tonight, Bobby.
2: All right, good. Boy, I love it.
0: Second time you've turned on me during this phone call, Mom.
2: And the night's not over.
0: Yeah. Maybe you could call in later.
2: Let's do it.
0: Okay. Well, apparently there is a theme tonight. It's gang up on Harlan. That's the theme for tonight.
2: Told you.
1: Oh, you're my little boy. I would never gang up on you.
0: So I deserve it. I deserve every bit of it. All right.
1: Let's keep going, yeah.
0: Yeah, that's what I mean. Let's finish up with Wascom and Harlan. This is a great one tonight.
1: Oh, I'm taking the Wildcats in this one.
2: They're both.
1: Who in the world would have predicted?
0: The Wildcats. Right.
1: Yeah. Who would have predicted this? I mean, Wascom would come into this game at 0-2 in district play. And Harlan would be 2-0.
0: That doesn't make sense.
1: I love it when this happens.
0: Nope, yeah. Doesn't make sense.
1: No, it doesn't. Well, while Harlan has taken care of business to open loop play by beating EF and Orr City, I'm not convinced we've learned a lot about the Green Wildcats with those two wins.
0: Doesn't tell you a lot, does it?
1: No. Meanwhile, the Maroon Wildcats had to open up against Paul Pewitt and Beckville. The two favorites to win this district.
0: You're right. Different schedules.
1: So I'm going against the records and take Bulldog Lawson's Wildcats to get right tonight and get their first district win.
2: That's a big for
1: Wascom.
0: Mom's taking the Wascom Wildcats to win that one, and I'm sure I'll use the Wildcats joke at some point tonight as well. There you go. That's my mom's predictions, brought to you by B&G Rentals. And what do we say in B&G Rentals stands for, Mom?
1: Oh, Barbandaga. Barbandaga.
0: And it's the same every week, isn't it?
2: Nope.
1: Not if I can help it.
0: All right. We love you, and I'll talk to you this weekend, and have a great evening.
1: Oh, you too. You guys have a great show, and I love you. And weep for my Joaquin Rams, okay?
0: All right. Will do. We'll recover.
1: Love you both.
0: Love you both. Love you. There you go. That's my mom's predictions, brought to you by B&G Rentals. Coming up, we'll start taking phone calls. We got the Bo Dumas Show, and we'll update the scoreboard and tell you who starts the night on the Roselle Ag and Pest Totally Awesomeness. 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

0: This is the Friday Night Scoreboard Show. I'm Harlan, the sports guy. I'm your master of ceremonies for the next 3 hours of your life that you will never get back. 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All right, from left to right across our studios, everybody's here working for you. There's Bad Brad. There's Stormy K.
1: Pee-wee.
0: Sergeant P.
1: Sergeant P.
0: There's Josh.
1: Hoseway.
0: Over there's Ethan.
1: The Elizabeth.
0: Katie from Forney.
1: Nick Sterling.
0: The Viv.
1: Vivian.
0: Emmett. And his little brother Everett.
1: Little E.
0: And now let me bring in East Texas Radio's most abrasive, controversial, over-the-top personality. It's Pigskin Bob.
2: Public service announcement for the public out there. A friend of ours, a boy in blue, a police officer in the Tyler area, got injured not too long ago. His name is Josiah Baxter. You might have heard about him. Well, he got injured, and our friends over at the Habitat Restore having a big sale tomorrow. If you go to that store, 20% of everything they sell goes directly to this guy's family. So go to the Habitat Restore tomorrow in Tyler at 822 West Front Street. Do some shopping, and a lot of money is going to go to Josiah Baxter's family and to him. And I mean, he's alive, but his family needs all the help that they can get.
0: That's on Front Street in Tyler.
2: It is correct.
0: I think it's not too far. I think it's right down from ABS Graphics.
2: There you go. Get a t-shirt if you want to when you're close. But yeah, go shop over here at the Habitat Restore in Tyler. The one in Longview, it's only good at this store in Tyler. So hit that up while you're doing your shopping tomorrow.
0: Okay, I love it.
2: All right.
0: We did have some news in the Jefferson New Diana game. I wanted to let everybody know what we know. There was a serious development involving a New Diana player. Apparently he was put on a backboard and put into an ambulance and headed for medical care. So we're certainly keeping that young man and his family in our thoughts and prayers, and certainly don't want anybody injured and
2: ending up
0: in a hospital. And also let you know the latest I know on Tim Russell. I talked to him, texted with him today, and we're really just being cautious there. As you know, he had a medical event this week and was not able to coach last night in our game of the week. And oddly enough, it happened shortly after we left interviewing him. And when we left him, he was fine. And
2: well, I mean, there were rumors that I had to dispel last night about the fact that he was just playing sick so he could stay home and listen to the game. He wanted to listen to us with the call.
0: No truth to those rumors.
2: No truth.
0: But he sounds like he's doing well. So let's keep all those in our thoughts and prayers. But let's move on with the Friday Night Scoreboard Show. We always start with the Papacitas Game of the Year.
3: The Papacitas Big Enchilada Game of the Year. For this week.
2: And if you've ever been to Center, Texas, well, good luck to you. Center, Texas is hosting a football game tonight. Spring Hill is in town, and that game at the half is tied up at 21.
0: You know, my grandmother's buried in Center.
2: Really?
0: It's either Center or San Augustine. I'm never sure.
2: But you ought to really...
0: It's one of those two.
2: You ought to get to the bottom of that. That seems like something important.
0: And her name was Vivian. That's who we named little Vivian after.
2: That would be even more important for you to kind of figure out.
0: Yeah, she was great.
2: You need to call somebody.
0: Great lady. A school teacher.
2: Use the internet. It's amazing.
0: It's Center or San Augustine.
2: It's the same. All right? It's the same thing.
0: All right. This portion of our show is brought to you by
2: our good friends at Tyler Junior College, Roselle Ag and Pest, and Manley's Furniture.
0: All right. Let's get you caught up on the scores. We go straight to the pigskin.

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1: Now, if you were listening to our pre-show show, as our send you to the game show, I predicted Nacogdoches was going to upset Texas High tonight. Do you remember?
2: The kickoff show.
1: Yeah, whatever. The kickoff show, 6:30 to 7:30. You know you listen to it. Nacogdoches is going to beat Texas High at home.
2: Yep.
1: Not happening, man. Texas High is whipping that butt. They're giving them the people's elbow right now. 42-7 in the third. Texas High with the lead. Now, the Longview-Rockwall game got started off a little screwy. I mean, big play after big play. It was like 21-14 halfway through the first quarter. It has settled down. Halftime score right now, Longview leads 35-28.
2: That started out banana sandwiches.
1: It really did. Now, Tyler Legacy, they're hosting North Forney. This is in Tyler at Trinity Mother Francis Rose Stadium, Earl Campbell Field, presented by TJC. North Forney, 35-14 lead in that contest. Tyler High, big lead over Dallas Sunset on the road, 38-0. Hallsville, Marshall, they're playing at Richard Trawick Field in Marshall. It's 20-14. Hallsville with the lead in that game. Terrell and Mount Pleasant, this is a good one, Harlan. 21-14 at the half. Terrell with the lead.
2: Good game. Good game.
1: This might be a little bit of a shocker. Greenville leads White House.
2: Wow.
1: 17-7. And Greenville's not very good this year.
2: And White House is very good.
1: It's a pretty good team.
2: Huh.
1: Little shocker.
2: That might set off there it goes, the upset alert. All right, we have an upset alert going.
1: On the other side of that pancake is Wills Point, who's not a very good football team this year, and they're getting shown up. Quinlan Ford on the road, 35-0.
2: Let's just say they're in a tough district.
1: And we've all been a part of a team that doesn't win every game. I have been a part of a team that, yes.
2: Yeah.
1: I've seen a lot of homecomings
2: right.
1: in my life as well. All right, let's look at Carthage and Pittsburgh. This is in Pittsburgh.
3: It's an unfair game.
1: Okay. Carthage leads 28-7. Gilmer, they're in Gilmer at Jeff Traylor Field, brought to you by Good Brothers Heating and Air Conditioning. Gilmer up 20-7 over Pleasant Grove.
2: Wow.
1: Not a shocker.
2: Not a shocker, but I thought it'd be closer right now.
1: All right. Brownsboro, they were supposed to keep it close tonight to Athens. They're in Athens at Alon DK Fuels Field, and it's all Athens up 35-0 in the third. Van leads Canton 21-20. That's at Mall Energy Field in Van. You've got Madisonville over Rusk 21-8 at the half.
2: That would be an upset.
1: Madisonville over Rusk?
2: Yeah. Yeah, that would be an upset.
1: I'm telling you, the Malakoff Commerce game is pretty tight. 21-10. Malakoff with the lead at the half. Winsboro, and Winsboro's running away with it. It's 49-0 in the third. This is good. In Atlanta, they host Tatum. Tatum shocked the world with a big win last week.
2: 2 weeks ago.
1: 2 weeks ago. Shouldn't have won that game. Some people thought. I'm a Tatum fan. Atlanta leads right now 17-7. It's all Liberty ILO as they're beating White Oak 41-6 in the third.
2: Mm.
1: Palestine Westwood, or some people just call them Westwood, they're tied up with Fairfield right now at 28. You've got Quitman over Harmony, 21-13. That's at ETEX Communications Field in Harmony. We had the pep rally at that football field, as a matter of fact. Lots of fun today.
2: Yep.
1: Grand Saline leads Paris Chisholm 35-12. You talk about our pillow fight of the night, Queen City, Hugh Springs, tied up at 14.
2: Someone has to win that game.
1: No, they're tied right now.
2: Well, they're going to keep playing until someone wins.
1: All right. West Rusk leads ARP 21-6. Jefferson, they lead New Diana at Upshur Rural Electric Field in Jefferson 21-7. You just got the update from Harlan on that kid. We'll let you know more later. Troop, they lead Winona. It's a bunch to nothing. 56-0. Troop's good. Some people say. You're one of them. Mildred, they lead Elkhart 40-7. Cayuga over Alba Golden, 28-0.
2: Hey, Mildred.
1: You got Frankston over Kearns, 27-12. Frankston's pretty good. They haven't really been on my radar, but Frankston's not a terrible team.
2: Put them on your radar.
1: Watch out for Frankston.
2: For Frankston?
1: Did I say Frankston?
4: I read that wrong.
1: I did not.
2: Yeah. You said Crankston.
1: I said Frankston. I'm buttoned up on this, bro. All right, Carlisle leads Como Picton 21-14. Beckville.
2: Mark that at 9:11 p.m.
1: Paul Pewitt. That's a totally awesome matchup, right?
2: And we're going to get to the totally awesome matchups here.
1: Paul Pewitt leads 28-20 over Beckville.
2: But yes, you are correct.
1: Union Grove over Elysian Fields 25-0. You got Wascom over Harlton 40-14. Big Sandy in Detroit. It's close right now. This is at Circle M Crawfish Field in Big Sandy. It's 22-20, Detroit leads that game. Mm. Alto all over Mount Enterprise, 35-16. Overton leads Crossroads, 49-22. Brookhill over McKinney Christian, 49-0. You've got Hemphill. They're getting beat by Garrison, 21-0. Union Hill won last night over Harvest Christian Academy, 67-12. Lovelady leads Centerville, 30-0. West Sabine, wow, all over Evadale, 44-7. Mount Vernon leads Emory Range, 26-6. You got Dieball over Crockett, 28-7. Kaufman leads Waxahachie Life, 40-7. North Lamar over Bonham, 21-7.
2: Bonham.
1: White Ride over Honey Grove, 13-7. Rivercrest leads Wolf City, 21-7. We got the battle me and you were thumb wrestling over Quinlan Bowles and Cumby. It's Quinlan Bowles right now, 20-8 in the third. Sunnyvale leads Farmersville, 38-7. Caddo Mills, they're the Foxes. Pretty good football team as well. They lead Maybank, 33-7. Maypearl over Scurry Rosser, 38-6. And Mixon, they got 2 points on the board. Warren City was 6, so we got a Warren City Robins lead right now at the half.
2: 6-2?
1: 6-2.
2: Yeah.
1: It's close. 4-point lead.
0: You guys are awesome.
1: Okay, and that is a pigskin difference.
2: Dilly dilly.
1: All right, real quick, let's update the totally awesome list to kick off the night.
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5: Yes.
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1: All right, we have 5 teams that are going to come off the Roselle Ag and Pest Totally Awesome List tonight because we have 5 matchups. Actually, one of them's on for life, so that could be 4, but
2: okay,
1: we'll see. Here are the 5 games involving totally awesome teams. Gilmer and Pleasant Grove, Como Picton and Carlisle, West Rusk and Arp, Paul Pewitt and Beckville, and New Diana and Jefferson. So 4 or 5 of those teams are going to come off tonight. Gilmer cannot come off. So if they lose, they'll stay on. But if PG loses, they would come off because we've never called a Pleasant Grove state championship game and when they won it.
2: And that's one of the criteria for how that happens. Real quick, the Jefferson game just resumed. So they were able to get the kids squared away and taken care of, and there's football going on. It's 28-7 right there. And real quick, Gilmer, Pleasant Grove, tied up at 28 at the end of the third.
1: Oh, my. All right, here's the rest of the teams on the Roselle Ag and Pest Totally Awesome List. You got Dangerfield, Union Grove, Lindale, Overton, Carthage, Malakoff, Pine Tree, Tatum, Mixon, White House. I'm skipping the ones I just named. Athens, Grand Saline, Paris made it on by winning last night. They're now 3-0 in district play. And we got a text. Brookhill, Smithland, All Saints, Winsboro, Longview, Frankston, Union Hill won last night, and Kemp. Plus the 10 I named, Gilmer, PG, Como Picton, Carlisle, West Rusk, Arp, Paul Pewitt, Begville, New Diana, Jefferson. If you want to get your team on the Totally Awesome List, they got to win tonight, and you got to call and make their case. If you lose, you have to come off for at least one night. Here is your FFA Student of the Week.
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1: All right, today at Harmony High School, we celebrated writer Martin Howard, a 5-year FFA student. Writer has spent most of his FFA career in the ag shop, building projects for the Yamboree and the Harmony FFA auction. Ryder is always willing to show up early, stay late, and help all other members with their projects. There you go. He's now in the running for a $1,005 college scholarship from E-Tex Communications and the Friday Night Scoreboard Show. And if he's working on a project, helping somebody out, and he tweaks his back or twists his ankle,
2: has a little bump, a hitch in his get-along.
1: Yeah.
2: You would say.
1: We would advise him to go to Baylor Scott & White, Texas Spine & Joint Hospital.
2: Highly encourage him.
1: In fact, if he's at Harmony, I would send him to the Longview Clinic on the Loop in Longview and Bill Owens Parkway. That's a walk-in clinic Monday through Friday.
2: Right.
1: He could go there Monday morning at 9 o'clock. He doesn't need an appointment. He walks right in, and he's going to see the top physicians in the orthopedic game. and they're going to look at him.
2: Yeah,
1: a lot of people's problems are fixed on the spot. If you need additional care, they'll make arrangements to take care of that. That's at their walk-in clinic.
2: Right, in Longview, Bill Owens Parkway, Loop 281. And like you said, if it's even more serious, they will move him over to the big Baylor Scott
1: the mothership.
2: White.
1: Yes.
2: Tyler. Baylor Scott & White, Texas Spine and Joint Hospital.
1: It's almost worth getting hurt just to go over there because it's a nice hospital.
2: Well, we don't recommend that.
1: No, I'm not recommending it. But if you do, I would go, you know, enjoy the process.
2: There you go. Thank you to Baylor Scott & White, Texas Spine and Joint Hospital. The Coach Bo Dumas Show is next.
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2: Harlan and Bob on the Friday Night Scoreboard Show. Last night was game four of the KYKX Game of the Week, Sabine and Gladewater. And next week, we're going to be in Orr City or Union Grove?
1: Yes.
2: One of those two.
1: Yes.
2: Because it's Orr City and Union Grove.
1: Yes. That's all I know is yes.
2: Yeah.
1: But it's Orr City, Union Grove.
2: You'll find it on your radio on 105.7. 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
1: Okay, if you want to get $25,000 for your school.
2: Woo!
1: And who doesn't want to help out their school?
2: $25,000, that's
1: $25,000 is going to be a difference maker. Alon DK Fuels has this hometown showdown.
2: Oh, you asked me where I saw Alon convenience store in Longview.
1: Uh-huh.
2: Because there's a bunch in Tyler, and I said I saw one in Longview. It's across from Patterson Truck Stop next to Cotton Patch.
1: There you go.
2: So go
1: buy your gas and so forth for them, but you don't have to. All you have to do to get your school in there is to text Spirit to 71057.
2: Okay.
1: All right? And then you can go through the process and tell them which school that is your school.
2: Right.
1: And whoever gets the most votes gets $25,000.
2: $25,000 just by texting Spirit to 71057.
1: And what did you have to buy?
2: Nada. Nothing.
1: A Dr. Pepper.
2: No.
1: Nothing?
2: No, but they have cold Dr. Peppers at Alon DK Fuels in Longview and Tyler.
1: All right.
2: In Jacksonville, where else have I seen one? Out towards Brownsboro, I've seen one.
1: Yeah, they're all over the place.
2: By there, because they're giving $25,000.
1: $25,000 to your school.
2: And when you go there, make sure you use promo code Friday Night Scoreboard Show.
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2: 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Did one today at Harmony. Got a twirler or a flag girl in the running for a $1,005 college scholarship.
1: Auxiliary is what they're called.
2: Auxiliary.
1: Which I don't understand, but.
2: Yeah, I get it.
1: Go about it.
2: It's a band thing.
1: Uh-huh.
2: It's brought to you by Upshur Rural Electric. $1,005 after football season.
1: All right. Tomorrow is Pete's birthday.
2: Sergeant, no, 10-10.
1: Sergeant Pete.
2: Yes, 10-10.
1: Okay. So he's treating himself to a brand new, previously enjoyed truck from the Patterson Truck Stop on McCann Road.
2: I bought from there.
1: He's found him a nice

0: recently used Toyota Tacoma pickup truck, and he's buying one there. But this isn't about Patterson. It's about ETPCU because he jobbed out his interest rates, and Doug beat everybody.
1: Yeah. So he didn't just go straight to Doug?
0: Well, I mean, Patterson, they jobbed
1: it out. Never mind. I forgot who we're talking about here.
0: Yeah.
1: If he could have saved a nickel.
0: Yes.
1: with a credit union out of Omaha, he would have done it.
0: Possibly.
1: Yes.
0: But no.
1: Doug beat everybody.
0: ETPCU had the best rate for this guy buying a 3-year-old used nice truck.
1: Yeah.
0: Yeah. And it's all going to happen because he got a great rate from ETPCU.
1: I love it. I'll check in with Doug before I go shopping. I'll say, what am I looking at for interest rate? Then I can calculate what my payments are going to be and whatnot, and kind of think about how much truck I can get. And when you go shopping and you decide you want it, you make an offer. Now you're a better bargainer because you already know what you're going to be paying.
0: Yeah.
1: And you make an offer and they accept it and this and that. All right, send the paperwork to Doug.
0: What pisses me off is he buys himself a truck for his birthday. I get nothing. I got socks, what he bought me for my birthday.
1: Well, you're the dad. You don't get to, what do you
0: want? 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
0: It wouldn't hurt. 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Happy birthday, Sergeant Pete.
1: Happy birthday. 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
1: 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This is a Friday Night Scoreboard show. 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
0: What?
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0: Okay.
1: I also need just $5. 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
0: Mm-hmm.
1: So if you could throw $5 in there, every penny, all of it goes to help feed children in East Texas. 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
0: Yeah, because I've got a ton of kids, and all of them had beaters, and they had to get them through high school.
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0: And college.
1: They're driving them in college.
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0: Yes.
1: We gave them a solution. 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
0: I had it fixed.
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1: Nah, I'm going to try cheapo tire place.
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0: back on the Friday Night Scoreboard Show, and it's time for the Coach Bo Dumas Show, the 5-0 Bo Dumas and the Mixon Bulls. Unbelievable start to the season. Big win last week. Who'd they take care of? Oh, gosh, we'll ask the coach, but they beat up somebody. Lickskillet, was it?
1: I don't have it on my sheet, but we'll get that. We'll get the answer.
0: We'll ask Coach. All right, we got to call the field house if we want to get the Bo Dumas on the Bo Dumas Show, and he is a Dumas. So here we go.
1: And this portion of the program is brought to you by Milano's of Hallsville, Upshur Rural Electric, East Texas Professional Credit Union, E-Tex Communications, and Roselle Ag and Pest. Marshall, Texas.
0: I can't believe we can't remember who they beat last week. I'm going to see the phones. And we even did a
1: test run. 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
0: Milano's in Hallsville. Don't forget Milano's
2: Make
0: in Hallsville.
2: Bulls Fieldhouse, you got the horns. Bo Dumas, coach, speaking right now.
0: Hey, coach, it's Harlan, the sports guy, and Pigskin Bob from the Friday Night Scoreboard Show. How are you?
2: Harlan and Pigskin, I am so glad you fellas called me this morning. This is the best part of my week.
0: Nice of you to say.
2: I got to tell you, it's really nice. I really look forward to it, because once I get off the phone with you guys, the rest of my day is just smooth sailing.
1: That doesn't sound like a compliment.
2: It's very nice, Bob. You better believe it.
1: Nowhere to go but up after you deal with that.
2: Nowhere to go but up. That's how you get it.
0: So it's the ending of this that you like.
2: It's my favorite part.
1: When we hang up.
2: That's right. When it's over. I don't want you guys to take that the wrong way. I enjoy talking to you, too, because it's the anticipation before that really gets me.
0: Well, Coach, you go to 5-0 last week with a big win, and Bob and I are spacing out. Who did you beat last week? Was it Lickskillet or?
2: Sugar Hill.
0: Oh.
2: Remember we took on the Roadrunners?
0: That's right.
2: They done runned off the cliff with a sign that said, yikes, and fell straight down, son.
1: That's when we found out.
2: Yeah.
1: That there's
2: took them a second to figure it out. You know how it goes. But then, boom, all the way down.
1: There's wrongdoing going on in Sugar Hill.
2: It was a lot of fun to win. It always is.
0: Tell us about the game. You blew them out.
2: Well, yeah, but that's kind of what we do. You know, it was a mess like we talked about. It was all muddy. But, you know, we were talking about how, you know, the millibars were up. The humidity, the barometric pressure was up. And so we had to keep ball on the ground. Worked out real well for us. They tried to throw the ball like some idiots. I mean, I knew it wasn't going to work. The weather ain't right for that, son. So, all in all, I'd say it was pretty good game. Weather. Pretty good game. Like, you know, if you ain't paying attention to those millibars, you're going down, son.
1: Yeah, I know that affects fishing. I had no idea that the barometric pressure affected the way of the football.
2: Well, you sound like as good of a football player as you are an angler, Pigskin, and I'm not sure if that's a compliment.
0: Thank you, Coach. Well, Coach, non-district play's over. You run through it undefeated, and some close games, some blowouts, but now here we go. You got district play opener tonight at home.
2: Ooh, that's right.
0: And
2: we're excited.
0: Warren City Robins come a-calling.
2: Yeah, and that Coach Bubby Weasel, how old is that guy? He is ancient. He's got to be the oldest coach in the whole district.
0: He's been around forever. I mean, 20-something years.
2: You're telling me he's old. His whistle's powered by steam, son. I mean, he has got some years on that thing, too.
0: Steam-powered whistle.
1: Hey, sometimes experience really, really makes a difference, Coach.
2: I guess so. He's been running the same place for like 100 years. His playbook's carved into stone. I mean, this guy's got it down, though, I guess.
0: Oh, yeah. Slot T offense. But really, the bread and butter there in Warren City is that defense that everybody's been talking about.
2: They're so proud of that defense. They hang their hat on that thing, slanting and twisting, blitzing and Cupid. I can't keep track of what they're doing out there. Like it's kind of hard.

0: like hard to keep track of that kind of stuff. I'm not going to lie to you.
1: Slant and twist and blitz and a cupid. That's their
0: name. Yes, Donner and the rest of them too. And I mean, it's just a coming, son. But you know, just like last week when the Millibars dictated we had to run the ground game, and the Millibars never lie.
2: Okay, go with the weather again.
0: Yeah. Well, here's the thing. If you've been watching skyward, you've seen those fractostratus clouds. You know, it's time to put it in the air, son. We're going with the air game tonight. It's just going to be raining touchdowns all night long.
2: So this guy does his offense based on the weather.
1: It seems to work.
0: Speaking of offense, we got kind of a weird situation going on with, have you seen their number 14?
2: No, the right
0: tackle on the offense?
2: No, he's a starter. Yeah.
0: Yeah, he's a starter. I can't for the life of me figure it out, though, why he is a starter. Because here's the thing. The boys they got in the number two and the number three slot, that second and third string, they are monsters, and I mean hungry. And listen, they start number 14 every game, and he don't really do a lot. So I told my boys, like, don't hit him. Like, don't go, like, baby number 14, nobody hurt. Number 14, because if he goes out, we are in deep trouble.
1: Kid gloves.
0: Be nice to number 14, I told them kids. And I hope that they listen tonight because, you know, the guys they got on backup are hungry. They ain't ate all year and they're kind of scary looking. So as long as we can keep 14 in good health on their side, I think we're going to be in good health on our side.
2: The game plan is to keep 14 in the game.
1: That doesn't make any
0: sense. He's a good kid. He's probably great at math. You know what I mean? But he's just, we need him in. He's the best player on their team for us.
1: His dad, the superintendent. Attendant or something at school?
0: Yeah, he might be. I mean, listen, if we can keep him good and healthy tonight, he might just get a letter jacket from us. You know, I don't know if he's going to get one from his team, but he certainly deserves it from our side, and we appreciate all the hard work he ain't doing.
2: Well, Coach, here comes the best part of your week. We're going to hang up and let you go get him tonight.
0: Hold on. Guys, watch this. Watch me hang up this phone. Fellas, y'all have a fantastic day.
2: There he goes. That's Bo Dumas, and he's out on the Friday Night Scoreboard Show. All right, there you go. The Bo Dumas Show, proudly brought to you by E-Tex Communications. Yes, E-Tex Communications. Thank goodness they put in fiber near our Longview office because we used to have terrible internet service.
1: I mean, yeah, here in 2026, we had terrible internet service. You wouldn't think that would happen.
2: 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Mine's not working.
1: Yeah.
2: Mine too.
1: What's Brad looking at on the computer?
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1: See, things like that happen when you have a lot of people use your internet.
2: Now, Brad can look at whatever site he wants to look at. We've got internet. The girls got it.
1: Yeah.
2: And nobody complains anymore.
1: If you sign the checks now about it, it's a better deal than we were getting.
2: Cheaper and
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2: 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We made the switch. We're glad we did.
1: You need just to keep writing the checks.
2: Okay.
1: Will you please?
2: Yeah, I write the checks.
1: Make that happen.
2: E-Tex Communications, and we'll be at the Amboree next Saturday. Week from the manana.
1: 11 to 1.
2: And honoring the FFA kids.
1: All right.
2: Thank you to E-Tex Communications. All right. We'll start taking phone calls and update the scores after this.
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2: All right, sports fans, Harlan and Bob here, and we want to thank Papacitas. 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
1: Mm-hmm.
2: And, of course, Friday nights before we do in between the kickoff show and the pre-show show, we eat delicious Papacitas. They cater, right? 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We saw the Harlan football team in there.
1: 100 kids. 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
1: Jeez.
2: So,
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0: Jeffrey, we have the replay show coming up at midnight. We replay this whole deal in its entirety, and it's the unedited version of the show. So you're going to really want to stay up.
1: NC-17.
0: That's right.
1: That's all I
0: make sure the kids are in bed
1: right
0: when the replay show starts at midnight.
1: But we're insured. We're good.
0: This portion, right, by NCUA?
1: Yeah, an equal housing lender.
0: All right, this portion of our show is brought to you by
1: the Red Rooster Ice House, Copeland Insurance, and Velvet Oil.
0: All right, let me tell you about our Teacher of the Week.
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3: for your truants. Couldn't make it on time.
0: Did you hear that about the 13 locations, Bob?
1: Yes, I did hear about that.
0: Okay,
1: I thought there were more.
0: I believe there are.
1: I think there's like 21.
0: Yes. Well, our Teacher of the Week, however many locations they have, is Elizabeth Mullins. She teaches biology and is the freshman class sponsor and born and raised a Harmony Eagle. And today she was celebrated as our Teacher of

0: week from East Texas Professional Credit Union. And to the phones we go. And Mark is holding on. How are you tonight, Mark?
1: Oh, I'm doing great with that rapid victory over Tatum.
0: Wow.
1: Tatum flew into Atlanta thinking they were going to put it on the Rabbits tonight, and we beat them 30-15.
0: What a game.
1: And we didn't even pass the ball much tonight. We run the ball down their throat all night.
0: Well, you know, Coach Dumas, he says when the barometric pressure drops down, you keep the ball on the ground.
1: Right.
0: I don't know what that means.
2: And it's still a good time to fish.
1: Atlanta Rabbits are totally awesome this year.
0: There you go. Atlanta knocks Tatum off the totally awesome list, and they are totally awesome. Thank you for the call, brother.
1: All right. Have a good night.
0: You too. And that line is open at 903-663-1057. Here we go. You're never more than 15 minutes away from all the scores in East Texas with Pigskin Bob.
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2: And Texas High leads Nacogdoches late in the game, 49-7. 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North Forney over Tyler Legacy, 35-14. Tyler High leads Dallas Sunset, 38-0. It's Hallsville over Marshall. This is a shocker, 20-14. Terrell, Mount Pleasant tied up at 21. It's White House over Greenville, 21-17. Pittsburgh trying to give Carthage a game, but it's just too much Bulldogs, 49-28 in the fourth. Gilmer and Pleasant Grove, a great game, 33-27 in the fourth. Gilmer with the lead.
0: That just went final. You heard it here first.
2: And that was at the final score?
0: Yes, it was. Gilmer wins it 33-27 at Jeff Traylor Stadium.
2: There you go. Athens, they lead Brownsboro 49-9. Another reason why Athens is good. There you go. Van and Canton, you got Canton with the lead right now, 33-28. Madisonville over Rusk late in the game, 42-8. It's Malakoff. Boy, they are totally awesome. They're whipping up on the Commerce Tigers right now, 28-10. Nope, speaking of whippings, I was wrong. You got a whip sound. Can you go ahead and get the crack the whip?
0: There you
2: All right. Winsboro over Eustis, 70-0.
0: I got three whips.
2: Oh, my goodness. Liberty Isla over White Oak, 41-6. Palestine Westwood, Fairfield tied up at 35. Quitman over Harmony, trying to ruin their homecoming. Okay, 21-13. Grand Saline leads Paris, 42-12. Hugh Springs, Queen City, still tied up at 21. West Rusk leads ARP, 28-20. Jefferson over New Diana, 28-7. Troops smackdown on Winona, 63-7. Elysian Fields getting whooped up on by Union Grove, 25-0. Beckville, Paul Pewitt, check this out, Harlan, tied up at 35.
0: Oh, goodness.
2: You're talking about totally awesomeness tonight.
0: I love that.
2: Detroit over Big Sandy right now in the fourth, 30-23. Alto leads Mount Enterprise 35-16. It's over tonight. Overton wins over Crossroads 49-22. Overton, are they on your little totally awesome list?
0: They are.
2: They
0: and
2: should.
0: It's a regular size totally awesome list.
2: Well, is Brookhill on it? Because if they're not, they should be.
0: Oh, they're definitely
2: 63-0, Brookhill over McKinney Christian.
0: Yeah,
2: what
0: absolutely.
2: A beat down. All right, Harvest Christian Academy, they got beat by Union Hill yesterday, 67 to very little. It's Garrison over Hemp Hill, 21-0. Love Lady leads Centerville, 30-0. You've got, here's another game of interest. White Rite over Honey Grove, 13-7. Rivercrest leads Wolf City, 21-7. And Mixon, they still trail Warren City, 6-2 right now.
0: All right, I understand we have breaking news on when the window is open for supplemental insurance at Copeland Insurance.
2: Well, I kind of kept dropping the ball over the past few weeks. I didn't know.
0: I set you up for breaking news.
2: I know, but I'm trying to let people know how stupid I really am.
0: we get it.
2: So it's already evident.
0: All right.
2: It opens up October the 15th, which would be next week.
0: Okay.
2: All right. And that's
0: going to be next Friday, right? No. The 15th?
2: It's payday. That's all I know.
0: Okay.
2: It's on payday, October the 15th through December the 7th. 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
0: Medicaid,
2: 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You get the supplemental stuff. It opens up next week.
0: So Copeland Insurance, they're in Tyler on Old Bullard.
2: They're
0: in Longview on the Loop.
2: They are.
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0: Right. 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
2: Well, it depends.
0: Ask them. And use promo
2: might
0: code.
2: Be a glitch in the system. 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
2: But they're the ones who specialize in this stuff.

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1: You can figure it out.
0: There you go. All right, we'll have more phone calls and more scores after this on the Friday Night Scoreboard Show.
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0: All right, Bob, we got the Friday night, the KYKX game of the week last night. We got another one this next week. And the schools get T-shirts for the KYKX game of the week that features, it has a cool logo on the front. Mm-hmm. And on the back, it mentions what game it is, the date, this and that. And all the schools get those, and they're all made by ABS T-shirts and graphics at Tyler. And we just want to thank them. They do such a great job for me. They actually had them done ahead of time. Can you come get these? They're ready. And I'm like, well, hold on. That game's not till October. No. They're ready. Come get them. That's how they roll at ABS T-shirts and graphics.
1: All right. At Milano's Pizza in Hallsville, Texas.
0: We ate there last week.
1: One of the things we need to let you know is about their fresh ingredients. Chris Comer, our buddy who opened up, or he didn't open it. He bought it, and he's done some changing of it the other day. 100% fresh ingredients. He really watches over what's coming into the shop and what they're making their salads and their pizzas out of.
0: Picky, particular.
1: Yeah.
0: And high standards.
1: True.
0: He's upped his standards.
1: Yeah. So he said to everybody else,
0: up yours and go to Milano's in Hallsville.
1: And as long as they're open, the buffet is open.
0: Right?
1: Right.
0: And that means the buffet's open after home Hallsville Bobcat games.
1: That's right.
0: Because they're open late after home games.
1: They're open 7 days a week for lunch and dinner. If you like pizza, pasta, mozzarella sticks, boneless wings.
0: Salad bar.
1: The whole thing. They have that.
0: You're going to absolutely love it. Like I said, they've upped their quality. They've upped their standards. So up yours, East Texas. Go to Milano's in Hallsville and
1: on Main Street.
0: Yeah.
1: Which is Highway 80.
0: Right.
1: Behind Buchanan's or beside Buchanan's?
0: I say beside
1: Buchanan's. Or close to Buchanan's.
0: Yes.
1: Somewhere near Buchanan's Hardware.
0: Right. Find Buchanan's Hardware and then look around.
1: Yeah. Rotate your head.
0: All right.
1: Are we good?
0: Yeah. There's a promo code there. I think it's Pigskin Bob for extra savings.
1: There you go.
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0: Harlan, the sports guy, Pigskin Bob. We're into district play now. Playoffs fast approaching. When football season's over, all the male student athletes of the week that we honored and all the female student athletes of the week mm-hmm. we honored, we're going to have two separate drawings, mm-hmm. one for each.
1: Mm-hmm.
0: One of them's going to win $1,005 in each drawing, and both of them are brought to you by the Monsoor Law Firm. How do you like them apples?
1: Sounds like $2,010 that Doug's got a dummy up.
0: Nailed it.
1: I want Doug to do that, too.
0: Right.
1: All right. In between Longview and Tyler, there's a lot of beautiful... Not Longview and Tyler. Longview and Gilmer.
0: There's nothing beautiful between Longview and Tyler?
1: No, there's lots of beautiful
0: stuff. There's lots of pigs.
1: Yeah.
0: I can tell you that.
1: Yeah. But between Longview and Gilmer, 154...
0: B&G Rentals.
1: B&G Rentals.
0: Sure.
1: This is a company, they're a little bit out of the way from most of the population, but they rent major, big equipment to people with projects that they're doing on their property.
0: And here's the thing. It doesn't really matter where they're located because they'll deliver it. Whatever you need a backhoe, they'll bring it to you. Unload it. Here you go.
1: Yes.
0: Start digging your holes.
1: And I say it's between the middle of nowhere and nowhere. It's not far between Longview and Gilmer.
0: Right.
1: You can get there, too. Chainsaws, if you need to rent you a chainsaw instead of pay for one forever.
0: Right.
1: You're only going to need it twice a year. Just go rent one at B&G Rentals, and they pride themselves they're going to be cheaper than any other place that rents this kind of stuff.
0: Yeah, when they started, that's what people told them.

0: you know, you guys are a lot cheaper than the places in Tyler and Longview.
1: Right. So you need a dumpster at your property. They've got, I personally saw 25 of them that they had. I mean, they've got dumpsters and they'll bring them out there and you can fill it up and they'll come pick it up for you.
0: Check them out online, B&G Rentals, right?
1: Right.
0: Is that their website?
1: BNGRentals.com.
0: Okay. And promo code? Pigskin Bob?
1: Yes.
0: Okay.
1: Yes. And then you can get your stuff and you'll be happy.
0: And they'll bring it to you. Before you go there, make sure you call. Sometimes they're delivering stuff.
1: 522-4083.
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0: 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Let's go to Josh on line two. Josh, how are you tonight?
1: Doing good.
0: You got us a Winsboro score?
1: Yes, Winsboro, 73. East is zero.
0: 73 to nothing?
2: Wow.
0: Josh, yes. My goodness, what'd you do?
1: Just the head coach doing his thing.
0: There you go. Just the head coach doing his thing. Thank you, Josh.
1: Yeah. You're welcome. Y'all have a good night.
0: You have a good night, brother. Thank you.
1: You're welcome.
0: All right, there you go. That phone line is now open. Let's update your totally awesome list.
3: That's awesome.
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1: That's awesome.
2: All right, here we go. 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
3: Big win for Gilmer tonight.
2: Gilmer knocks off PG to get a 1-0 in district play and put PG behind him at 0-1 and knock him off the Totally Awesome list. So here we go. Frankston, Longview, Winsboro. You just heard Josh tell you about Winsboro. Brook Hill, West Rusk, Paul Pewitt, New Diana, Como Picton, Overton, Dangerfield, Union Grove, Gilmer, Carthage, Malakoff, Tatum, White House, Grand Saline, Paris, Carlisle, All Saints, Beckville, Union Hill, Kemp, Arp, Jefferson, Athens, Mixon, they're in trouble right now, the Pine Tree Pirates, and the Lindale Eagles. Let's go back to the phones real quick and scoreboard show.
4: Yes, Winsboro 73, Eustace 0, fourth quarter.
2: Josh said that's over.
4: Oh, it's over?
2: That's what Josh says, and he's a big old Winsboro fan.
3: I wouldn't cross him.
4: I know, Josh.
2: Well, there, does he extend the truth?
4: I get a fourth quarter when my phone shows.
3: He's right. It is 73 to nothing.
2: All right. 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Let's put it down as a dub. What do you say?
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0: 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I'm Harlan, the sports guy, and we are broadcasting live from the Mansour Law Firm Studios in beautiful East Texas on KYKX, Kix 105.7, and KKUS 104.1, 103.7, The Ranch, Tyler, Longview, Jacksonville, Marshall, and Harmony on 150,000 watts of FM, five-time Marconi finalist power for this Season 23, Episode 8, entitled
1: Harlan Ruins Homecoming.
0: All right,
1: again.
0: Again.
1: Again.
0: Everybody's here tonight. You got Bad Brad.
1: Bad Brad.
0: You got Stormy K.
1: Stormy K.
0: Pee-wee. Sergeant Pete.
1: Sergeant Pete.
0: Sergeant Pete's friend.
1: Casey.
0: Josh. Ethan.
1: The Elizabeth.
0: Katie from Forney.
1: Forney Katie.
2: Nick Sterling.
1: Nick Sterling.
0: Vivian.
1: Emmett.
0: And his little brother, Everett.
1: Little E.
0: And now let me bring in my Thunder Buddy for life, my BFF, and the strongest man in the world. It's Pigskin Bob.
1: So I've been saving up a story I heard a couple of days ago.
0: Do tell.
1: And I think you'll probably enjoy it. It surrounds our friend Chris Comer. He's the guy who owns Milano's Pizza in Hallsville.
0: Great guy.
1: He's a great guy. And a dang good pie that he sells.
0: Right. Sells a quality pie.
1: It's delicious. Well, his daughter-in-law, she is the band director in Orr City. And, you know, we were in Orr City the other day, and then she puts two and two together. Hey, those are the guys, and those are the football guys, and they, you know, those are the football guys. They were there.
0: And they eat pizza.
1: Right. Well, so that night after the pep rally, they go to the football game. The people, I don't know who told her, but to turn on the radio and listen to the scores. And so she's listening to the Friday Night Scoreboard Show. I don't think she's ever been exposed to this. Brand new graduate from college. Now she's a band director in Orr City. Her husband is a band director in Hallsville. They're listening to us, and she hears Milano's Pizza on this show.
0: Right?
1: She's amazed that he was able to be on this program. He calls him up and says, hey, did you know you were featured on the Friday Night Scoreboard Show? Chris says, yeah, they don't give that away. They don't give it away. She said, you're famous. You're famous. You're on the Friday Night Scoreboard Show. And he is. And well, he appreciates.
0: Let me follow that up with the barbecue we had today at Harmony High School with Smokin' D's barbecue.
1: Boy, that was good.
0: Man, I mean everything on the plate, the sides, the sausage, the brisket meat, the turkey leg, the beans, the corn, everything was fantastic. And thank you for feeding us today.
1: Yeah, that guy can cook. And I was impressed.
0: It takes a lot to feed us.
1: And we eat, if you look, if you know us, you can tell we eat a lot.
0: We eat a lot.
1: Yeah.
0: So thank you to Milano's Pizza, and thank you to Smokin' D's. Smokin' D's Barbecue.
1: What?
0: I got it wrong. It's Smokin' D's.
1: Okay.
0: I read that wrong.
3: Oh, yeah.
1: See, I might have just heard it wrong.
0: It could be.
1: That's how it works.
0: All right. What was the one you said earlier?
1: I don't know.
0: And you denied?
1: I deny everything.
0: Right.
1: I don't write anything down.
0: All right. Well, there's no denying that this portion of our show is brought to you by
1: our good friends at Automotive Supercenter, Good Brothers Heating and Air Conditioning, and Upshur Rural Electric.
0: 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Here comes the Pigskin.

0: Did you know you were going to be featured on the Friday Night Scoreboard Show? Did you know?
1: It's big for us.
0: It's a big thing.
1: It is big.
0: Merry Christmas, Chris.
1: All right, here we go. Bad news for Nacogdoches fans as they get getting what forward by Texas High tonight. It's 49-7 late in the fourth quarter. Boy, the long.

0: Longview-Rockwall game is too close for comfort right now. It's 49-42, Longview with the lead late in the game. And this Rockwall team is explosive. All they need is 5 seconds to score.
1: Right.
0: All right, we've got...
1: Kind of like Shelbyville last night. Three touchdowns.
0: When are you going to tell that story?
1: In 57 seconds.
0: Ridiculous.
1: I think I just did.
0: North Forney leads Tyler Legacy 49-14. Tyler High. Looks like they're going to beat Dallas Sunset. It's 57-0. The sun has set on Dallas Sunset. All right, Hallsville. They've got a 10-point lead right now over Marshall, 27-17 in Marshall at Patterson Field.
1: Boy, that would be big for the Bobcats.
0: It really would.
1: Yeah.
0: Richard Trawick Stadium.
1: Right.
0: All right. Greenville, they had a good night, but White House now is turning up the heat. It's 31-27. White House takes the lead. Quinlan Ford is doing to Will's Point what everybody has done this year. It's 42-0. Quinlan Ford with the lead. Carthage leads Pittsburgh 62-35. It's over. Spring Hill wins tonight. They beat Center 28-21. It's over. Gilmer beat Pleasant Grove tonight 33-27. What a good way to go into Gamboree week with a big win like that.
1: Right.
0: Congratulations, Buckeyes. All right. Athens, it's not over, but it's over as they lead Brownsboro 56-0. After I was assured by a Brownsboro guy that
1: things are different.
0: We're going to give them what for. All right. Canton is giving Van what for. It's 45-35 late in that game. You've got Malakoff. They lead Commerce by a bunch, 35-16. Winsboro, they blank Eustace tonight, 73-0. Atlanta wins tonight over Tatum, 30-15. That's a big win for Atlanta. That says a lot for their program tonight. Liberty Isle is beating White Oak, 41-6. Palestine Westwood. Wow, they might fall to Fairfield. It's 49-35 Fairfield late in the fourth.
1: We'll keep an eye on that one.
0: You've got Quitman over Harmony in the fourth, 27-21. Grand Saline leads Paris Chisholm, 49-12. Hugh Springs, Queen City, still tied up at 21.
1: How about that?
0: I said someone's going to have to win, and they're trying.
1: They're challenging that theory. Is it,
0: you want to bet? All right, West Rusk leads ARP, 42-26. Jefferson leads...
1: 43-26, 2 minutes to go in that one.
0: Jefferson leads New Diana, 28-14. Troop over Winona, 63-7 in the fourth. Mildred leads Elkhart, 43-20. It's Cayuga. Boy, they're taking...
1: Check, kill, kill.
0: What?
1: West Rusk just went final. They beat ARP, 42-26.
0: Big win.
1: That just went final. You heard it here first.
0: Way to go, West Rusk. Nice win tonight. Cayuga, they're giving Alba Gold. I'm going to say they're pantsing Alba Golden. It's 44-7. Big lead right there. Totally awesome game is Beckville versus Paul Pewitt, and Beckville leads 36-35. You paying attention?
1: Yes.
0: 36-35 late in the fourth. Union Grove leads Elysian Fields 25-0. Harlton, they're going to get beat by Wascom tonight. Big Sandy and Detroit, it's close right now at Circle M Field, 30-23. Detroit with the lead. Crossroads, they fall to Overton tonight, 49-22. It was Grace Community beating Dallas Bishop Dune, 42-13. But that game was called with 8 minutes and 3 seconds left in it because of gunplay around the football stadium.
1: In a neighborhood near the stadium,
0: yeah,
1: what we're being told.
0: Yeah, and so out of an abundance of caution.
1: I also heard from Phil Hicks of the Tyler Paper, our friend over there, that everything is fine.
0: Good.
1: But they did, everybody, let's go home.
0: And it was pretty much...
1: Yeah,
0: a done deal.
1: The horse was in the barn.
0: That's right. So I'm glad nobody got hurt. Love Lady, they beat Centerville tonight 38-0. It was a White Ride over Honey Grove. This is a final, 35-21. Rivercrest beats Wolf City 30-28. Quinlan Bowles knocks off Cumbie tonight 42-20. It was Sunnyvale winning tonight. Maybank falls to Caddo Mills 54-20. Maypearl beats up on Scurry Rosser 50-21. Mixon. The Mixon Bulls came back and won.
1: What?
0: Yes. It's 12-9. That game just went final. They beat the Warren City Robins.
1: To open district play.
0: Final seconds of the game. I thought Mixon was going to lose, but they did pull out another victory tonight.
1: 12-9?
0: 12-9.
1: And that is
0: the pigskin difference.
2: Dilly dilly.
1: And this is your drill teamer of the week.
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0: 7 years in the band, performs in the LCSB community band, Bob.
1: I don't know what that means.
0: And she assists with beginner woodwind classes.
1: I know what that means.
0: So if you want to learn to play the flute, call Madison Keller at Harmony High School, and she could win $1,005 to help go to college from Upshur Rural Electric. And we appreciate them. Big week for Amberie for Upshur Rural, isn't it?
1: It sure is. They are planning on just doing the town right. I was talking to some of the girls today from Upshur Rural Electric at the pep rally. They've got a full week of work to do.
0: Yeah. Yeah. And so do the E-Tex girls.
1: Yes. Yeah. There's no rest for the weary over there for Yamboree week.
0: Well, if your Yamboree week is going great and you need a quick bite of Tex-Mex, I recommend you head to Papa Cita's in Longview. You can walk in with a big party and they don't even blink, y'all. They're like, oh, 17? Right this way. Oh, you got a party of 22? Give us 5 seconds to set up the table.
1: But the crazy scene was when we had lunch a week ago with one of our clients, the whole football team came in from Harlton, 100 kids.
0: Yep.
1: And they came in for lunch, and we still didn't see a delay.
0: No, Tracy Blankenship comes up to us. Y'all really do eat at Papa Cita's, don't you?
1: Uh-huh.
0: And I said, well, this is Wes Lacey with Ballard Septic Tank Services, and we really do eat lunch with him, like we say we do.
1: We hang out with our clients.
0: Well, if you have a big group, a small group, you love great Mexican food, head to Papa Cita's on the Loop in Longview. It's Yamboree Week all week long at Papa Cita's in Longview.
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0: All right, now this is serious right here, Bob. It's the Apache of the week.
1: Are you okay? You need a bicarbonate or anything?
0: Bicarbonate.
1: You're gonna be fine.
0: I don't know, but I might need to go to Baylor Scott and White Texas Spine and Joint Hospital. And when I get there, I'm gonna say, "Don't worry, I'm federally protected by NCUA."
1: Right.
0: All right. I don't know what any of that means, but I do know that Tyler Junior College celebrating 100 years. By the way,
1: true dat,
0: is also giving away another scholarship today at Harmony. We gave another $500 scholarship away from Dr. Juan Mejia.
1: What a nice man.
0: And then we put another student in the running for the $1,005.
1: He is.
0: We'll give away after football season. Thank you to TJC.
1: All right. 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And then you think, huh, boy, I sure wish I would have listened to Bob.
0: 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Power's out. I might get me a generator.
1: Right.
0: No.
1: That's a little late.
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0: All right, Harlan, the sports guy, Pigskin Bob. We got everybody playing district football right now. We're going to start crowning district champions, and then we're going to take four teams from each district to the playoffs.
1: Playoffs?
0: And we're going to do two shows the first week of the playoffs, and we're going to go through regional finals. And on all five of those shows, we're going to play the mascot challenge from Good Brothers Heating and Air, where you

0: just for listening to this dumb show and calling us up can win $50,000 from Good Brothers Heating and Air. It's the Mascot Challenge, and it starts November 11th, I think.
1: Say you want a quality used truck.
0: Yeah.
1: Like Sergeant Pete does.
0: He got a nice one.
1: He contacted the folks at the Patterson Truck Stop in Longview on McCann Road.
0: Yep.
1: And that's their specialty, is to find good late model used trucks.
0: Well,
1: put you right behind the wheel.
0: Let me throw in there that's where we got Katie's Chevy Malibu. Is Matt found it for us, and he goes, we got the one she wants. She wanted the Sport Chevy Malibu, the Sport Edition,
1: because
0: it looks really cool. And she goes, I got one over at the truck stop. I said, I thought you only had trucks over there. Oh, no. Trucks and cars, Harlan.
1: Well, Sergeant Pete, he wanted a Tacoma pickup truck, four-wheel drive. They found it for him, put him in it. It's beautiful. He is in love with his truck.
0: So if you're looking for a previously owned vehicle, all the Patterson dealers have used cars.
1: Right.
0: But they also have the truck stop on McCann Road in Longview. And you and I, Sergeant Pete and I have each bought from there.
1: Spent some money there.
0: Yep.
1: Yeah. All of the Patterson people, they all communicate and they make sure that the right product goes to the right customer.
0: And you know what? If you don't see one you're looking for, just tell them because they're plugged into all the other Patterson things.
1: Yes.
0: And they'll say things like, oh, we got one in our Texarkana lot. I can have it here tomorrow.
1: Yeah.
0: Yeah. So how about that?
1: Yeah. So
0: there's one in Marshall.
1: So easy. Yes.
0: Go.
1: You don't have to go to all of the dealerships. Just go to one and tell them what you're looking for.
0: Right. If you want to check that out, go to a Patterson Truck Stop in Longview on McCann Road.
1: Yes. Big, big dealership.
0: There you
1: go. Can't miss it.
0: All right. And when you get there, make sure you use promo code PigskinBob when entering.
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0: Harlan the Sports Guy, Pigskin Bob. 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
0: All right, scores are coming in. Games are going final. Let's go to the phone lines and see if Josh is there. Hey, Josh.
4: I'm here, yes, sir.
0: All right, what game did you go to?
4: We got the Union Grove Lions over Legion Field 25-0. They had a good bounce back week.
0: Yeah, Union Grove bounces back, and we've got them Thursday night in Orr City. Is that right?
4: Yes, sir. That's correct. We're looking to get another win over there, we hope.
0: Yeah, y'all fell to Paul Pewitt last week. Now you win tonight. That puts you at 1-1 in district play, and you battle the Rebels Thursday night on KYKX.
4: Yes, sir. We're gonna try to make it happen.
0: There you go. Thank you, brother. I think he just became the Milano's Pizza caller of the night.
1: Free pizza for everybody.
0: All right. Let's see if somebody can outcall that call and maybe take over the reign of Milano's Pizza caller of the night.
1: Well, I'm sure that call can be. I mean, there's nothing against him being a caller. He did a fine job. He was able to call in with the right score.
0: All right, we'll take more phone calls in just a minute, but right now, I want to tell you about our Future Apache of the Week.
3: Now, it's time for the TJC Future Apache of the Week. Hold up. 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
0: All right, today at Harmony, we recognize Kate Mrazek.
1: She will be for you to say.
0: Not really. Kay will be attending Tyler Junior College in the fall after graduation, where she will be pursuing a Bachelor of Science in Nursing.
1: Okay.
0: And we put her in the running for a $1,005 college scholarship. And then we handed her a letter from Dr. Juan Mejia with a $500 scholarship on it.
1: Was it
0: right now today?
1: Fired up.
0: She didn't believe it at first. I mean, we're easy to not believe.
1: Well, because, I mean, we lie to a lot of people.
0: Right. But we weren't lying. We handed her a letter from Dr. Mejia and a $500 scholarship right there. All right, to the scoreboard we go and back to the pigskin.
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0: up at 49.
1: Oh, my goodness.
0: Do I have to repeat it, or did everybody hear me? 49 all, Longview and Rockwall right now in Rockwall. Come on, Lobos. All right, Texas High, they knocked off Nacogdoches tonight. That game's final, 49-7. North Forney looks like they're going to be Tyler Legacy tonight. 49-14 is the score in the fourth. Tyler High knocks off Dallas Sunset tonight. Hallsville, they're up 27-17. Oh, no, they just went into overtime, 27-27. Hallsville and Marshall tied up in overtime.
1: Going to OT.
0: Going to OT. Thank you, Brandon, for that. Mount Pleasant and Terrell tied up at 21. It's White House leading Greenville 31-27. Carthage leads Pittsburgh 62-35. It's over tonight. Spring Hill wins. They beat Center 28-21. Gilmer knocks off Pleasant Grove tonight 33-27.
1: Center goes to 0-6. Think about that.
0: At the hands of Spring Hill.
1: Yep. That's how it goes.
0: That's how the football bounces. Athens, it looks like they're going to win. They lead Brownsboro 56-0. It's Canton over Van in the fourth, 45-35. Madisonville leads Rusk 49-22. Commerce getting beat by Malakoff, but everybody's getting beat by Malakoff. 35-16, that's the score in the fourth. Winsboro spanks Eustis tonight, 73-0. Atlanta, quality win, baby, over Tatum, 30-15. Liberty Isle, they beat up on White Oak tonight. It was 47-6. Palestine Westwood falls to Fairfield tonight, 56-35. Harmony Equipment, it is close. Harmony has a one-point lead, 28-27, with just seconds remaining in that contest. Grand Saline knocks off Paris Chisholm tonight, 49-14. It's West Rusk and ARP, I'm sorry. This one has gone final, 42-26. That game is over. Queen City, Hugh Springs now are tied up at 35, Harlan.
1: Okay.
0: Can't get a winner in that game yet. Mildred, they've knocked off Elkhart tonight. Cayuga beat Alba Golden by a bunch. It was Frankston over Kearns, 40-12. Como Picton falls to Carlisle this evening. Beckville, they got beat by Paul Pewitt, 42-26. Union Grove beat Elysian Fields, 25-0. Harlton, they're getting beat. They did get beat by Wascom, 47-21. Alto cruises past Mount Enterprise, 63-24. Overton, big win tonight over Crossroads, 49-22. It was Grace Community beating Dallas Bishop Dune in a game called short because of kids doing the wrong thing. 42-13 was the final in that. First Baptist Academy beats All Saints tonight, 48-14. Trinity knocks off T.K. Gorman tonight as well. We have Honey Grove. They won their football game over White Right. No. Check. White Right wins 35-21. It was Rivercrest knocking off Wolf City by two. Cumbie falls to Quinlan Bowles. Sunnyvale wins by a bunch over Farmersville. Caddo Mills beats Maybank 54-20. It almost said something.
1: What'd they do to him?
0: It almost said Spank Bank or something like that. Did you hear me?
2: Wrong here.
0: That's not right.
1: That's not right.
0: You should not be saying those things. And Nixon, they beat Warren City tonight, 12-9.
1: And that is
0: the pigskin difference.
1: Dilly dilly. Okay, you were talking about Warren City got beat. You were getting beat on your interest rates on your house back, 6 years ago?
0: During COVID.
1: 6 years ago.
0: Oh, it was that? That was 6 years ago?
1: Uh-huh.
0: Oh.
1: And you went and saw our friend Tom Holyfield, and you said, my mortgage is a mess. My interest rate is ridiculous. Tom, what can we do?
0: Yeah, because that was at the time that they really got very attractive. He sat me down, gave me some
1: papers. Bob.
0: Fill out some papers, finance the deal, finance my closing costs back into the deal. I'm saving thousands upon thousands of dollars. Thank you, Tom Holyfield.
1: 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Bob, when you meet Tom Holyfield, just tell him promo code Pigskin Bob, and he'll know what to do.
0: Oh, I'd like to see that.
1: Hey,
0: good luck to you.
1: Save money on your house and your loan.
0: Yeah,
1: with Tom Holyfield and Guild Mortgage.
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0: born and raised in Harmony.
1: Yep.
0: Yep. And now teaches in Harmony.
1: And the place went nuts, and she's the teacher of the week. And we get to do that thanks to East Texas Professional Credit Union.
0: East Texas Hardware is also involved in this portion of the program.
1: I will be there tomorrow, manana.
0: Guaranteed?
1: Day after today.
0: Did you figure out, are you going to get a Traeger grill where you have to put it together, or are you going to get one already put
1: that
0: together?
1: I haven't decided on, but I'm going tomorrow. Okay. I got my truck back, so if it's pre-assembled, fine. If I have to put it together, fine.
0: Get it pre-assembled.
1: You don't think I'm capable of?
0: You might be capable, but you're perfectly capable of screwing it up, too.
1: That's true. I'll be there tomorrow. They sell Traeger grills and the pellets and everything. I've been wanting to do
0: all of the stuff that you need.
1: Bob has been bragging about his for years. I'm joining the Traeger Grill Club tomorrow.
0: Well, your father-in-law, he's the one who talked me into it.
1: Yeah.
0: My goodness, he said he loves his. He doesn't use anything else.
1: Yeah. And he's got them all. All the cool devices on his back porch.
0: Uh-huh.
1: But that Traeger is number one. That's his driver.
0: Well, they do more than just sell Traeger grills. They have a full archery pro shop there.
1: Yep.
0: They can sell you paint if you need paint.
1: Yep.
0: They can sell you lumber if you need lumber.
1: A wheelbarrow.
0: A ladder.
1: Yep.
0: Yeah.
1: Screws, nuts, bolts.
0: Cable ties.
1: Right.
0: And pocket knives.
1: I will see. Oh, case pocket knives.
0: Lots of pocket
1: knives. The coolest case pocket knives. There's only like 8 master case dealers in the United States, and they're one of them.
0: Is that amazing?
1: They get the limited edition ones.
0: Right.
1: Start thinking now about Christmas. Someone you know would love a personalized case pocket knife if they were in the Navy, if they're into NASCAR, Harley Davidson, just to enjoy a fine knife.
0: Really? They got a Harley Davidson one?
1: Oh, yeah.
0: I've got a Harley Davidson.
1: Yep.
0: Christmas present.
1: Yep. Sergeant Pete, are you listening?
0: Oh, yeah.
1: He'll get
0: good luck. Yeah.
1: A 20-pack of socks.
0: I'm going to get the socks.
1: Is what you need.
0: Thank you.
1: All right, I will see you tomorrow at East Texas Hardware in Kilgore. 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
1: 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All right, Harlan and Bob on the Friday Night Scoreboard Show. 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
0: If you're willing to drive 20 to 30 minutes to go get a good meal,
1: yeah,
0: have a good time, watch your favorite games and have a cold beer, Red Rooster Ice House is on your to-do list.
1: I'm headed to the RRI.
0: No matter where you, I mean, if you're within the sound of this radio station, it's not far.
1: Probably, like you said, 20, 30 minutes.
0: 20, 30 minutes in Hawkins.
1: I've driven an hour to go eat at the Red Rooster Ice House.
0: And you want to make sure you have plenty of time there because it's not just go eat and dash. Go and have some fun.
1: Right.
0: Yeah.
1: No dashing.
0: Eating,
1: cold beers, football on TV, sports, trivia, live music.
0: Right.
1: They have a great lineup of live music.
0: That trivia last Thursday when we were there.
1: Yeah.
0: I mean, people are getting there an hour and a half getting ready for it because it's so much fun.
1: And they were trying to find us a table to set up at, and they were all reserved because all these people like to play trivia. Now, we found a couple that were open. So if you're a trivia hound, go check out Thursday night's trivia at the Red Rooster.
0: That's quite the thing now.
1: Yeah.
0: Lots of places are doing it, but at Red Rooster, you get better food.
1: Much better food.
0: The beer is colder.
1: And bigger.
0: The times are better.
1: Bigger beers.
0: And they stay cold. Icy mugs, man. That's where it's at.
1: That's where it's at.

0: Red Rooster Ice House. I can't tell you how good the food is. You got to try it yourself.
1: You're going to love it. It's in Hawkins on Highway 14 next to Brookshire's. It's the Red Rooster Ice House. Make sure you use promo code Friday Night Scoreboard Show. 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

0: come on the Friday Night Scoreboard Show, and you don't have to fight for your right to listen to the Friday Night Scoreboard Show. It's your God-given right.
1: It is, and it's kind of a responsibility you owe yourself to listen.
0: Yes.
1: Yeah,
0: be good to yourself. God-fearing East Texan.
1: There you go. Thank you.
0: All right, this portion of our show is brought to you by
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0: All right, let's go down to line five, and Kevin's been holding. Kevin, you there?
3: Hey, instant classic tonight in Upshur County. Number 10, Gilmer hosting. Number 3, Pleasant Grove.
0: Oh, he held on for like 20 minutes.
1: Oh, he's in the middle of nowhere in Texas. And
0: yes. All right, but he was reporting that Gilmer knocked off number 3, Pleasant Grove. And what was the final in that one, Bob?
1: It was 33-27, Gilmer with the win.
0: Big win for the Buckeyes at home tonight at Jeff Traylor Stadium. So there you go.
1: Now, Kevin, we'll catch up with you here in just a bit.
0: Kevin, call back if you'd like. We dropped your call. It could be on our end. We don't know. Right?
1: Well, we know it's not internet issues.
0: No. If these phones were on internet.
1: If it's on internet, we'd be fine.
0: Let's see if this is. Let's go to line 6. Scoreboard show.
4: Hello. Scoreboard. Yes, I was just calling in the score for the Carlisle Como Picton game.
0: Carlisle and Como Picton. What was the final?
4: It was 10-14.
0: Say it again, Carlisle.
4: 49-14, Carlisle.
0: 49-14, Carlisle. And do you think Carlisle should be on the totally awesome list?
4: Absolutely.
0: Absolutely. In fact, they knocked Como Picton off.
4: Yes.
0: How about that? What's your name?
4: Haley.
0: Kaylee, you just became the Milano's Pizza caller of the night.
1: Free pizza.
0: She's shocked.
1: Free pizza for everyone.
0: All right. Now, she dropped out, so we'll take more phone calls here in just a minute. While I got a second, though, I want to tell you about our coach of the week. Let's do that right now.
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0: I'll tell you more about Dina Martin here in just a minute. Let's go back to line 8, the scoreboard show.
8: Hey, this is Kevin again. I think we got disconnected.
0: No, much better connection now, Kevin. Go on. You were talking about the Buckeyes.
8: Yeah, this was a heavyweight battle, 15 rounds. And number 10, Gilmer, number 3, Pleasant Grove. Believe it or not, it was the Gilmer defense that stood up for the Buckeyes. You know, they've been pretty maligned through much of the first 4 weeks of the season. They got a stop in the first half inside the 5. They got a stop in the fourth quarter inside the red zone. And really,
0: there goes Gilmer. Kevin, you're there. Go ahead.
8: Yeah, 2 touchdown passes and then 3 third down conversions on the last drive where they ate up the final game,
0: including a. It's live radio.
1: I know. It's such a good call. I hate to miss part of it. Get to the city and call us.
0: I would say Kevin is the caller of the night.
1: For Kevin.
0: All right. And Kevin, I like to call that defense the black flag defense.
1: We've seen it many times.
0: That's
1: my old college roommate right there, Kevin McPherson.
0: Well, he doesn't know how to work a phone.
1: No, he's driving through, the boondocks right now.
0: What do they teach those kids at East Texas A&M University in Commerce?
1: Well, a lot of things we can't share with you right now.
0: Is it? All right, let's go to line 1. Let's see if this is scoreboard show.
9: Hey. I was calling from...
0: what's your name?
9: In Spring Hill.
0: Hey, what's your name?
9: My name's Mimi.
0: Mimi, will you turn down your radio? We're on a little delay.
9: Yeah, she just did.
0: Okay. Mimi, what's going on tonight? What are you up to? What's the skinny?
9: I just saw my grandson beat center 28-21 at Spring Hill.
0: So your grandson's a Panther.
9: Yes.
0: How about that? What's his name and number?
9: Brody Proctor, number 4.
0: Brody Proctor.
9: He's the quarterback.
1: Hey, the quarterback.
0: Number 4 on your scorecard, number 1 in your heart.
1: How did he do tonight?
9: Hey, he did great. They did great, and they won. 1-0 in district.
0: That's a big win, because if y'all want to make the playoffs, center's one of the teams you're going to have to get through.
9: Yeah, yeah. Well, just we want to be on the good list.
0: The good list?
1: No, first you got to spend some time on the naughty list.
9: Oh, okay. Well, we don't want to be on that. We want to be on the good list.
0: Yeah, right. The totally awesome list?
9: Yes, that's it.
0: That's it. We'll consider that a vote.
9: All right. Thank you.
0: Thank you for the call. I would say Brody's grandmother just became the Milano's Pizza Caller of the Night.
1: Free pizza for her.
0: For grandmas.
1: Yes.
0: Grandmas everywhere.
1: Mimi.
0: I was in the middle of telling you about Dina Martin. She's been at Harmony for 14 years. She coaches volleyball, and she runs one heck of a long pep rally. And she has their volleyball team on the 903 Volleyball Show, totally awesome list. She played and graduated from Harmony, and she's helping them have back-to-back trips to the UIL State Volleyball Tournament. And she went to Panola College, and she loves Harmony.
1: Okay, you know I have trouble with names, but there's a lady in Harmony who used to rule with an iron fist when we would go to a pep rally. What was her name? She worked in the office in Harmony, and she was a tough bird. And you didn't cross her.
0: She ran the tightest pep rally all time.
1: We're going to start here on this time, and she wasn't 30 seconds late. And I don't remember her name, but you're fixing to find it for me here in just a second. But yeah.
0: I think it's Bessie Rhodes.
1: No, Bessie Rhodes was Jefferson.
0: I know.
1: Cheryl Trimble.
0: No, Cheryl Trimble.
1: No, I said it was Cheryl Trimble. Boy, I tell you what, she is a fine woman.
0: Why'd you bring her up?
1: Because she reminded me of the woman who helped put on the pep rally today, that coach.
0: Dina Martin.
1: Yeah, she
0: was tough. East Texas Professional Credit Union Coach of the Week.
1: She was a tough lady.
0: Scores are coming up next. Stick and stay right here to the Friday Night Scoreboard Show.
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1: Okay, Carter Blood Care encourages you, along with Harlan, along with Bob, to go and donate blood sometime this fourth quarter.
0: Please.
1: All right? 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They're going to football games, and they're doing all kinds of stuff, shopping and
0: holidays,
1: 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So go donate at Carter Blood Care.
0: It's critical right now that we get this done. 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
1: And you can get the Carter Blood Care people off our backs. 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All right. Tell your folks out there to come on in and get blood.
0: Help,
1: so get them off my back, please.
0: Help get Carter Blood Care off our backs.
1: Yes, please.
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1: O-R-G.
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1: Yes.
0: There you go.
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0: Yep.
1: You know, I guess I've been talking to friends who've been spending time at the lease right now, getting it ready. And you're going to make the mistake, and your side-by-side is going to be the worst thing that happens to you at your hunting lease.
0: Archery season already open?
1: I think.
0: Yeah. Go get a side-by-side at H&W Power Sports.
1: Yeah. I mean, I've never seen them not have 15 of them in stock.
0: They always bring out, they put, so we can bring the anglers up at the bass tournament, they bring out about six side-by-sides. And it's amazing from when we started getting them from them, like in 06 or something, how advanced these side-by-sides and how nice they've gotten.
1: I mean, you can get them enclosed with air conditioning.
0: Yes.
1: Stereo. Stereos.
0: Easy
1: power steering. Yes. A lot of power to them.
0: Uh-huh.
1: Yeah. What do you need?
0: Yeah, whatever you want.
1: Whatever you want. Just go tell the folks over there at H&W and you can get it tomorrow.
0: They always got a lot full of them. 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
0: I was right. 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
8: James Allen.
0: James Allen from Paul Pruitt.
8: What's going on, gents? Y'all all right this evening?
0: We're doing great. How are you, man?
8: Oh, man, it was a dogfight with Big Bill and Paul Pruitt, man. It went in halftime at 21-20.
0: Yeah?
8: Big Bill came out and scored early, and Paul Pruitt said, no, this is enough, and we just decided to slap them around 42-26.
0: Wow.
8: I'm all over the place tonight.
0: Wow.
8: I'm all over the place tonight. Tap. Brooke Hill beat McKenna Crystal 63-0.
0: Uh-huh.
8: Bowie beat Lyndon Kildare 56-14.
0: Okay.
8: Grant Saline blew out Chisholm 49-14. And we go to Louisiana for you.
0: Okay.
8: Caroline beat Benton 57-38, and Cedar Creek beat North Cattle 48-14.
0: We even got Louisiana scores from James Allen.
1: I'm going to lose my job,
8: yes,
1: for sure.
8: Yes, sir. We're all over the place tonight.
0: Hey, I think James Allen just took over caller of the night. What do you think of that?
1: He took over my gig.
0: And you're giving scores next Friday night, 8:30 to midnight.
8: 8:30 to midnight.
0: Yes.
8: Every Friday night.
0: It doesn't pay much, but you get free papacitas.
8: Thank you, sir.
0: All right, there we go.
8: I need it.
0: There's our old friend, longtime friend of the show.
1: What a great guy.
0: James Allen.
1: Yes.
0: With all sorts of scores. Boy, how about Paul Pruitt?
1: They seem to be coming into their own of late.
0: Boy, they go to 3-0 in district play. That drops Begbel down to 2-1. Now, what happened with Harlton and Wascom?
1: Wascom beat Harlton pretty good. So...
0: Okay, so let's move Wascom to 1-2, and let's put Harlton at 2-1, and then we're still looking for Elysian Fields lost to Union Grove, right?
1: Correct.
0: Okay, let's get UG up to 1-1, and whom else am I looking for? Orr City's off tonight?
1: Yes.
0: So I think the standings in that district are Paul Pruitt alone at 3-0 in first place, and then you got two teams at 2-1, Begbel and Harlton. When do they play? Oh, they've already played. No. Hold on. Let's see when. Oh, Begbel and Harlton. Begbel and Harlton.
1: Begbel and Harlton.
0: Begbel and Harlton.
1: That's not a song.
0: Should be, right? They play in 2 weeks. No. Next week, I'm right. The 16th. It's in Begbel.
1: All right, so everybody knows Begbel and Harlton.
0: They're at 2-1, and then you got Union Grove at 1-1, Wascom at 1-2.

0: You got Union Grove playing Orr City this Thursday night. There you go. Let's catch up on all the scores. Wait, did I tell you about our cheerleader of the week? I think I played the thing, but didn't
1: go
0: to the thing.
1: You played the thing, but you got a little distracted.
0: All right, Samantha Arellano, a 3-year varsity cheerleader, plays varsity volleyball and track. Samantha is the hype girl. She's the loudest and proudest of her class. She's not on the track leading the crowd. She's in the student section leading the cheers for the Harmony teams, and now she's in the running for a $1,005 college scholarship from Baylor Scott & White, Texas Spine & Joint Hospital.
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0: Bet Roland Harleton.
1: All right, in Jefferson, up to Rural Electric Field, Jefferson and New Diana just went final, 55-21. Bulldogs, impressive win tonight. Longview Lobos, they went final. They win tonight, 56-49 over Rockwall. And what a football game that was. It was
0: 56-49.
1: Just big play after big play in the first quarter.
0: So next week, they'll take on Rockwall Heath at Lobo Stadium. Both teams are 3-0. The winner of that's got to win the district, right?
1: Right. So that game counts.
0: Oh, it definitely counts.
1: Tyler High wins tonight over Dallas Sunset. Hallsville knocking off Marshall tonight, 34-27. Would you consider that an upset?
0: You would have to.
1: Kind of. Yeah. Congratulations to Hallsville. That's a big win.
0: In overtime.
1: White House, they came from behind to beat Greenville. Remember, Greenville had a commanding lead early in that game, and we were kind of scratching our heads, going, what's going on? And White House was able to right the ship and win the game, 38-27. Pittsburgh falls to Carthage, 62-35. But what an outing the Pirates put up against the Bulldogs. Let me see. Who else won? Spring Hill wins tonight over Center, 28-21. Gilmer wins over Pleasant Grove, 33-27. Commerce falls to Malakoff tonight, 35-22. It was Winsboro over Eustis, 73-0. Atlanta, big win tonight over Tatum, 30-15. It was Liberty Isle over White Oak, 47-6. Palestine Westwood falls to Fairfield, 56-35. Harmony, they lost homecoming. I thought we were going to give them enough pep to make it happen, and it didn't. Quitman wins, 33-28. Grand Saline, they win over Paris Chisholm, 49-14. It was West Rusk over ARP, 42-26. Big win for West Rusk. Troop knocks off Winona tonight by a bunch. Elkhart falls to Mildred, 43-20. It was Cayuga over Alba Golden, 44-7. Kearns falls to Frankston, 40-12. It was Carlisle beating Como Picton, 49-14. Paul Pewitt, they win tonight as they beat Beckville, 42-26. Elysian Fields, not a point to be had at home as Union Grove comes and wins 25-0. It was Wascom over Harleton, 47-21. Big Sandy wins tonight over Detroit, 52-30. Alto knocks off Mount Enterprise, 63-24. It was Overton over Crossroads, 49-22. Brook Hill wins by a bunch over Christian McKinney. Trinity Christian knocks off T.K. Gorman tonight. Love Lady knocks off Centerville. And Crockett falls to Dieball tonight, 56-29.
0: And that is
1: the pigskin difference.
0: Dilly dilly. All right, we got another hour of scores, phone calls, and lies. And we're going to honor some more kids from Harmony High School. Stick and stay. 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

0: Energy, the Red Rooster Ice House, Ballard Septic Tank Service, they're number one and the number two business. Ho, ho, ho.
1: I got a special treat for you this evening. A young man, as you all know, is Joe the Policeman from the What's Going Down episode of That's My Mama. I want you to put your hands together and welcome to the stage. Big round of applause.
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0: 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I'm Harlan, the sports guy. 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
1: Harlan Ruins Homecoming. Again.
0: Again.
1: And again.
0: All right, everybody's here tonight. Sergeant Pete and his new bride,
1: Casey.
0: Pee-wee, Stormy K,
1: Stormy K,
0: Bad Brad,
1: Elizabeth,
0: Ethan,
1: Ebot,
0: Josh,
1: Hosley,
0: Nick Sterling, Katie from Forney,
1: Forney K,
0: Emmett and his little brother
1: Lily
0: Everett,
1: and Lily,
0: and the Viv,
1: Vivians.
0: And now let me bring in the man who needs an introduction, the man, the myth, the legend, in his own mind, it's Pigskin Bob.
1: Want to do any talking. I want to do some listening. Can anybody call us and on the telephone and talk to us that
0: no
1: way?
0: No story?
1: I have no stories. I'm tired of talking.
0: All right.
1: Hear someone talk to me.
0: Let's talk to Harris then. Harris, you there?
1: Oh, no. We can go back to my story.
0: No, Harris. Harris fell asleep while on hold. Let's try Jordan. Jordan, are you there?
2: I'm here.
0: What's going on tonight, Jordan?
2: Oh, not much, man. I just calling in to talk about the Hallsville Bobcats beating Marshall Mavericks.
0: Boy, that turned out to be the game of the night, didn't it?
2: Man, I'm telling you what, it was a great game. Really a great football game. Won in overtime, 34-27. Overcame a late turnover. Marshall got the ball back, kicked a field goal with no time left in the fourth. Again, went to overtime. We scored on the first play, and then they had about fourth and a foot, and we stopped them.
0: Oh, my goodness.
1: Now, when was the last time that Hallsville beat Marshall?
2: That's a good question. I was asking some guys after the game, and nobody could tell me. So, I'm not sure. It's been a long time, though.
0: Yeah,
2: so, the boys played great. Coach is coach. And I got to give a special shout-out to my daughter, Kennedy. She's the cheer captain of the cheer team. So, special shout-out to Kennedy.
0: How about that? My oldest is named Kennedy.
2: Oh, great name.
1: Does that make him the caller of the
0: night? How about that? That definitely makes him the Milano's Pizza caller of the night.
1: Free Milano's for everybody.
0: And he's from Hallsville.
2: Right.
1: He'll enjoy it.
0: Absolutely.
2: Hey, that's right. Right here, hometown Milano's. Love them.
0: Yeah.
2: Get us on the totally awesome list, baby.
0: Hey, I'm fixing to read it, and I think you're going to be pleased.
2: All right, man. Y'all be good.
0: Thank you, brother.
1: Pleased that you could read or that their name might be on it.
0: Scoreboard Show.
1: Yes.
0: Scoreboard Show. Is this Harris again?
1: I don't know. Whoever's calling on that line is just messing with us.
0: Yeah. All right. We're not falling for your tricks anymore, silly rabbit. All right. Let's kick off the Papacitas Game of the Year.
3: The Papacitas Big Enchilada Game of the Year. For this week.
1: And that game happened tonight in Honey Grove, Texas, as Wainwright comes to town. Wainwright wins 35-21 in an instant classic.
0: Instant classic.
1: There you go.
0: Scoreboard Show.
4: Hey, it's Harris.
0: Harris, you hung up on us.
4: No, I got hung up on. I didn't do the hanging.
0: How would I? I don't even know how to hang up on you.
1: You'd argue with a fence post.
0: Me or Harris?
4: I would argue,
1: yes.
4: I'd argue with the post. What are you talking about?
0: Who won in Brownsville tonight?
4: Not

0: Brownsville.
1: Oh.
0: Four kids. Athens was hungry and Brownsboro was the meal.
1: Boy, how good is this Athens team?
0: And I don't know. I want to see them. They're real good, but I want to see them a little stiffer competition.
1: They're beating everybody on their schedule. Yeah, but I get what Harris is saying. All right, we got Rusk next week. Madisonville beat Rusk tonight. I found that to be a surprise. Did you?
0: Well, of course, but I mean, I don't know who's better between them two teams.
1: Well, tonight, Madisonville.
2: I do. Madisonville.
1: Yeah, that's how we judge around here. So whoever scores more points in a given game.
0: Whoever has the most points in the game is the best.
1: That's what we say.
2: Some people are smarter than us.
0: I'm real worried about that team for this Saturday.
1: So who wins, who plays one between Canton and Van?
0: Well, I'm a Van Vandal buddy because I got a buddy that lives there. So I guess Van Vandal.
1: Hey, Canton won. No, Bob says Canton won.
0: Canton might have won, but I'm a fan of Van Vandals.
1: Oh, well, you could still be a fan of a losing team.
2: I know, but I said who won tonight, and he's telling me what he's a fan of.
1: You're a Joaquin fan, and they lost last night.
2: So next week in that district, you got Athens at Rusk, Canton at Brownsboro, and Van at Madisonville.
1: I don't know we're going to learn any more tomorrow night.
2: I really, really hadn't even thought of Madisonville until tonight.
0: Yeah. I don't even know where Madisonville even is.
1: Well, close to Enos.
2: Yeah.
1: Get to Enos, you can find it.
0: It is not.
1: Hey, are they going to play that game tomorrow night with Georgia, Alabama, Georgia?
0: Yes, the game is going off. Now, whether or not Alabama shows up and wins like I think they are, I don't know.
1: I thought there was a chance it might get hurricaned out.
0: No. Oh. Not these rednecks. We're playing.
1: All right, Harris. You are definitely the Harris caller of the night.
0: Well, that's the only way I want to be.
1: There you go. No, no pizza for Harris.
2: Nothing for him.
1: All right, we got to do the scores, Harris.
0: I didn't eat supper for tonight.
1: Thanks for calling, brother.
0: All right, later.
1: There you go.
2: I got him
1: before he said Roll Tide. All right, let's update.
2: But he said Roll Tide.
1: I know, but he didn't say.
2: Oh, okay.
1: Here's Bob.
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2: Boy, what a night for football. Let's start from the top. Ladies and gentlemen, Texas High travels to Nacogdoches. Takes about 7 hours to get there, I would imagine. 49-7, Texas High. Big win tonight. Longview and Rockwall, you talk about an instant classic. This one is, as Longview was able to squeak out a win in a shootout, 56-49 tonight, and Lobos looking good this year. North Forney, they knock off Tyler Legacy 63-21. Tyler High rolls Dallas Sunset tonight, 57-0. Turns out the lights on Dallas Sunset. There's got to be other more cute things to say.
1: The sun has set.
2: Let's see. Hallsville, congratulations, Bobcats. They knocked off Marshall in overtime, 34-27. Terrell, they beat Mount Pleasant, 33-28. Greenville falls to White House, 38-27. Quinlan Ford beats Wills Point tonight, 49-0. It was Carthage being Carthage, and they did it to Pittsburgh tonight, 62-35. Center falls to Spring Hill. Congratulations, Spring Hill, on a win. In district play, that's the game you have to win if you plan on making it to the playoffs in that district.
1: Bob, I have a request from a Hugh Springs fan.
2: Okay.
1: and lights, please.
2: Okay.
1: We beat Queen City. We beat Queen City. We beat Queen City in football. It says it right there. We beat Queen City.
2: I don't want to be a distraction to the Hugh Springs family by having to sing that song to them.
1: Well, it was requested, and we take requests in the final hour.
2: And I didn't sing anyway. Athens wins over Brownsboro, 70-14. Van falls to Canton tonight. I think this is another stepping stone for Canton this year, as they have beat a good Van team in a shootout, 58-42. Madisonville knocks off Rusk, 56-37. Commerce. Good Commerce Tiger team. They took their Malakoffing, though, 35-20.

0: to tonight. Malakoff rolls. Winsboro, big win tonight over Eustis. Tatum falls to Atlanta, 30-15. Liberty Island wins big over White Oak, 47-6. Palestine Westwood got beat by Fairfield. I don't know if that's an upset or not, but it sure is a quality win for Fairfield, 56-35 in that game. Harmony, they lose homecoming tonight. Quitman comes to town, 33-28. Grand Saline beats Paris Chisholm, 49-14. Hugh Springs and Queen City, you did say there had to be a winner, and there was.
1: And I sang it.
0: 42-41.
1: All right, if you're in Crockett and you take 190 out of Crockett towards I-45,
0: okay,
1: when you get to I-45, you're in Madisonville, Texas.
0: South of Crockett.
1: South of Crockett. Yeah, it's way down there, almost to Huntsville.
0: I don't think you can get there from here.
1: You go through Antioch, Midway, Elwood, Jake, but almost to Huntsville. But they're in that district.
0: Got to figure, why in the heck would you want to live in Madison? We'll do some research on Madison.
1: No. It sounds terrible. But
0: who knows? People think it's weird that I summer in New Boston. All right, so...
1: But they're in there with Athens, Brownsboro, Canton, Rusk, and Van. So we got to keep track of them.
0: West Rusk wins tonight over ARP. This was one of the big games of the night, 42-26. ARP, I guess they got kicked off that Totally Awesome list then, didn't they?
1: They did, yeah.
0: Jefferson, big win tonight over New Diana, 55-21. Troop knocks off Winona, 63-7. Elkhart falls to Mildred tonight. Cayuga wins big over Alba Golden. Kearns falls to Frankston. Carlisle and Como Picton, that was a battle of totally awesomeness, and Carlisle convincingly wins 49-14. Paul Pewitt wins over Beckville, 42-26. Elysian Fields falls to Union Grove, 25-0. Big Sandy beats Detroit, 52-30. Alto, big win tonight over Mount Enterprise, 63-24. We had Brook Hill smoked McKinney Christian, 63-0. Hemp Hill falls to Garrison, 57-0. Love Lady beats Centerville, 38-0. West Sabine with a big win tonight over Evadale, 52-7. It was Mount Vernon over Emory Range, 54-24. Longview Christian Heritage, they win over the Trinity School of Texas. Timpson falls to St. Augustine tonight, 37-8. Waxahachie Life got beat by Kaufman tonight, 40-14. We had Lyndon Kildare. They got beat by James Bowie, 56-14. Prairieland falls to Lone Oak, 42-28. And Mixon, where's Mixon? There they are. Mixon wins tonight over Warren City, 12-9.
1: And that is
0: the Pigskin Difference.
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1: All right, you know him, you love him. It's Cooper Pickett. 3-year football letterman, 2-year letterman in baseball, linebacker, safety, corner, running back, receiver. He does whatever it takes to help the team, and he was super, super polite, wasn't he?
0: Yes, a great kid.
1: Great kid. Sometimes your male student athlete of the week kind of, you know,
0: it's a jerk.
1: I don't want to stand next to these two nerds, these old men, and that uncool. He was like, really cool.
0: I don't think of us like that.
1: No, but kids do.
0: Really?
1: Yeah, especially you.
0: No. I'm hip. I'm grooving. I'm happening. I got it going on.
1: You are.
0: Uh-huh.
1: Cooper Pickett is now in the running for a $1,005 college scholarship.
0: I didn't feel old until just then.
1: Well, you're not as old as Upshur Rural Electric, Bob. I can tell you that. They've been around a lot longer than you, and they're reminding you to be safe and enjoy your Yamboree week.
0: Well, they've been sponsoring our Drill Teamer of the Week for a few years.
1: Right.
0: They couldn't be more pleased to be part of this show.
1: They give away a scholarship for the Drill Teamer and for the Hardest Worker of the Week on our volleyball show, which you can hear on Kicks Tuesday night, 7 to 10.
0: We did a Rotary meeting there in Gilmer a few years ago, and Melissa from Upshur Rural saw us and heard us speak about what our fine program does, and she pretty much twisted our arms and made us open up a place for them.
1: She scares me.
0: You should be scared.
1: Right?
0: She does, yeah.
1: She goes, I want to give away scholarships on the football show.
0: I want to tell people to be safe, and I don't care who I hurt to say it.
1: Right. Put her forearm in my throat up against a wall.
0: We love having them as a sponsor of the program, and thank you guys for sponsoring our, not student athlete, our drill team.
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0: code. Harlan the sports guy is scared. That's the promo code.
1: Melissa's a pussy.
0: Harlan the sports guy is scared.
1: She's a nice lady.
0: More phone calls, more students, more of this after this.
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0: All right, Harlan and Bob on the Friday Night Scoreboard Show. 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
0: It's going on right now.
1: Right now.
0: Yep.
1: As long as they're open, it's all about the performance and training that they have. I mean, it's next level stuff that they do there.
0: There's people there right now listening on the earbuds to the Friday Night Scoreboard Show, improving their speed, agility, and strength.
1: So, and it starts them young. If you've got a kid as young as 6 years old and you're wanting to get them on the right path and to maximize their performance, Fusion Athletic Club, they're the place to take your kid.
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1: And Tyler Junior College.
0: How about that? 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
1: Same pot that it comes out of.
0: And all my kids and all my money goes to Papacitas.
1: 24/7 Fusion Athletic Club is open. 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
0: Harlan the sports guy, Pigskin Bob. 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

0: Mexican Bob on the Friday Night Scoreboard Show. We're still taking calls, still taking texts. 903-663-1057. The replay show comes up at midnight. If you missed Mom's predictions or the Coach Bo Dumas show or the first hour and a half or so of the show, you're really going to enjoy it. Stick around. That starts at midnight. And questions, Mr. Pigskin.
1: Your mom's show is getting more and more popular. I just got a text from this girl named Regina from Jefferson. She says that her and her family love listening to your mama's program.
0: Yeah.
1: They're fans.
0: I think she's more popular than we are.
1: Yeah. because I hear it a lot. They tune in to hear this stuff that your mama has. She's a prognosticator of scores.
0: She puts off making her predictions
1: to the last minute.
0: Program director we know.
1: I said, I'll get to it next.
0: Next thing I'm going to do.
1: I'm right there. Yeah, they love her show.
0: All right, well, that's coming up right after midnight, so we still got you all the way till 3:30 a.m., so stick and stay. This portion of our show is brought to you by
1: our good friends at Milano's in Hallsville, B&G Equipment, and Fusion Athletics.
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1: All right, today at Harmony, we recognized Evelyn Helpenstill. Evie is balancing volleyball and cross country. She plays volleyball and cross country at the same time?
2: I don't know how she does it. That's why it's a balancing act.
1: Yeah, man, it's got to be rough. Couple of miles and hitting the volleyball. She's instrumental in getting the volleyball team off to a 5-0 district start, Bob.
2: They had to correct me, didn't they?
1: Yes.
2: I said 4-0.
1: I think at first you said 4-1.
2: Whatever.
1: So you messed it up twice.
2: I read that wrong.
1: Oh,
2: those
1: yeah.
2: Things happen to the best of us.
1: Well, we can't do that right now. All right. 5-0 starts. She was a featured speaker at the Harmony Fields of Faith. And she's now in the running for a $1,005 college scholarship. Last night, we gave away our 262nd $1,005 scholarship.
2: My goodness.
1: We'll give away two more Thursday night.
2: My goodness.
1: We'll give away two more in 3 weeks. At the Palestine Chapel Hill game.
2: I'm so looking forward to that game.
1: And then when football season's over, the cheerleader of the week, the drill teamer of the week, the male student athlete, female student athlete, band FFA, and TJC Future Apache.
2: What about what happens for us? What do we get?
1: We get free papasitas.
2: Oh, I'm good. It's delicious.
1: We get the better end of the deal.
2: Yeah, I'm a win.
1: All right, here's your totally awesome lettuce. Totally awesome list up to the minute.
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1: Hey, Bob, did Kemp play tonight?
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1: Well, because yep. Kemp is on the totally awesome list. 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All Saints, Carlisle, Cushing. I think Cushing lost, didn't they? 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
2: That's a good list.
1: How about that? All right, remember, ABS Graphics is the only place you can get totally awesome gear. 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
2: You don't have to tell. I already knew that.
1: Are you sure?
2: Positive.
1: Okay, we got the Yamboree coming up in 2 weeks from tomorrow?
2: Yeah.
1: Does that sound about right?
2: No. I think a week from tomorrow.
1: Is it a week from tomorrow?
2: I think it's the 17th.
1: Oh, that's a week from tomorrow.
2: Yeah.
1: We're going to be at the Yamboree.
2: Yeah.
1: Okay. We're going to honor the FFA kids there. Of course, that's a week from tomorrow. Join us in Gilmer. It's all brought to you by E-Tex Communications, who also sponsors the FFA Student of the Week Scholarship.
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1: Right.
2: But boy, when they stepped up to the plate, they did big time. They said, I'm only going to do it if I can sponsor the Totally Awesome List.
1: And we said, well, it's two different things. And he said, no, I want both.
2: Yeah. So what does it take?
1: He signed.
2: They need the publicity about what is Roselle Ag and Pest outside of Marshall. 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
1: Okay.
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1: Right.
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2: Highway 80, right outside of Marshall towards Hallsville.
1: And they're in Tyler out by the airport.
2: That's right.
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2: Pow.
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2: 903. Uh-huh. Those are three numbers.
1: Uh-huh.
2: And then the nines the rest of the way.
1: So you already know about the nines.
2: Yes.
1: So just keep hitting nine.
2: 903-999-9999 is all you need to do. 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
1: People are wanting you to make statements and sign things, and you're in a fog, and you're going,
2: yes.
1: I don't think it was my fault. 903-999-9999 and tell the insurance company.
2: I want Doug's to do it.
1: No, you want Doug Mansour to do it.
2: Oh, I want Doug Mansour to do it.
1: And they already know the number. They know Doug's number. 903-999-9999.
2: How can you not know that number? That's the easiest. I don't know my daughter's number.
1: No.
2: But I know Doug Mansour.
1: I have three daughters. I don't know any numbers.
2: I don't know anybody's number except yours.
1: I know yours.
2: That's crazy.
1: You got to know Bob's.
2: Doug Mansour, you need to know his number. Hopefully you don't need it.
1: Right.
2: Hopefully you don't need it, but it's easy to remember when you do.
1: Remember, it's dial 903-999-9999 and use promo code Harlan the Sports Guy.
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1: 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That's right.

0: Somebody needs some gasoline. That's all I know. This portion of our show is proudly brought to you by
1: Tyler Junior College.
0: Tyler Junior College, my daughter and my money go to Tyler Junior College, but only a third of my money that would go to a bigger school.
1: Are you happy with the value that you're getting out of it?
0: 100%.
1: Is the kid getting smarter?
0: She loves it.
1: Making good decisions.
0: Growing up
1: to be a responsible young adult.
0: Making good grades.
1: Good.
0: Doing good. We love it. She loves it.
1: I think the environment's perfect. Send a kid to school.
0: And I got to tell you, 2 or 3 years ago when she was like a sophomore, she said, I'm not going to Tyler Junior College because you just want me to go there because they do your little football show.
1: Well,
0: that's
1: yeah.
0: a pretty good Addison.
1: Well,
0: I was doing it just now.
1: She seems a little snide and cynical.
0: Well, she loves Tyler Junior College. You will too. 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It's beautiful campus, great education, a third of the price, and everything transfers. 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
1: yeah.
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1: I'd like to see how that turns out.
0: Well, you never know. All right, this portion of our show, we did that. And turn up your radio as loud as it will go. 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
1: Yeah, there's some kid in Carlisle right now. Crank it up. I want your parents to come in there and knock on your door and... What are you doing? All right.
0: It's the final reading of the scores, Mom.
1: The sports guy told me to, Ma. Give me some meatloaf. All right, Texas High, they win tonight over Nacogdoches 49-7. Rockwall, boy, what a great game they put up tonight against your Longview Lobos. Longview wins 56-49.
0: You know what John King always says?
1: What's that?
3: Calling the sports guy knows more about football than me.
0: Yeah, there you go.
1: North 40 knocked off Tyler Legacy 63-21.
4: I was just lied to from the Pigskin.
1: Tyler High wins over Dallas Sunset 57-0. Marshall falls to Hallsville tonight 34-27.
0: Game of the night.
1: Terrell beat Mount Pleasant 33-28. Greenville put up a valiant effort but fell to White House in the late.
0: How about our boy Brett Gilchrist at White House?
1: Turning things on, is he not something else?
0: I'm telling you, I'm excited about White House football.
1: 38-27, White House is a winner. Because you were a bit shocked when Greenville had like a three-score win.
0: Couldn't believe it.
1: Early on.
0: Yeah, Greenville's terrible.
1: I don't know if I'd go that far.
0: Did I say that out loud?
1: I think maybe struggling in some aspects of the
0: game. How does Neil McCoy say it? They're in a tough district.
1: You're in a tough district.
0: Right.
1: Quinlan Ford... Well, Will's Point is in a tough district, too. They got beat tonight. Quinlan Ford did this one to them, 49-0. Pittsburgh falls to Carthage, 62-35. Center got beat by Spring Hill, 28-21. Gilmer, I think this is the game of the night as they knock off Pleasant Grove, 33-27.
0: Number two on my totally awesome, on my Beast Texas top 15 ballot last week.
1: Pleasant Grove, number two.
0: They were number two.
1: Where's Gilmer on the list?
0: Like eight. So there's going to be
1: they're going to be bumped up a bit.
0: Yeah, that means Carthage stays at one. Longview will move to two. And I don't know, Gilmer at three?
1: You don't know.
0: But there's also Athens.
1: I was fixing to say, Athens just won tonight 70-14.
0: I think I've got them at four or five.
1: I mean, they don't you have to do something to lose some ranking?
0: Yeah.
1: Athens did well tonight. Canton, where do they fit in?
0: They're up there as well.
1: Boy, yes, sir. Big win tonight, 58-42.
0: By the way, you can hear my how I voted in last week's Beast Texas Fabulous 15 polls by listening to my podcast at KYKX1057.com.
1: Is it up there right now?
0: Oh, yeah. I do it every Monday night. Or theranch.fm. Click on the rest of the sports report.
1: Malakoff beat Commerce 35.

0: 22. Winsboro wins a bunch. By a bunch, 73-19.
1: What they do.
0: Atlanta, they win tonight over Tatum. It was 30-15. Liberty Isle, big winner tonight over White Oak, 47-6. Palestine Westwood falls to Fairfield, 56-35. Grand Saline knocks off Paris Chisholm, 49-14. Hugh Springs, they sing your song, Harlan.
1: They beat Queen City.
0: They did.
1: They beat Queen City.
0: Hey, Hugh Springs, 42. Queen City, 41.
2: Oh, yeah!
0: Art falls to West Rusk, 42-26. Jefferson wins big tonight over New Diana, 55-21. And there was a kid who was hurt from New Diana in that game.
1: Right.
0: And I have heard that that kid was airlifted over to Shreveport to take a further look into it.
1: Okay.
0: So our prayers are with that young man there from New Diana.
1: I don't know.
0: Troop knocks
1: our
0: off.
1: Thoughts and prayers are with that young man and his family.
0: Amen, brother. Troop knocks off Winona, 63-7. Mildred beat Elkhart, 43-20. Alba Golden got beat by Cayuga, 44-7.
1: Cayuga!
0: Frankston wins big tonight over Kearns, 40-12. Como Picton falls to Carlisle, 49-14. Paul Pewitt beats Beckville, 42-26. Elysian Fields, they fall to Union Grove tonight, 25-0. Union Grove only has one loss on the season.
1: Yeah. And we've got them Thursday night on the road at Orr City.
0: This could be a special team for Union Grove. I'm impressed. Way to go, kids. Wascom, they beat Harlton 47-21. Big Sandy, they win tonight at Circle M Crawfish Field in Big Sandy, 52-30. Alto wins over Mount Enterprise, 63-24. We had West Sabine beat Evadale, 52-7. Emory Range, they fall to Mount Vernon tonight, 54-24. It was Kaufman over Waxahachie Life, 40-14. Maypearl knocks off Scurry Rosser, 58-28. Roy City falls to Rockwall Heath, 42-14. Hooks, they were a big winner tonight over New Boston, 46-21. Did I say Hooks like I was coughing? Hooks!
1: I don't know. It had a little something behind it.
0: I liked it. Decaf beat Redwater by 1 point tonight, 36-35.
1: Game of the night.
0: Ah.
1: Did you give Mixon and...
0: Oh, no. Mixon did win. They won tonight, 12-9.
1: Are there any other scores you left out?
0: No, I'm about done. Here's one more. Caddo Mills beats Maybank, 54-20.
1: Foxes. And that is...
0: The pigskin difference.
3: Dilly dilly. Pigskin Bob.
1: All right, we'll come back and put a lid on the totally awesome list. And I've got one more Harmony student to tell you about. That's coming up next on the Friday Night Scoreboard Show.
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1: All right, Harlan and Bob on the Friday Night Scoreboard Show. Quick thank you to Doug Monsoor. I want Doug to do it.
0: Thank you, Doug.
1: If you're in an accident, tell him I want Doug to do it. And that means your lawyer.
0: Yes.
1: Doug Monsoor.
0: Doug.
1: 903-999-9999.
0: Not an 8.
1: No,
0: or
1: no
0: a 10.
1: No 8s involved. All 9s.
0: Thank you.
1: Straight 9s. All right. Who's being leveraged this portion?
0: A, B, C, Octo.
1: Was I supposed to say more just a second ago?
0: I don't know.
1: You usually want me to stop talking. Not,
0: most people do.
1: Not continue talking.
0: If you could, that would be nice right now so I could tell the good folks out there about ABC Auto Parts.
1: Love ABC Auto Parts.
0: Like there's over 25 in our area. And then you include Louisiana, I think there's 120.
1: Wow.
0: That I might be exaggerating.
1: Things got out of control
0: fast.
1: Don't
0: hold me accountable for that. But I'll tell you what, there's one everywhere I go, ABC Auto Parts, and whenever I need parts, I go there.
1: Well, and they're also on the World Wide Web, and you can order your parts, and they'll run them over to you.
0: So they don't have to be close to me?
1: That's like having a buddy that's in the auto part business. You call your buddy, hey, can you bring me over a torque wrench, something?
0: Yes.
1: Yeah, I'll run it over to you. 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I mean, that's like having a buddy that owns a hardware store.
0: Uh-huh.
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0: Whenever you say Bob, is that supposed to mean
1: you're not even aware of things like this.
0: I am aware of it because I'm a lazy man.

0: You know, I'll go online, hey, bring it to me, and then I go and eat a sandwich and take a nap. They knock on the door, and it's ready.
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1: 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We don't want to see anybody get hurt, especially the kids, distracted driving. The kids always tell us, oh, my mom's the worst.
0: They are.
1: Moms, please, don't be looking at your phone when you're driving. Put that phone down, arrive alive, arrive safely, and set a good example for the little ones in your car. They're taking notes on what you're doing, Mom. So ABC Auto Parts says moms never text and drive.
0: I want you to take notes on what's happening on the 13th of October.
1: I don't have to take
0: 7
1: notes.
0: O'clock.
1: I know what's going
0: on. I think we're doing volleyball that night.
1: Right.
0: All right.
1: But what we're missing is the midget wrestling at Circle M Crawfish.
0: The big little brawlers are going to be there. And if you've never seen micro wrestling, some would say, if you've never seen it, it's a hoot. It is an absolute hoot.
1: We were talking to Chris and Randy about it because they've seen it before. They said it's about as fun a time as you can have.
0: It really is. And these guys, they're featured on the Discovery Channel. My son, Sergeant Pete, he follows them.
1: Okay.
0: He thinks it's a hoot. He thinks it's great. I've been to two of them, and I would go to this one if I didn't have to work.
1: Well, that's a week from, or no, it's next Tuesday.
0: Yes.
1: Okay.
0: The 13th of October, 7 o'clock, Circle M Crawfish. You can get your tickets there.
1: You're going to eat great seafood. You're going to have a blast. You're going to have cold beverages. You're going to love Circle M Crawfish. It's on the bucket list for the state of Texas.
0: Right.
1: Go mark it off your bucket list next Tuesday night.
0: Next Tuesday night. They have seating available, but if you want to bring your own chairs, there's places that you can set up your own chairs, and it's not that expensive, and it's so much fun.
1: There you go. Highway 80, 155, Circle M Crawfish. 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
3: 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But I said that, yes, sir. 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
4: 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Go back.
1: Boy, can the Cowboys use Eugene Lockhart?
0: Yeah. Somebody who knows how to play defense?
1: Yes.
0: Yeah, it would be handy, wouldn't it? They'd have a better chance of winning a football game if they could play some defense.
1: So terrible. All right, this portion of our show is brought to you by
0: Good Brothers Heating
1: and
0: Air.
1: Good Brothers Heating and Air. There's good or goody. Hey, Goody the Star, did you notice was missing last night?
0: What happened?
1: Our friend Dakota from Good Brothers, he texted me and he goes, didn't know the Cowboys were playing tonight. I'll see y'all next week.
0: We got trumped.
1: Yes. We had Sabine and Gladewater.
0: And I'm telling you what, it was a fun game. You might have
1: better game.
0: But you would have had a better time there than watching the Cowboys.
1: You would have had a better time there than watching that
0: it would
1: pathetic performance.
0: Keep your cool. That's what the Good Brothers help you do.
1: Boy, speaking of that game last night, I mean, both teams score on their first two possessions. It's 15-14, 3 minutes into the second quarter. And you were saying on the air, game on.
0: Game on. It was.
1: And then we had a 9-point game at halftime. And then, I mean, you blink three times and all of a sudden Gladewater's run away with it.
0: Two screwy plays. I didn't see it happening. But yeah, it did. And thank you. Even though the Star wasn't there, Good Brothers Heating and Air Conditioner are the Star.
1: Well, Goody the Star, I have it on good, Goody. Information. Goody the Star will be in Orr City Thursday night for the, Union Grove Orr City game. We're carrying on kicks, pregame at 6,
0: okay.
1: Kickoff at 7.
0: Okay.
1: And by the way, it's fixing to get cold.
0: Yep.
1: Okay. And your air conditioner's been working like a horse the last, one of the worst summers ever.
0: It was blistering.
1: It was horrible. It was like that Cowboy defense. And then now it's fixing to go to heater mode. So you got to make sure your system's ready. Twice a year, get your system checked so you don't have an emergency. Okay, if you haven't had it done in a year, get Good Brothers Heating and Air out there. They own the business. It's truly Shane and Brett Good. Dakota, their cousin. I think he's their cousin. Right?
0: I don't know how he's... fits in with the whole group, but he's part of the family.
1: He's part of the family.
0: Yeah.
1: And it's a family-owned business. It started here in East Texas 25 years ago. They didn't swoop into town from out of town, buy up some name company and change the name, or keep the name and pretend it's theirs. No. These are the Good Brothers. Okay? They live right here in East Texas.
0: They're going to fix your system if it's broken. If they need to put another one in there, trust them. They'll do it right.
1: There you go. JJ, Dynamite, what's up tonight, brother? Did we lose JJ? Is this JJ? What's happening to our phones? We had JJ standing by.
0: We had a couple of really good calls.
1: JJ, I just cleared the lines, so call back. And I'm going to read the totally awesome list, and I'm going to take... There he is. Scoreboard show.
5: This is JJ.
1: JJ, I hung up on you. I'm sorry, brother.
5: Hey, it's all good.
1: All right, what piece of business did you have?
5: Them Horned Tigers has been overrated this year. We need to put West Rust on the totally awesome list.
1: Well, your timing is perfect because I'm fixing to give the final reading of the totally awesome list. So crank up your radio.
5: All right, man, I appreciate you,
1: Bob. Did you have something
0: I have
1: for
0: a question
1: JJ?
0: For you, JJ? Is
5: come on with it?
0: Is ARP overrated or is West Rust that good?
5: West Rust is just that good.
0: Okay.
1: That's what I think, too.
0: Yeah, ARP is a real good team. I think this is one of the best West Rust teams you're going to have.
5: That's right. We got a good freshman quarterback.
1: Boy, but, you know, that district is just so tough. You still have Troop and Jefferson down the line.
0: Yeah, but you were
1: New Diana.
5: Oh, yeah. And I look for these guys to go in and take care of business. Rafe Mata knows what he's doing.
0: He does.
1: Yeah, he's great. All right, thank you, JJ.
5: Yes,
1: you know what? You just became the Milano's Pizza Caller of the Night.
0: Free pizza for everybody.
1: All right, JJ, turn up your radio. Here's your totally awesome list.
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1: 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I didn't want to break JJ's heart. West Rusk was already on.
0: You just was...
1: But I wanted, he was fired up, and I want to...
0: Okay.
1: All right, so they're on there. Dangerfield, Union Grove, Lindale, Gilmer, Overton, Carthage, Malakoff, Spring Hill, New Diana, Pine Tree, Mixon... How did they stay alive? White House, Big Sandy made it on tonight. Hallsville, big win in overtime at Marshall. Paul Pewitt, Athens, Grand Saline, West Rusk, Atlanta, Jefferson Bulldogs, Paris, Brook Hill, Carlisle, All Saints, Cushing, Winsboro, Kemp, Union Hill, Frankston, and your Longview Lobos. There you go. You can only get your totally awesome gear at ABS Graphics and T-shirts in Tyler on Front Street. They do all our Big Bass Bonanza gear, Friday Night Scoreboard Show, Game of the Week, 903 Volleyball Show. And we love those guys. Alex and Sandra, the owners, friends of mine. I just adore them. And they do such a great job for us. The checks, The scholarship checks.
0: How can you not like a big check?
1: They've never looked better, have they?
0: Fantastic.
1: They look great. All right. What else? Okay, I owe you one more student from Harmony. Here we go. It's your band student of the week.
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1: Do you have the list of our picks?
0: Yes, I do.
1: All right, we're going to do that next. Here you go. Your band student of the week is Ethan Poole, a 7-year band member who is a percussion captain, very active in his church, and pulls double duty on Friday nights since he's an offense and defensive lineman and a little drummer boy, just like your boy Harlan, playing in the percussion section.
0: That's just a big round flute.
1: I love it. Ethan Poole is in the running for a $1,005 college scholarship from H&W Power Sports. And a lot of you out there know Kyle Hughes. He and his family own H&W Power Sports for, I think they've owned it for 200 years, right?
0: Well, I mean, probably collectively, yes.
1: Yes. No, they started it 200 years ago, I believe. I can't confirm that.
0: I don't mean they had motorcycles.
1: So you know him. Sweetest guys there ever.
0: Hey, Kyle?
1: Yes.
0: And the whole family?
1: Yeah. Yeah. But imagine Kyle's face when I said, hey, Kyle, I want to do a band kid of the week, and I need you to put up $1,005 every year for 11 years. Can you imagine his face? He's like, Harlan, we don't sell band instruments here. We sell, maybe you're not familiar.
0: They sell motorcycles.
1: Right?
0: Yeah.
1: And I said, but listen, these are great kids. They all have parents, and everybody in East Texas likes to hunt, fish, and play with toys.
0: But I sell boats.
1: Yeah. Band kids like boats, believe me. And he said, all right, let's give it a try. And he said, yes, 10 years after that every year. Thank you, Kyle Hughes and the Hughes family. All right, so let's run down. We had 12 games that we disagreed on going into tonight.
0: All right, this will be fun.
1: Yeah, why don't you give a little recap on how our picks went on the 12 games we disagreed on.
0: Let people look behind the curtain of what happens up here at the Friday Night Scoreboard Show. Okay, the Texas High Nacogdoches game. One of us thought that Texas High was going to win. The other said NAC. Texas High was the winner. Okay. You want us to say who picked it what?
1: I'm good.
0: Okay, you said Texas High. I had NAC winning.
1: Right.
0: All right, we disagreed on the Hallsville-Marshall matchup tonight. I thought Hallsville was going to win. You had Marshall winning, and Hallsville won that game.
1: In overtime. Should only be half a point.
0: Spring Hill and Center. You didn't think what was going to happen? I had Spring Hill. You had Center. Spring Hill won that game. Gilmer, Pleasant Grove. We kind of flipped on that one. I had Gilmer. You had Pleasant Grove. Gilmer wins. Canton and Van. You had Canton. Canton beat Van tonight. Quitman versus Harmony. I had Quitman. You had Harmony. Quitman wins.
1: But it was close.
0: Queen City, Hugh Springs was even closer. You had Hugh Springs for the win. West Rusk, Arp. I had West Rusk for the win. Cayuga, Alba Golden. I had Cayuga. And Paul Pewitt, Beckville. You had Paul Pewitt for the win.
1: There you go. That's a fun night of picking football and following football. Replay show is next.
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0: 24-GG-04539-COAP. Awarded by the Bureau of Justice Assistance, Office of Justice Programs, U.S. Department of Justice. Point of view or opinions in this document are those of the author and do not necessarily represent the official position or policies of the U.S. Department of Justice.
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2: All right, how many people do you think in the last month said, "Hey, Harlan, it ain't Tajin season, and it's Tajin, you big dummy." Okay, I got it. Nothing like making a mistake for 70,000 people a year. Oh, Tajin. That makes more sense. Yeah, I thought it was Tajin. Whatever it is, it's good. I love it. And HTO still has the Pineapple Chipotle Refresher featuring Tajin seasoning. There you go. All right, and we got a new deal for September, the Mystery Mix. Oh, if you think you can handle it. No, I think there's actually a contest. It's the Harlan the Sports Guy contest. See if you can identify what's in the September Mystery Mix. I've tried it. It's sweet and delicious. I don't know what the flavors are. Then again, I didn't know how to say Tajin. So go check it out at HTO. There's two locations in Tyler, on Old Jacksonville Highway near Rice Road, and of course on 5th Street right across from Tyler Junior College. Hey, make your afternoons go with HTO.
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1: Hi, Ranch. I'm just calling to say thanks. Yeah, you really do make our days better. The grandkids even ask for your station now. That tells you everything. Now,

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1: Hi, Ranch. We were driving home from the store, and y'all played this song that just put us all in a great mood. 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Y'all made

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8: 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Nothing like making a mistake for 70,000 people to hear. Oh, Tajin. 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
4: 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Nothing like making a mistake for 70,000 people a year. Oh, Tajin. 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Whatever it is, it's good. I love it. And HTO still has the Pineapple Chipotle Refresher featuring Tajin seasoning. 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Then again, I didn't know how to say Tajin. So go check it out at HTO. There's two locations in Tyler, on Old Jacksonville Highway near Rice Road, and of course on 5th Street right across from Tyler Junior College. Hey, make your afternoons go with HTO.
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2: All right, how many people do you think in the last month said, "Hey, Harlan, it ain't Tajin season, and it's Tajin, you big dummy"? Okay, okay, I got it. Nothing like making a mistake for 70,000 people a year. Oh, Tajin. That makes more sense. Yeah, I thought it was Tajin. Whatever it is, it's good. I love it. And HTO still has the Pineapple Chipotle Refresher featuring Tajin seasoning. There you go. All right, and we got a new deal for September, the Mystery Mix. Oh, if you think you can handle it. No, I think there's actually a contest. It's the Harlan the Sports Guy contest. See if you can identify what's in the September Mystery Mix. I've tried it. It's sweet and delicious. I don't know what the flavors are. Then again, I didn't know how to say Tajin. So go check it out at HTO. There's two locations in Tyler, on Old Jacksonville Highway near Rice Road, and, of course, on 5th Street right across from Tyler Junior College. Hey, make your afternoons go with HTO.
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Every song is like, oh yeah, I remember that one. It puts me in such a good mood. I love you guys. Chanel.

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1: It was Quitman over Harmony, 33-28.
0: Mount Pleasant fell to Terrell, 33-28. 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
1: It was Hugh Springs over Queen City, 42-41.
0: Carthage beat Pittsburgh, 62-35.
1: West Rust beat Arc, 42-26.
0: Athens beat Brownsboro, 70-14.
1: It was Jefferson over New Diana, 55-21.
0: Gilmer beat Pleasant Grove, 33-27.
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0: Canton over Van, 58-42.
1: It was Carlisle over Como Picton, 49-14.
0: And Hallsville beat Marshall in overtime, 34-27.
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0: 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The 60s were pure country. 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
1: 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You load 16 tons. What do you get? 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
1: Hello, Ranch. 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Heart storytelling, not noise. I get up early for work, and The Ranch is always on. Gets my day started right, so I figured I'd tell y'all.

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1: Hey there, we had The Ranch on at the house this afternoon, and y'all played a George Strait song my mom loved. My mom starts singing. Then my 7-year-old son started singing, just sharing a good moment. Gonna send a video. Thanks, Ranch. 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
1: I was driving back from Henderson last night, and The Ranch had the perfect run of songs. Dolly into Garth into Clint Black. I mean, come on, nobody else does that. 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
1: I'm not great at leaving messages, but I'll try. 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It feels real, like somebody actually cares what they're playing. So, yeah, keep doing that.

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1: 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Thanks for everything you guys are playing. 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
1: Hey there, we had the ranch on at the house this afternoon, and y'all played a George Strait song my mom loved. 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Then my 7-year-old son started singing, just sharing a good moment. Gonna send a video. Thanks, Ranch. 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

I've been listening to The Ranch for a while now, and it just hits different. Brings me back to when my mama used to play 90s country in the kitchen. I hear one of those songs, and it just kind of stops me for a second. Anyway, y'all are doing something right.

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Welcome to a very special edition of the Original Country Gold. 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Now's the time to call 855-MY-ROWDY.